8:30, the Maple Leaf Futures Poker and Beyond Piano Series with Donnie Sundell at 6, Johnny Vodakovich Trio with Michael Polera and Grayson Brokamp at 8. 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NOLA Brewing presents NOLA Duke's Showcase at 7. The Orpheum Theater hosts the Louisiana Philharmonic's opening night, performing Rachmaninoff Piano Concerto No. 2 at 7:30. Polly's has Adam Cat at 6. Peacock Room, the Kimono Delfano has the Lovebirds, Robin Barnes and Pat Casey at 8. Preservation Hall hosts the Preservation All-Stars featuring Wendell Bernius at 5, 6:15, 7:30, and 8:45. Salon features Juan Tigre at 7. Saturn Bar welcomes Blue Tang People, Sean Hobbs and the High Res, and Jamagi and the Hammers at 9. Snug Harbor presents Jason Marsalis Trio Excursions for 2 shows at 7:30 and 9:30. The Spotted Cat has Genevieve Cook and the Wine and Boys at 6, the Jumbo Shrimp Jazz Band at 10. Three Muses has Jelly Roll Stompers at 7:30. Urban South Brewery hosts Battle of the Bands with Fantasy Nonfiction and Dizzy starting at 7. And Vaughn's Lounge features Corey Henry and the Tremé Funktet at 10:30. 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

0: 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I'm your cousin Dimitri with 3 hours of blues, R&B, and New Orleans sounds. Started off like we always do with the Dirty Dozen Brass Band and their version of John the Revelator. After that, we hear a different version of When the Saints every week. This week's version was by Babe Stovall. Bob Dylan, after that, did the Ballad of Frankie Lee and Judas Priest, and that's one we only play a couple times a year. We play it during the membership drive. It's a song about friendly neighbors and $20 bills. The Soul Children, after that, did The Sweeter He Is, and in the background, Charlie Musselwhite with Dear Prudence. Last week, we played a lot of Beatles covers in tribute to their one and only concert in New Orleans in September of 1964, I believe. I did the math last week. Don't make me do it again. And we didn't play this one, so here's Charlie Musselwhite with Dear Prudence. And I am joined by the man, the myth, the legend, Murph. How are you doing, Murph?
1: Dimitri, I'm feeling great tonight. Thanks for letting me hang out with you and share some space with you for our fall membership drive.
0: Fall membership drive, day one.
1: Day one. This is the first day of 8 days where we're hoping you'll become a new or renewing member and help keep the station going and hear all the great music that you love to hear. First, I want to give a shout out to Amy and Keith. They have two people to thank. We got Molly from Lawrence, Kansas, who pledged at the tuba level, and she said, I'm a current sustaining member of $8, and I'm increasing it to $12.50. So thank you, Molly. And then we got Glenn from Mount Vernon, Iowa, also at the tuba level. And he says, without a doubt, the best radio station out there.
0: Awesome. Thank you.
1: So congratulations for all the people who became a new or renewing member here on Keith and Amy's Keith's show. And we're going to be looking for a whole bunch of new or renewing members. And to do that, we have a whole list of thank you gifts and pledge levels for you so you can figure out a way where you get in and to fit in. Starting off at the $7 level, our trumpet level, you get our royal blue cap, and our design this year is our retro WWOZ open 24 hours since 1980 logo. It's bright yellow, and everything is royal blue, and the hat has the logo on the front, and the Guardians of the Groove on the back. The next level is a 90.7 level, and with that level, you get our tote bag, which has the same logo on it. These tote bags are pretty sturdy, and they've become such something of a favorite here amongst show hosts and artists. When they come in, we love to give them a tote bag, and many of our show hosts have stuffed records into them. They say it's 12, I say it's 14, but that is always debatable. $100 is the saxophone level, and with that, you get the classic royal blue WWOZ t-shirt with the logo on the front and Guardians of the Groove on the back. We go from small all the way up to 5X, so there's a size for everybody. $120 is the trombone level, and that one you get our blue flag. Once again, with the WWOZ 24 hours since 1980 design, royal blue with a yellow logo. $150 is the tuba level, and with that one, you get two gifts. You get the hat and the t-shirt. And once again, the t-shirt is from a small all the way up to 5X. And then it starts getting lots of thank you gifts as you pledge up in the higher levels. $240 is the snare drum level. And with that, you get our sport pullover, long sleeve sport pullover with the logo up in the left breast pocket. And then you have a choice between our water bottle, our stainless steel water bottle, or the Boonie bucket hat. It's got a rim all the way around with a string to keep it on your neck in case the wind blows it off. It's really good. It was created for a hot and humid weather, so it's really good for being outside when you're listening to music. And that's at the $240 snare drum level. At the $360 bass drum level, you get our WWOZ umbrella. And then again, you have a choice between the water bottle or the flag. And then at the 504 flag bearer level, and if you notice, what we do here is we're trying to build a band, a brass band, and each level is an instrument or somebody who's a part of the brass band. 504 is the NOLA flag bearer level. And with that, you get a whole slew of gifts. You get our Royal Fleece blue blanket, you get our Boonie hat, the stainless steel water bottle, tote bag, and also a set of WWOZ coasters. And then we have our $1,000 treehouse level. And this one, you have a special gift. It's a little art canvas, 8x8 square with our logo on it that comes with a signed thank you card from the Soul Queen of Irma Thomas. And then you have a choice. You can get the blanket, the tote bag, or the coaster. Or you can choose Showcase B and get the canvas with the cap, the t-shirt, the flag, the tote, and the coaster.
0: Let them have it.
1: So many gifts. And then finally, we have this brand new level called the Guardian Agent level, the $2,500 level. And this level was added to help replace our lost federal funding. And with that, you get pretty much everything. You get the art canvas signed by with a note from Irma Thomas. You get the retro fleece blanket. You get the cap. You get the t-shirt. You get the flag. You get the tote. And you get the coasters.
0: Let them have it.
1: And if you pledge at the $1,000 level or higher at the $2,500 level, and if you do it all in one lump sum, that unlocks your ability to become a drumroll sponsor for Festing in Place. This is our festival that we created during COVID to replace Jazz Fest. And it's become such a fan favorite that we've kept it going and we've moved it around. And this year it's happening October 22nd through 25th. And you can become a drumroll sponsor during our Festing in Place. You will have a message that will be shouted out twice a day. You'll be on our website. email blast, and you can leave a comment. And this is really great for individuals or families or businesses, social aid and pleasure clubs, and let us know what you think. If when you become a member, leave a message in the comments so we can hear what you think. We don't get to talk to you very often, so this is one way we get to hear what you like, who your favorite show hosts are, what you like about supporting OZ. Now's the time to do it. Go to wwoz.org. And become a member. Renew your membership. We're looking for 30 new or renewing members. And I know we can do it because Dimitri's got the great music for you as always.
0: Thank you, Murph. 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

0: 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Bobby Hutcherson in the background with Going Down South. And before that, set of music about gratitude. You heard Bonnie Raitt, of course, with Thank You. Sly and the Family Stone with Thank You for Letting Me Be Myself. Joshua Ray Walker with Thank You for Listening. And we thank you for listening to WWZ, whether you're listening at 90.7 FM or at WWZ.org. And sort of the other side of that, the other side of thank you for listening, we heard Otis Williams and the Charms with I'd Like to Thank You, Mr. DJ, a song about this couple. They're having a fight, and then they both call the same radio station requesting their song, and that's how they end up getting back together. And the punchline to the song is they invite the DJ to their wedding. So there's always that. That's what we're aiming for tonight on WWZ. We're hoping to be invited to a couple of weddings. But we'll settle for bat mitzvahs, maybe. But actually, yeah, outside of all of that, what we were hoping for is your love and support being shown right here on WWZ. I'm joined by Murph. And Murph, you said we have a new level. We're used to the levels. And of course, the levels are what they are. People call and show their love because of their love for the station. But we do have a new level that I wanted you to tell us about again.
1: So, yeah, we do have a new level. And we added it because this level is to help replace our lost federal funding. And this is the $2,500 Guardian Angel level. And as you know, we lost our federal funding a couple years ago, and we have to make it up every year. And so we have added this level to incentivize some of you out there to help support us and fill that hole. And with this $2,500 Guardian Agent level, you get pretty much our whole slew of thank you gifts. You get our WWOZ coasters, set of four. You get our tote bag. You get our flag. You get our cap and our t-shirt. You get our retro design fleece blanket. And you also get our charming suitcase-style deluxe turntable. And it also features, and also our 8x8 blue art canvas with our retro logo on it, with a thank you card signed by Miss Irma Thomas. She came in and hand-signed all of them for you to show her appreciation for your support of our station. Irma Thomas is a performer, and she's also a board member here, so she knows how important the station is, and she supports it in so many ways. So she wanted to show her thanks for you by signing these thank you cards. This is the $2,500 Guardian Angel level, and if you pledge at this level, as you do at the Treehouse level, $1,000 or above in one lump sum, you can also unlock the ability to become a drumroll sponsor during our Festing in Place. 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So this is at the $1,000 or at this $2,500 Guardian Angel level or higher. You can go as high as you want. We will not stop. We will not turn any dollars away. And if it's a check with a lot of commas, we will clap and we will do a crazy dance.
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0: that. It is almost 8 o'clock. You're listening to WWOZ. I'm your cousin Dimitri, here every Thursday evening, bringing you some great music, some blues, some R&B, some New Orleans sounds from 7 until 10 o'clock. Started off that set with Little Richard from his gospel era, Little Richard with Milky White Way. Then Snooks Eaglin, the late great Snooks Eaglin, doing his version of Yesterday. He dedicates it to Ringo at the beginning, I'm not sure why. Little Junior Parker with Mystery Train. And you just heard Ike and Tina with Led Zeppelin's Whole Lot of Love. Marisa Anderson in the background, putting a little bit of reverb into Hard Times Come Again No More. And I'm joined by Murph, our music director, on this very special membership drive. How are you doing, Murph?
1: I'm doing great. Thanks for letting me hang with you tonight, Dimitri. And yes, we are here in our fall membership drive, and we are looking for you to become a new or renewing member. Now is the time to do it. It is the first night of our membership drive, the inaugural night, so why not pledge it on Dimitri's show? We have some amazing thank you gifts for you. We've mentioned a few of them, like the Guardian Angel level, the $2,500 level. But we also have simple things, like we have our $70 trumpet level, and with that you get the royal blue baseball cap. Our themed logo this year is the retro WWOZ open 24 hours since 1980 logo. It's on the front. It's in bright yellow on the royal blue. And if you're thinking royal blue, that also the color represents spiritual protection and divine power. So if you want to get the baseball cap, you will just be walking around with that all day. And that is at the $70 trumpet level. If you want to go to the $100 saxophone level, you get our Royal Blue Classic T-shirt. Once again, it has our logo on the front, the WWOZ 24 Hours Since 1980 logo on the front. And on the back, it says Guardians of the Groove. The T-shirt comes from small all the way up to 5X. We have a size for everyone. We don't turn anybody away. You all fit in. We want you all to become a new or renewing member. Remember, go to our website, wwoz.org. And if you can't make a decision between the baseball cap at the $70 trumpet level or the T-shirt at the saxophone level, don't make a choice. Get them both and go to the tuba level at $150. You get both, the baseball cap and the T-shirt. And we have all different kinds of levels so you can find a way where you feel comfortable fitting in. And we understand how difficult times can be, so if you can't do it at and once, and you still want to pledge at that level, and that's where you feel like you feel most comfortable supporting us, pledge it, become a sustaining member, and become a member at the Crew of Rue level, where these are broken up and you pay monthly. 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

0: All right, it's 15 minutes after 8 o'clock. You're listening to WWOZ, Herbie Man and his version of Lady Marmalade in the background. Weren't you just telling me you always thought the song needed more jazz flute?
1: Oh, yes. It needed, like, at least 3 more flutes.
0: There you go. The Valentinos before that with It's All Over Now. Bill Withers with Sweet Wenomi. John Batiste from the album Big Money with Petrichor. Maxine Weldon with her version of Like a Rolling Stone. And we started off that set with the Meters with, of course, the classic, the hand-clapping song. It is 16 minutes after 8 o'clock. We got another person to thank. We want to thank Robert in Asheville, North Carolina. Thank you, Robert, for coming in at the saxophone level. And you can keep the love flowing. You can keep the music coming. You can keep the appreciation. You can keep the good vibes by going to WWZ.org. or by calling at 877-907-6999. The website, though, has pictures of all the gifts. You can sort of see the levels if you are more of a visual learner. Just keep the love flowing, keep the music flowing, and keep the good vibes right here on WWOZ. Speaking of good vibes, I got Murph with me. How are you doing, Murph?
1: I'm feeling great, and we have another person to thank. We're thanking Michael from Cincinnati, Ohio. And Michael says, we discovered your station on our visit in 2024. The station is one of a kind, bringing a little bit of New Orleans to listeners everywhere.
0: Oh, thank you so much.
1: So thank you, Michael. And yeah, this is our fall membership drive. We're looking for new or renewing members. We would love to get 30 new or renewing members on Dimitri's show. It's our first day. And if you notice the music that Dimitri's playing, they're not the songs that you will hear anywhere else. They're unique versions of songs you're familiar with or stuff you've never heard, B-sides, deep cuts, and that's what the show hosts here at WWOZ pride themselves on bringing you. What they bring to you is their love and passion for the music, whether it's Cajun music or jazz or hip-hop or just a mix of everything. But they spend time on the air and then all the time around the time on the air, whether they're going and digging for new records, going to flea markets to find old 45s, going to different shows or festivals, meeting the artists and getting to know them so they can develop relationships with them so they can bring you the most unique, the most interesting, and the most groovy music for you. That is what makes OZ so special. We find the music for you, and we believe that you want to hear it. We believe that you are a listener, that this music helps change your life, inspire you, helps you grow, and helps you become a better person. So we're asking you to keep this music going by becoming a member and going to WWOZ.org. We have something called Festing in Place that we do every year. If you pledge at our $1,000 level or above, or at our $2,500 level, you can become a drumroll sponsor for our Festing in Place. And what Festing in Place was, we created it during COVID to fill the void because there was no Jazz Fest. And it was a sort of a selfish fill. We just wanted to have Jazz Fest. Mm-hmm. And so we created it. We built cubes. And what we did is we partnered with the Jazz and Heritage Archive and we mined all of the performances that they had collected. So you got to see, you got to hear a show from 2016 and then a show from 1990 and then a show from 2010. So it was sort of like a time capsule. And we played it. And within 30 minutes of our first Fest in Place, the internet crashed because we had so many people listening. Mm-hmm. And we realized how important, we've always known it, but we felt it and saw it, how important music is to so many people. They lost it. We had lost this connection, and this brought it back. Even if it was only for a weekend, it brought the connection back. So if you like that connection and you want to feel it and connect to people all over the world because of the music of New Orleans, now is the time to show your support. Now is the time to go to our website, wwoz.org, and become a member. Renew your member. Maybe become a sustaining member. But do it now. Do it on Dimitri's show. We would love for you to get 30 members, new or renewing, and now's the time to do it. wwoz.org.

0: All right, the meters with Cardova. You are listening to WWZ. It's 8:35. I'm your cousin Dimitri. Me and Murph are here. Murph and I throwing you some love and support and hoping for some love and support back. We got a whole bunch of people calling to love and support us. We want to thank Emily right here in New Orleans, came in at the bass drum level. Says thank you for all your support. Thank you, Emily. And we want to thank Bill, also right here in New Orleans, came in at the snare drum level. Thank you, Bill.
1: And also we have Melanie from Irmo, South Carolina, who pledged at the treehouse level.
0: Treehouse.
1: And she says, power to the people through music, education, and math. Thank you, Cousin Dimitri.
0: Oh, thank you.
1: And you hear all these levels. So we had somebody pledge at the $240, which is our snare drum level. And at that level, you get a choice. You could get our sport pullover. Now, Dimitri's wearing one right now.
0: I am.
1: Very executive-looking athletic gear. Looks like you work out even if you never step foot in the gym.
0: Athleisure, the kids call it.
1: Athleisure gear. Oh, I love that. And it's got our logo on the left breast pocket. And then you have a choice between our new WWOZ Boonie bucket hat or our steel water bottle. Both things. The hat was made for hot and humid weather. And then if you're not carrying a water bottle around these days, you might want to rethink that. It's a little warm out. And that's at the $240 level. $360 level is the bass drum level. And again, you have a choice. You can get our umbrella 62-inch radius. It's a really, really big umbrella. It's the biggest width umbrella you can bring into Jazz Fest. And then again, you have a choice between our WWOZ flag or the stainless steel water bottle. Both of them have the retro OZ logo. WWOZ since 1980, open 24 hours, and royal blue is the color. I believe we did consult Pantone with that. I'm not positive, but we might have mentioned that to them.
0: Tell me again about the umbrella. How big is it?
1: I think it's like 62 inches. It's a huge umbrella.
0: Is that the radius or the diameter?
1: Diameter.
0: So then what would be the area?
1: That's a great question. I don't know. I don't do math. I think you do math.
0: I'm glad you asked. You would take the diameter, you divide it by 2, square that, then multiply it times pi, which of course is an irrational number. But what's not irrational? Supporting this radio station.
1: Absolutely is not irrational. It is the most rational, irrational thing you can do. WWOZ.org is where you can go to become a member, renew your membership. And just like Melanie, you can pledge at the treehouse level. And at that level, you get all kinds of thank you gifts. Primarily, you get an art canvas, an 8x8 bookend that has our WWOZ logo on it, but it also has a thank you card personally signed from Miss Irma Thomas. And then you get our set of 4 coasters, and you have a choice between the blanket and tote bag or the cap, t-shirt, flag, and tote bag. So you can choose Showcase A or Showcase B, whichever one feels right. If you're a little more fashionista, go for the cap and t-shirt. If you want to spread out your OZ love, go for the blanket at the $1,000 level. But if you pledge at that level in one lump sum or more, you become a Drumroll sponsor. You can also do this at the $2,500 level. You become a Drumroll sponsor for our Festing in Place, and that is taking place October 22nd through October 25th, and you can have a comment that will be shouted out throughout the day. We'll do email blasts. It'll be on our website, so people will know that you are a guardian.
0: And we've had some really great ones. We've had people like thank the person that turned them on to this music. We've had people thank the person they stay with when they visit for Jazz Fest. We've had people call out their dogs, their grandmas, their coworkers, their significant others, their kids, their parents. There's really no telling. And that's the other thing we love about when people call in during the membership drive, their comments. We hear some great things, some great comments. We get some great feedback from people, and it always surprises us. It delights us. Thank you so much. So keep the love flowing. Keep the music going. 877-907-6999. Or if you're having trouble keeping track of all the gifts and the levels we're talking about, they're all on there on the website, wwz.org. The important thing is to keep this great music on the air by supporting it, nurturing it, and we thank you.

Congressman, please heed the call. Don't block up the doorway. Don't be standing round in the hall.

0: Murph, not to be cute about it, but becoming a WWZ member is an offer you can't refuse.
1: It's very true. You should take us up on it immediately.
0: That's right. Every time I try to get out, they keep pulling me back in. The professionals are in the background doing sort of like a surf rocky version of the theme from Godfather. Betty LaVette, the amazing Betty LaVette, put her own spin on the times they are a-changin'. Sabine McCalla did one she wrote called Stole My Heart. Alvin Robinson, of course, with Down Home Girl. Started off that set with Bo Diddley and his version of Down on the Corner. And Dr. John with Ramblin' Man. It is almost 9 o'clock. You're listening to WWZ. And because Dimitri, we have two more people to thank. Nicholas from Chicago came in at the saxophone level. Thank you so much, Nicholas. He's a big Jamie DeLapa fan. So are we all. And, of course, our own Dean. Dean, who does the great Brazilian show on Saturdays and jazz show on Sunday nights. The Dean's List. Dean called up specifically because we played that version earlier of Caetano Veloso doing Hey Jude. He said, you had me at Caetano. Thank you so much, Dean. And thank you to everybody who's called and shown their support over the past 2 hours. We've got 1 hour left. We'd love to reach our goal of 30 new or renewing members. And Murph, tell us a little bit about one of those levels.
1: Sure. A couple of levels. First, we want to thank everyone at the saxophone level. It's $100. You get the royal blue t-shirt, size small up to 5X. But a couple of levels I have not really mentioned is the $120 trombone level. And at that level, you get our WWOZ flag. Fly our flag out front of your house, on the back of your bike. Some people use it as capes for themselves or their pets. It's got our logo, WWOZ, open 24 hours since 1980 design. Very retro looking. Kind of makes me think of like a Sonic diner. And then also we have our 504 NOLA flag bearer level. And 504 is the area code here. And with that level, you get our royal blue blanket. You get our bucket boonie hat, our stainless steel water bottle, the tote bag, and a set of four WWOZ coasters, so you can set up your mobile OZ listening party wherever you are, and invite your friends. And not only do we have all these levels and all these great thank you gifts, but we give you all kinds of gifts every single day beyond the music. One of the things that we do is we have something called the Live Wire. It's something we give to you every day that lists all the music that's playing in the city alphabetically by club. It is an amazing list. It's very intense to compile all these. Some of these clubs have like four or five acts in a single day. They're constantly changing, and it goes from the smallest club all the way up to the Caesar Dome or the Smoothie King Center. So we do that every day for you, so you can figure out how you're going to listen to live local music and support it, where you can go and get it. 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
0: That's right. Keep the love flowing. Thank you so much. We're on for another hour tonight, so I'd love to get a few more calls, starting with you. That's right. Don't look to the guy to your left. Don't look to the person to your right. Don't look in front of you, behind you. Look at the person in the mirror. You're the next person to call. 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Thank you so much. It's 9 o'clock. 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

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Chicky Wawa has Everything Yes at 8. 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Double Dealer at the Orpheum Theater presents Shawan Rice at 9. Fretzel's Jazz Club features the John Savadurant at 5, Fretzel's All-Star Band with Ella Sieberling at 8. Gasa Gasa hosts Circo plus more starting at 8. Good Measure at the Barnett presents Sa'Ari Jordan at 8. Labanto Relay welcomes the Soul Rebels at 11. Mahogany Jazz Hall has the New Orleans Catahoulas at 6, Jameel Sharif's New Orleans Extravaganza at 8. The Maison has the Champagniacs at 4:30, Single Malt Please at 8:30. The Maple Leaf features Booker & Beyond Piano Series with Donnie Sundell at 6, Johnny Vodakovich Trio with Michael Polera and Grayson Brokamp at 8. The New Orleans Jazz and Blues Market welcomes Cyril Ami at 7:30. NOLA Brewing presents NOLA Duke's Showcase at 7. The Orpheum Theater hosts the Louisiana Philharmonic's opening night, performing Rachmaninoff Piano Concerto No. 2 at 7:30. Polly's has Adam Cat at 6. Peacock Room with Kim DeGelfano has Delubbers, Robin Barnes, and Pat Casey at 8. Preservation Hall hosts the Preservation All-Stars, featuring Wendell Bernius at 5, 6:15, 7:30, and 8:45. Salon Salon features Juan Tigre at 7. Saturn Bar welcomes Blue Tang People, Sean Hobbs and the High Res, and Jamagi and the Hammers at 9. Snug Harbor presents Jason Marsalis Trio Excursions for 2 shows at 7:30 and 9:30. The Spotted Cat has Genevieve Cook and the Wine and Boys at 6, the Jumbo Shrimp Jazz Band at 10. Three Muses has Jelly Roll Stompers at 7:30. Urban South Brewery hosts Battle of the Bands with Fantasy Nonfiction and Dizzy starting at 7. And Vaughn's Lounge features Corey Henry and the Treme Funktet at 10:30. 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

Today's special is Memphis Soul Stew. We sell so much of this, people wonder what we put in it. We're gonna tell you right now. Give me about a half a teacup of bass. Now I need a pound of fatback drums.

0: All right, it's 20 minutes after 9 o'clock. You're listening to WWOZ. I'm your cousin Dimitri sitting in with Murph on the Thursday afternoon, Thursday evening show of Blues, R&B, and New Orleans Sounds. Johnny Harris in the background conducting, arranging a really kind of kick-ass version of Light My Fire. Lee Dorsey before that, of course, with Give It Up. King Curtis with a classic Memphis Soul Stew. You know, Murph, I don't know if I told you this, but we sell so much of the stuff, people wonder what we put in it. Camille Yarbrough before that with the original Take Your Praise that, of course, was turned into Praise Yourself. And then Odetta with one that she wrote, Hit or Miss. Stick around with you all the way till 10 o'clock, 40 minutes left, and we are pressing our case, telling you why you should love and support this great radio station, bringing you New Orleans music, funk, soul, jazz, blues, Cajun, gospel, Zydeco, 24/7. And tell us, Murph, how can you convince the people that this is a worthwhile investment in their ears?
1: Because we bring you the greatest music from the greatest city in the world. And we share it with people who have a passion for finding this music and sharing it with the world. We've been doing it for 40 years, and we don't really let the we don't tell the shows what to play. They have their framework of their show, but within that framework, it's their realm to decide what you're going to hear. And you never know what you're going to hear, but it's always something new and exciting. Some of these show hosts have been doing this for decades, so they really have a deep knowledge of the music that they play. Dan Meyer comes on. I do my Monday New Orleans music show, and Dan Meyer comes on before me. And every time I come in, I hear something and learn something new about, you know, someone like Louis Armstrong, where there's so much information out there already, and yet I'll find something out. Maybe it's a small fact or something big, but we never stop looking for that key piece of information or that key song or that key lyric that's going to really move you. And we do it because we love it. And you listen because you love it. So now is the time to support that love. Go to wwoz.org and pledge your support. And when you're at the website, and you go to the website, you can see all of the thank you levels and the thank you gifts. But take a look at our website. Our website is a really robust treasure trove of musical knowledge of New Orleans music and culture. We've got a couple things. We've got something called A Closer Walk, which is an interactive New Orleans music history map. There's all kinds of tours that you can take. You can walk them if you like to, or you can do them interactively online, of different bands or musical genres or special places where music happened, whether it's a bar or a club. We've just added new tours. There's the 13th Ward Tour, the Neville Brothers Family Home, Walter L. Cohen High School, Idris Muhammad's Apartment. I've used the tours, and I've just kind of walked around that area. I've explored New Orleans based on the musical tour. Mm-hmm. And then we also have something called Groovipedia, which if you want to take a deep dive about James Booker or you want to take a deep dive about George Porter Jr., this is the place to go. We've got history, photos, video, audio programs, interviews, all kinds of things. We want to bring the music to you in as many ways and as many layers as possible so you can discover it and learn something about yourself. Learn something about how you like to exist in the world by the music that you listen to or the music that you get turned on to or the show hosts that inspire you, whether it's DJ, which is your cousin Dimitri, or Jamie, or Dan Meyer, or Boudin Man, or Hazel the Delta Rambler. They all bring their personalities, and that's just almost as important as the music, because the way they connect the songs from one song to another makes them that much more special, because you don't know where you're going to go, but you've developed this trust with these people who spend a lot of time off air preparing for the time they are on air. Some of these people travel far and wide to find music for your listening pleasure. 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

0: All right, it's 9:35. You're listening to WWZ. Some Isaac Hayes in the background. An instrumental called Run, Faye, Run from the soundtrack to the film Tough Guys. Esther Phillips, of course, just did I Can Stand a Little Rain. Sister Rosetta Tharpe, Strange Things Happening Every Day, they sure are. Junior Parker put his own spin on the Beatles' Lady Madonna. And John Lee Hooker started off that set with his Mambo Chillin'. You are listening to WWZ. I'm your cousin Dimitri with you for another 25 minutes, and Murph is with me to help make the case for why you should. We know you're going to give your love and support to WWZ at some point during the membership drive, and we're saying why not just do it now? It's the first day of the membership drive. Get it out of the way and feel light, feel accomplished, feel like you did your part for the rest of the week.
1: 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But one thing I do want to mention is one of the things that when you do support WWOZ, what you enable us to do is, once again, bring you the music in so many different ways. And one of the ways we do it is we have our performance studio, our GMA-owned Prima Performance Studio, the GMA-owned Prima Foundation. Anthony Sylvester, shout out to Anthony, helped us create this amazing space where live musicians come and play. It's on during the show, so we're broadcasting live over the air, but we also have our robust video department. Charlie and his team do an amazing job, and then they live on our YouTube channel. So just this year, we've had Cyril and Omari Neville, we've had Joe Lasty, the original Pinettes Brass Band, Sally Baby Silver Dollars, the legendary Shannon Powell, John Boutte, Shamar Allen's Ratchet Jazz, a Blue Note artist Gabrielle Cavassa, Funk Monkey, Burnside Exploration, and River Eckert. In fact, River was just here yesterday performing live here in the show host studio. And a lot of times when we have interviews and the artists come in, they bring their guitar. They bring the whole band. And even if it's not in our performance studio, it'll be here in the show host studio. How many other radio stations can bring you this live music, and sometimes very spontaneously? And we do it because of your support. Just like someone we have to thank, Dimitri?
0: Yep, we want to thank Edmund right here in Mandeville, Louisiana, right across the lake. Came in at the trumpet level and says, OZ is the soundtrack of my NOLA life day to day. Miss the problem child, Treme Eddie. Thank you so much, Eddie. And thank you, the next person who is about to call. Show their love, show their support right here on WWOZ. Keep the love flowing. 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

0: All right, it's 9:50. We're on for just 10 more minutes. So if you've been waiting to make that call to go online and show your love for WWOZ and for the great music we bring you every week and every night, this is the time to do it. 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The Whole Darn Family is the name of the band in the background right now, playing 7 minutes of funk. Link Ray, before that, of course, with Fire and Brimstone. Shannon McNally did her version of Etta James's I'd Rather Go Blind. And Baby Huey and the Babysitters did Hard Times. Thank you all so much for the love you've shown the radio station, this music, over the past 2 hours and 45 minutes, and you got time to finish strong. Right, Murph?
1: That's right. 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And this is always amazing. He pledged at the 504 flag bearer level, and he says, thanks for all the great music. And this is a person who is also a musical artist and also works to bring music to the city. So you can see how important the radio station is when people from other parts of the entertainment industry come to celebrate WWOZ. And he pledged at the flag bearer level, 504 flag bearer level. And that's one of the levels we haven't really mentioned, and you get a whole bunch of great gifts. The Fleece Royal Blue Blanket. You get our Boonie hat, our stainless steel water bottle, our tote bag, and a set of 4 coasters. So it's a great way to support the station to get a whole bunch of thank you gifts. And what you're really supporting is this great music that we bring you. We bring you music from all over the city of New Orleans as well as beyond. During the week, we have 5 days of traditional New Orleans jazz. We have the NOLA music show. We have blues, and we have classic modern jazz. We have R&B, and then we have something called the Kitchen Sink. And within those shows, each day, each show host translates that into a new and different way. So Rare on the Air is way different than Cousin Dimitri, who's way different than Black Mold. But everyone brings something really groovy, new, and unique. So it's always amazing to come back each week to see what they're going to present for us, and then we can get down and have our own dance parties wherever we may be. And if you like the music that you're hearing, that Dimitri's playing, or the Cajun Guys, or Dan Meyer, now is the time to support them. 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Pledge at that 504 NOLA flag bearer level. 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We're in the last 10 minutes of Dimitri's show. Let's go out with a bang, just like Cousin Dimitri said. 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

0: All right. Lightning Hopkins is helping us on their way out. 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It's always touching that people, you know people are listening. 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And people in Iowa, people in Australia, people in Canada are like just calling in and showing their love and support, and it's always touching.
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It's 10:01. It's time for your kitchen sink on this fall fun drive. Thank you so much, Murph and Dimitri, for a fantastic show. I heard some of that on the way in. It's time for your kitchen sink. I'm your host, Jennifer Brady. Let's get right on into some Swamp Dog.

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Yeah, by this time we'll have to present you to the electric church. And if maybe you all listening to our notes here in our scenes, you know, playing instead of rapping like I am now, then maybe that'll be just as good enough for anything. We stick to sound. 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

0: 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This is Jennifer Brady. It's 10:37. Got a little carried away with the music. It's Fall Fun Drive, your very last chance in 2026 to pledge, become a member of this station this year, and especially on this kitchen sink. We just listened to couple songs from a band based out of Lafayette called Boma Bongo.
1: I believe so. Yes.
0: I'm gonna put this on because I have a guest here who's going to help me out over here. Hello,
2: Jennifer. How are you?
0: Great. Thank you so much for joining. This is Charlie.
2: Yes, Charlie Halloran here. Thanks for having me.
0: Yeah, I've been listening to your music for so long, and it's so good to finally meet you.
2: I know. I met you in person just a minute ago. Thank you so much for all the airtime and for having me in tonight. Appreciate it.
0: Ah, por supuesto. So tell me, tomorrow is a show that I definitely want to go to.
2: Yeah.
0: Tell me all about it.
2: Tomorrow night is the band we were just listening to, Boma Bongos. They have a new album coming out tomorrow. They are driving over from Lafayette tomorrow afternoon. We'll be playing at Vaughn's with Boma Bongo starting around 9, and the Tropicals, my band, going on after them, aiming for 10:30 or 11.
0: Okay.
2: Ideally.
0: Nice.
2: And we had a new album come out at the end of August. So this is our first show in New Orleans, or down in the neighborhood, at least where I live, since the album came out. Our album, New Orleans 26, is just out a few weeks ago. And then Boma Bongo's album is out tomorrow. So we have vinyl and CD, and we're all stocked up.
0: Yeah, thank you so much for sharing their music, because I have never heard this. And I love, it's Congolese. And you said that they couldn't be here because
2: they're in Lafayette. I tried to get them over here so they could speak more fluently on their own music. But I know it's Congolese Roomba. It's a lot of the guys from the Revelers. It's Daniel Kulik. It's Trey Boudreau. And then we overlap band members a little bit. The same drummer, Doug Garrison from the Iguanas,
0: okay,
2: is in both my group and that group. And percussionist Cesar Baccaro plays with both.
0: Nice.
2: Aurora Nealon plays with that band as well sometimes.
0: Okay. Cool. So tell us about the album and who is in. I've been saying Tropicales all this time.
2: Spanish isn't very good. So I'm from Missouri. So.
0: Oh, well,
2: so when I say it, it doesn't sound good if I try to say
0: I'm
2: it.
0: I'm from Louisiana. And
2: yeah,
0: yours
2: is closer than mine.
0: Trying to make sure I don't know.
2: It's however it feels right coming out of your mouth. That's the way it's pronounced. 100%. But yeah, so our record, New Orleans 26, is a kind of a mix of some original music. We also have a handful of Alan Toussaint numbers on there that we do rock steady, as well as a Bobby Charles number that we do rock steady, kind of working under the concept that New Orleans music and Louisiana music is Caribbean music, and there's a lot of overlap there.
0: So. I do really love that that phrase. I heard you saying that, or saw you saying that online. It's cool. And then you collabed on this Tainted the Truth.
2: Yeah.
0: With Sal.
2: Yeah, so Sal is singing lead on that one, on Ernie Cato's Tainted the Truth. We recorded that over at John Cleary's house. John's playing organ on it, and then John's guitarist, Xavier Lynn, wonderful guitar player, takes a great guitar solo on it.
0: Very cool. So let's listen to that. I know we've listened to it here before, but it's Fall Fun Drive, so WWOZ.org if you'd like to become a member during this show. This is not the kind of thing you would hear on any old radio station, you know? So let's listen to some Charlie and the Tropicalis.

0: 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That was Charlie and the Tropicales with Cumbia T.O.T. And, hi.
1: Hello.
0: He's with us.
1: I'm still here. I have nowhere else to go.
0: Before that was Tainted the Truth, and that was also Charlie and the Tropicales with?
1: With Sally Baby singing lead, and John Cleary on the organ.
0: Awesome. So good. Thank you for coming in here and to tell the people about it. We were just talking about the fact that they're going to be at Vaughn's tomorrow night.
1: Tomorrow night, 9 p.m. First round with Boma Bongo starting around 9. Tropicales hitting 10:30 or so.
0: And for our, I know the Kitchen Sink has listeners all over the place, so tell people about where y'all going to be in October.
1: Yeah, so we did a little bit of touring in August, but in October we are going to head out to the Bay Area. We're doing two shows in San Francisco. October 8th, we'll be at Specs, and October 9th, we are at the Deluxe in Haight-Ashbury. And we'll be doing some educational gigs in the day, but we've got the club gigs at night.
0: Okay, sweet. So definitely Kitchen Sinkers, if you are listening and you can make it to that show, you should totally go check out Charlie and the Tropicales. But yeah, it's our fall fund drive, so we would love for you to become a member during the Kitchen Sink.
1: I'm in at the trombone level. You should do that too.
0: Yeah. Oh my gosh. So how long have you been in New Orleans?
1: I moved here in 2008.
0: Okay.
1: I started coming here pretty frequently in 2002.
0: Super.
1: So yeah, I've been hanging out here for 25 years.
0: Awesome. Yeah. Well, I love that cumbia sound that you are carrying on around here. It's great. Thank you.
1: Oh my gosh. Thank you so much. Well, and and all the Jamaican music from the 50s and 60s, those people were all listening to Huey Piano Smith and the Clowns and Smiley Lewis. And that's the flavor we're going for, is that Caribbean music from the 50s and 60s is all informed by New Orleans rock and roll.
0: Yeah. What was it? I was playing like Growling Tigers.
1: Growling Tigers. Great.
0: A while back. And you that's when you reached out and were like, yeah, I like this.
1: I love that guy.
0: Yeah. I learned of that from Alski, because we're one big family over here of, learning about all sorts of music all the time. I say it's a constant education at WWOZ.
1: 100%.
0: But yeah, thank you so much.
1: Oh my gosh. Thank you guys so much. I'll see you guys tomorrow night. Let's go.
0: Yay. Let's listen to some old music.

0: will. Thank you all again. Thank you all again.
1: 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Everywhere else, it is 11:01 in the evening on this Thursday night kitchen sink. We just listened to Earl Burnside with Scrambling for My Shoes. Leo Bud Welsh before that with Girl in the Holler from I Don't Prefer No Blues. I got to see Leo at Chickiwawa years ago. Such a good show. Charlie and the Tropicalis was in here. We got to visit with him and talk about their show tomorrow and played some of their music, his music, and Boma Bongo, which I discovered through him, who are also going to be playing tomorrow, and they're out of Lafayette, a couple songs. Los Mirlos was in there. Hermosa Flor, which I saw them at House of Blues a couple weeks ago. Such a fantastic show. We listened to Jimi Hendrix with Electric Church Red House. Los Dugs with Cumbia. Before that, G-Love and the Special Sauce featuring Alvin Youngblood Hart, who just played last week at Chickiwawa. R.L. Boyce on there, too, with Mississippi from Philadelphia, Mississippi. And we started off this show with two from Swamp Dog. That was Mama's Baby, Daddy's Maybe. And I Have Touched the Sky from the reinvention of Swamp Dog. So I believe we are all caught up. This, like I said, this is our fall fun drive. Good times. Let's see, what else? You know what? I had some, I have all kinds of things that I want to play for you and just kind of want to get more into the blues. We were just discussing Uther Turner and Fife and Drum Band, so let's do some of that. We haven't done that in a long time here on the kitchen sink. Let's get after it. Yeah.

0: Get in the mood and let it go. 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Let it go.
1: Yeah.

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It's 11:31. We just listened to Prince with his take of Mary, Don't You Weep. It was from an album called Piano and a Microphone, 1983. Before that, Sister Rosetta Tharpe with the Harmonizing Four of Richmond with the same song. Sister Ola Mae Terrell, who sometimes goes by Sister O.M. Terrell, with I'm Going to That City from Mighty Day. Jesse Mae Hemphill with She Wolf is the title track. We heard R.L. Boyce with Take Your Time from Live from the Circle Bar. Good grief. Do you remember the Circle Bar? It's not that long ago. It's just so weird that it's gone. Ain't there no more. I'm actually tired of that ain't there no more saying, because it's like, it makes me sad, you know? Live from the Circle Bar. Gee whiz. R.L. Boyce. Othar Turner and the Rising Star Fife and Drum Band with Shortenin and Henduck from Everybody Hollerin' Goat. Othar Turner and the Afro-Sippy All-Stars with Shimmy She Wobble, part two, from Senegal to Senatobia, if that's how you say that. R.L. Burnside, told you about that already. 11:32, it's Jennifer Brady. This is your kitchen sink on your fall fun drive. Last time you can pledge your support for this here kitchen sink in this year of 2026. Your support means so very much. I mean, look, I got a day job, but this is where I want to be. I want to be with you right here. So much fun playing you music. And on that note, my friend DJ Bus Stop is coming in soon enough. And she's also going to play all kinds of music that she thought through very carefully and, you know, listened to all sorts of music during the day and the week and pulled some stuff together for you. Just for you. Mahmoud Chouki of New Orleans, Morocco, New Orleans. Let's check it out right now.

0: 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It's 11:43. That was Adia Victoria with Went for a Ride. We listened to Case, Lang and Veers with Supermoon. And also, that was as a Nico Case and Katie Lang. But that's all I wanted to tell you. Let's get back to the music.
1: 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Yellow Moon from the Pen of Never Never.

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All right, it is midnight o'clock, and you are listening to WWOZ 90.7 FM in New Orleans. Thank you for a wonderful midnight. Whoa, kitchen sink from the one and only Jennifer Brady. We just heard from Mississippi Fred McDowell. All of the tunes that Jennifer played are over on our Spinatron. But it's midnight o'clock. It is time for your midnight music. I'm DJ Bus Stop with you in the house all the way till 2 a.m. So don't go anywhere.

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Come on down, boy, and follow me. Wham, bam, thank you, man. 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

All right, that was Phyllis Dillon with Don't Stay Away right here on WWOZ 90.7 FM in New Orleans. We started off with, of course, Dr. John doing Mama Roo, followed by Mandrill with the song Fat City Strut from 1973. And again, we just heard from Phyllis Dillon, Jamaican singer, Don't Stay Away from an album with the same name. You are currently listening to your midnight music on WWOZ 90.7 FM in New Orleans. We're just getting it warmed up. So Phyllis Dillon's singing Don't Stay Away. I'm saying don't go away. Hang out with me. We'll be playing music all the way till 2 a.m. So let's get right back to it.

Hey, this is Johnny Vodakovich, and I love to play the drums. And I know what sounds good. The sounds of New Orleans you hearing are coming from WWOZ 90.7 FM.

Monica, Victor Lamont Wooten on the bass, Future Man on the Syntax drumitar, I'm Bela Fleck on the banjo. Thank you guys.

All right, you are listening to WWOZ 90.7 FM in New Orleans. This is your Midnight Music. We've made it to Friday, September 18th. Checking out what feels like in these early morning hours. I'm DJ Busstop. I'll be with you all the way till 2 a.m. We got a little bit more than an hour left here. Wow, I realize it's been a second since I came on to tell y'all what's up. We heard from Simrip. I'm guessing that's how you say it. A reggae and ska band who did a version of These Boots Are Made for Walking. After that, we heard from D'Angelo with Chicken Grease. That's a tune from 2000 that's got Questlove from The Roots playing drums on there. Then we heard from Sharon Jones and the Jap Kings. The song was 100 Days and 100 Nights from an album of the same name from 2007. Then we heard from Ghanaian artist Ebo Taylor from 1976. The tune was Will You Promise? Then we heard a live version of The Sinister Minister by Bella Fleck and the Flecktones. They're really showing off on that one. And then we heard from The Funkees, a Nigerian band, Akula Uwu Oniera. And we just heard from two from Charlie and the Tropicalia's new release. It's also an album called Charlie and the Tropicalia's. And we heard Rare's Calypso featuring WWOZ's own Rare on the Air on there. That's a song written by Charlie Halloran. And then we also heard I Must Be in a Good Place Now, his take on the Bobby Charles tune. And that just came out. Check it out. Jennifer had Charlie on a little bit earlier on WWOZ. He was talking about the show going down tomorrow. So go check them out. They got some good stuff going on. Like I said, you are listening to WWOZ. That means that you got 90.7 on your FM dial. If you've got your terrestrial radio catching some waves, it also might mean you're at WWOZ.org. If you are streaming on the internet, don't forget you can take us anywhere you want to go. Where there's internet, I suppose. Let's get right back into it. Stick around with me. I got plenty more left to play.

All right, it is 1 o'clock in the morning, so it is time for me to remind you that you are currently listening to WWOZ 90.7 FM in New Orleans. I'm DJ Busstop, broadcasting to you live right here next to the Mississippi River in the best city that there ever has been. We just heard from the Meters. That was their tune Tippy Toes from their 1970 release Struttin'. Then we heard from The New Birth, R&B band, punk and R&B band. That was their tune One Way Bus. I love a good bus song, so I had to throw that one in there. Also from 1970. We heard from The Sweet Inspirations with their version of That's How Strong My Love Is from 1967. And that was just Miriam Makeba from South Africa. That was her version of For What It's Worth. All part of your midnight music. 1 o'clock means we got about an hour left in the show, so don't go anywhere. 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

All right, you're listening to WWOZ 90.7 FM in New Orleans. Let me cut y'all up real quick. Just there we heard from Duke Ellington and his orchestra. The tune was Buddha off the album, and his mother called him Bill, an album that celebrates the compositions of Billy Strayhorn and the collaboration between him and Duke Ellington. We heard from Link Wray with the tune Fallen Rain from 1971. Followed by Roberta Flack with the song Let It Be Me from 1970. Following that, we heard from Sarah Quintana with Corey LeDay. The tune was Tout Mon Coeur from their album Baby Don't, or from Sarah Quintana's album Baby Don't. Then we heard from The Velvet Underground with Beginning to See the Light, followed by Ray Charles, Don't Let the Sun Catch You Crying. And again, we just heard from Duke Ellington. That was Buddha. A Billy Strayhorn composition. All part of your midnight music. It's about 1:30 in the morning, so we've got about 30 minutes left. So don't go anywhere. 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

All right, you're listening to WWOZ 90.7 FM in New Orleans. We are rounding out your midnight music to kick off this Friday. DJ Bus Stop, I've been sitting in playing some tunes for you. Thank you for listening. Let me catch y'all up real quick. We just heard a bunch of music from different countries in Africa. First from Ethiopia. I'm probably going to pronounce this wrong. Bata Begrehewet is the artist. And the track we heard was Tessa Asaten Eco. It's on the Spinatron. Don't worry, you can find it there. And then we heard from an artist from Togo, Akofa Akosa. We heard G Blam D. And we heard from Sir Victor Uwefo, a guitar player from Nigeria. That was Obodo Iyo from the 70s. Then we heard from Bombino from Niger, Tamiditin from their album Nomad. And then we just heard from Etron Delaire, Imuha from 100% Sahara Guitar, also from Niger. And then we just went to Mali and we heard from some Malian musicians. The tune is called 4 AM at Tumanis. I'm gonna get off this mic so we can push a couple more songs into this show. Don't forget, you're listening to WWOZ 90.7 FM in New Orleans. Keep it locked here, the best radio station in the world.

Thank y'all. You've been a lovely audience. Paul Motion, Eddie Gomez, Chick Corea. Thanks for listening. Thanks for coming down to Blue Note. We appreciate it very much.

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But you know that one of these mornings, Angel, just like a squirrel, baby, grab a limb and swing around the world. 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

0: 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We're back to live programming here at 90.7 WWOZ FM New Orleans, WWOZ.org on the internet. John Coltrane going to be celebrating the centennial of his birthday Tuesday, okay. I believe, 100 years. So you're going to be hearing a lot of Coltrane coming up in the next couple days, this show all around. But anyway, this is the morning set. Welcome to the morning set this morning on this Friday, September 18th. I'm Dave Dojeev, and I'm here with Miss Katrina.
1: Hello, hello, hello. It is Friday.
0: It is an important day today.
1: Absolutely.
0: We have so much to talk about this morning. So I know we love music here at WWOZ, but this is one of 4 weeks of the whole year where we have just a lot of important stuff to talk to you about, and we want to get to it. But the main thing about today, this is Fun Drive.
1: It is.
0: The main message is, can you help us out?
1: Absolutely.
0: Can you? What are you able to do? And when is the timing right? And I hope it's right now. We hope we can encourage you right now. But can you reach into your heart and help us out and help us keep this station moving and help us pay the bills and bring this great music and this great vibe and this great talk and this great festivals and live broadcast, you name it, back to you the rest of the year, and you just simply help us out. But you have to decide that, and I'm here along with Katrina to help you, encourage you, and influence you. Good morning, Miss Katrina.
1: Good morning, everybody.
0: It's been a while. We haven't seen each other in quite some time. We got to see each other more often.
1: We absolutely
0: just
1: do.
0: At Fun Drive.
1: Absolutely,
0: but
1: do.
0: We see each other, you know.
1: Every now and again. Yeah. Every now and again. Yeah. But we're going
0: to
1: make it work.
0: It's great to see you this morning.
1: Same.
0: And like I said, we have a lot to talk about. So let's start.
1: We absolutely do. Good morning, everybody. It is day two, as Dave Dotrieve says, and we are live in the studio, and we're talking to you about the membership drive. If you have just now tuned in, this is the perfect time so you can come on, become a listener supporter. You can do that at WWOZ.org on the web, or go to the phones at 1-877-907-6999. We were just talking about our gifts, so I want to talk to you about them. I really, really think it's pretty cool. Damon Jacobs, our chief engineer, came up with this great logo some time ago, so it's a retro logo. So we decided that we would bring it back. And so it's a part of our thank you gifts this year. It's pretty awesome. Just like WWOZ, we've been around for almost this will be 47 years in a 46 year.
0: It's easy because it's 1980 when you just
1: add the six.
0: Zero.
1: So look, we've been around almost 46 years, and we've been bringing you live music 24/7, 7 days a week, 24 hours out of the day. I'm just saying, and it's 365 days a year. So if you've been enjoying this music for any amount of time, if you just became a listener, we say thank you. Thank you for tuning in. But we're looking for you now to become a listener supporter. This station is volunteer powered, and it is listener supported. So your listener support is how we get to, you know, another 40 years, another 20, another 100, whatever the years may end up being. But as I was telling you, that logo that I love, it says WWOZ open 24 hours since 1980, which I think is a great thing of what we are. It tells a testament of what we do. So this radio station has evolved. It continues to keep on evolving. It was once above, you know, it was at the Treehouse. It was at Tipitina's. It was up the street at the French Market, and now we're atop Jack's Brewery, all because of the listener support that has happened. But I also want to tell you, take you like on an evolution of what has happened, right? So we started in Tipitina's, dropping down the mic. Now we've become this live award-winning studio that does all kind of great music inside of the studio that we get awards for, right? And so then in addition to that, we do live music everywhere. Anywhere you can find live music, we're trying to make sure that we're there recording it. And then we give you the live wire where you can go find live music. It's a variety of different things that happen. We have the Groovopedia, which I like to call it kind of similar to the encyclopedia. You type in something about music and you'll be able to find it. We have a Closer Walk. We have the Closer Walk app. We have all of these great things to make you, I guess, just bring you closer into, right? We were talking yesterday about this being a love relationship, right? So you have to actually cultivate it. You know, you got to spend a little money, you know? And this is what we're asking for today, for you to spend a little money. We need you to go to WWOZ.org on the web to become a listener supporter, or you can go to 1-877-907-6999. The most important thing is put your money where your listening ears, and that's what we'd like for you to do today. I'll run through a few of the levels, or should I say, I think I'm going to run through all of them because I think it's important. We'll start the day off correctly. So we have the first level, and this is a new level, which is pretty awesome. Our Guardian Angel level, it's $2,500. So if you can come in at that level, remember, this is going to be a new level because we lost that federal funding. And we would love, as I know that everybody cannot, you know, commit to this level, But if you can, we're asking you to come on and come on in. So you'll get a charming suitcase style deluxe turntable plus art canvas. And that art canvas is pretty awesome. And the reason why is because it's signed by the very own Soul Queen Irma Thomas, which I think is pretty cool. You'll get the fleece blanket, a cap, a t-shirt, as well as the flag, the tote, and four WWZ coasters, which are also pretty awesome too. I'm just saying, just want to let you know. And then you get at the treehouse level, that's $1,000. You receive that art canvas that has the WWZ open 24 hours since 1980 design. As I said, you'll also get that signed canvas, or should I say, have a signed thank you card for, from Soul Queen Irma Thomas. You'll get the retro fleece blanket, the tote, the coaster, so it's a set of four coasters, or you'll receive the WWZ cap, t-shirt, canvas, the art canvas, the thank you card, flag, tote, and the coaster. Now, at the NOLA flag bearer level, that's $504. You'll receive that fleece blanket, and I love it because, you know, you can snuggle up, you can put some people inside of it, and it's pretty awesome. You'll also receive the Ultralight boonie cap, the stainless steel water bottle, the

0: It's $150. You'll receive that baseball cap and t-shirt combo, and that t-shirt goes from size small all the way to 5X. At the trombone level, you'll receive the beautiful, and I love this. It's absolutely a great tote bag. That tote bag is pretty awesome. And on there, guess what'll happen? You'll have a lot of fun with it. You can put a whole bunch of records inside of it.
1: Perfect. I got it today with me.
0: It's the flag. Wrong one. So at the trombone level, you'll receive the flag. Yeah. Also a pretty good deal, too, and I'll tell you why. It's 2 feet by 3 feet. It has the grommets on there. It's dual sided, so you can hang it wherever you want to hang it or put it however you want to do it. Like I tell people all the time, my funniest place of which that I saw, which was also pretty cool too, so it was funny and cool, was on a horse, and I thought that was pretty cool. A saxophone player. Well, at the saxophone level, it's $100. You'll receive the beautiful t-shirt. It's a royal blue color. It comes in size small all the way to 5X, and it has the WWZ open 24 hours since 1980 on the front, and on the back, guess what it has? Guardians of the Grooves, because that's what you become when you begin to be a listener supporter. 90.7 FM level, you'll receive that tote bag. And that's the bag that we were talking about, which I love, especially at the grocery store, because you can put things in there and you don't have to take the bags. So I'm real, always trying to figure out a way in which that I'm trying to carry less, if that makes sense. And then we also found out that you can put 12 albums inside of it. So that's pretty cool, too. So that tells you how sturdy and how big the bag is. And then at the trumpet level, at $70, you'll receive the baseball cap. The most important thing is that you get in where you fit in, figure out what level works for you, and then you just go ahead and make your donation known. And if you can make great usage of that comment section, we absolutely love reading the comments. They're a lot of fun. I love when people come up with their little creative ways of doing things. I was listening to a show yesterday, and Ashley was talking about the gumbo, and I just thought that was really, really cute that her friend had came up with this analogy on it. So all I'm saying to you is whatever it takes for you to get over there, if you've been listening to WWOZ, this is the perfect time to support it. We're live on the air. We want to make sure that you go ahead and make sure that Dave Dotrieves knows how much you love his show. So we're looking for the first person, and we want to keep on going all the way until 9 o'clock.
1: The logo is really cool. It would make a real good neon sign. We ought to think about making that into a neon sign. I'm going to be honest with you. It may even make a good tattoo. Now, look, I'm not saying everybody's got to get that tattoo on themselves, but maybe if you can't get the tattoo on your arm or such, you could just get one of these thank you gifts.
0: You know,
1: and then show it off at Jazz Fest. Show it off at French Quarter Fence.
0: Mm-hmm.
1: Do anything. Or maybe get a temporary tattoo. Maybe that's a little bit less committal. Anyway, what is that? I think I missed it in your presentation. What is that thing next to the umbrella right there? Is that a watch or?
0: No. So what that is that's the bottom part of the umbrella. So it has yes, which is pretty awesome.
1: I just, for some reason, it was looking like a watch.
0: No. So you know how when you have the umbrella, it's the handle, the shaft. So right down at the bottom, it also has WWOZ.
1: Very stylish, classy, and very detail oriented.
0: Now remember, you also know that we always sign up that if you get the bass drum level, we try to get you paired up with someone as a date. It's a running joke. We've been doing it now for a whole bunch of years.
1: I know, and the pecs and everything else. Yeah.
0: And listen, and it always works. So when you find somebody who has that umbrella, it tends to work. You tend to find somebody who supports what you love and also enjoys what you love. So it kind of sort of gets a conversation started. And it's in the rain. I mean, who doesn't want to fall in love in the rain? I'm just saying.
1: I mean, a WWOZ brand is like a fashion, design.
0: Yes.
1: It's in line with Ralph Lauren.
0: Yes.
1: Christian
0: Dior.
1: All the greats.
0: Yes.
1: New York, Paris, you name it.
0: Yeah, we need to be on Fashion Week.
1: Right here in New Orleans.
0: We need to be on Fashion Week.
1: But it's all about Jazz Fest. It's all about French Quarter Fest, Groove Gala last week.
0: Absolutely.
1: I mean, this is the stuff you show off your WWOZ
0: Absolutely.
1: Swag.
0: Absolutely. Really, what you do is you become an ambassador for us. You are able to tell the world that you love WWOZ by way of you've supported the station. Now, these are the only way that you can get this swag, or should I say the thank you gifts, is by being a supporter.
1: Yep.
0: So when someone sees you with that thank you gift on, they know that you helped to move this station further. So if you are listening and you have not yet became a listener supporter, my question is always, why not? If you're listening and you've been enjoying the music and it makes it's a part of your life and it does everything that it needs to do for you. Like it makes you happy when you're sad. It gives you more excitement. It relaxes you when you're coming home from a long day. Or if it does it's just something to which that you just have to have in your life. 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The most important thing today is listener support. We're waiting on our very first person to support Dave Dotrieves' show on this Friday morning, and we know that it'll continue to keep on coming. So let's make it happen.
1: Gotcha. Okay, so we've laid the foundation for the show this morning. I want you to think about it for a second. We're going to come back. We're going to continue to remind you. We're going to continue to try to influence you. But keep that in the back of your mind as you go throughout your day. We're going to be here till 9 o'clock at least on this

show, and then it goes on after that. Let's get back to the music. Normally on this show, right about this time, maybe a little bit earlier, we start the show off with Buddy Rich at 6. We're going to do that right now, and then we're going to go to Tony Williams right after that for Classic Fusion. Typical stuff. We're still carrying on with the show, but we've got a great message for you in addition to the show. Let's get back to the music.

0: It was from a long lost album from late 70s, actually early 80s, that they brought back a couple years ago from Tony Williams, the great, intense, extremely talented, phenomenal Tony Williams, who's passed away back in 1997, the big man. And it's kind of some of the stuff we play here at the Morning Set Friday edition. That is what we call our classic fusion set. Before that, we heard Buddy Rich. We started it off the show. And it's kind of how we try to start things off on Friday mornings around 6 o'clock. And then we roll into new releases, past sounds, and then special topics, and whatever we want to talk about. I mean, we cover lots of ground on this show.
1: That's what's supposed to happen.
0: And we have a good time. We get calls all the time. I really love the emails. I still got to work on getting some kind of live cast going on, and I'm working on that right now, just trying to get up to speed with the rest of the world. But I want it to be more interactive. I love their interaction from the listeners.
1: Absolutely.
0: I love it when they make comments on the music. They make comments on things that I said, one way or another. And it's great. It's great to – I mean, that's why I'm here. I'm not here just to play CDs, just to play records, and just play music into some abyss, into some black hole. I'm here to connect with people. I'm here to connect with listeners.
1: That's pretty awesome.
0: And connect with you.
1: That's pretty awesome.
0: And hopefully it makes it has an impact on you, on your day.
1: Absolutely.
0: And the show may not exactly be for every person out there. There's a certain music listener. There's a certain type of person that really likes the show. And they've caught on to the show. And every week, more and more people catch on. We've been doing the show for 9 years now.
1: Mm-hmm.
0: And we continue to build an audience. And I love our audience.
1: And that's the way it's
0: and,
1: supposed to be.
0: I give that to you all year round, and this is the one time of year that we come and say, hey, listeners out there, can you help us support the station?
1: Absolutely.
0: Yeah, I don't know how to put it any more bluntly than that, hey, we just need to come to you twice a year and ask for some support to help keep the station running. That's what we're doing right now. And we got some great thank you gifts to give in return.
1: Absolutely. So it's day two. And so, as Dave Dotrieve says, he comes in every Friday morning. I call it Friday.
0: Friday. Well, Friday is the most awesome day.
1: It really is.
0: Always has, always will.
1: It gets the weekend
0: started. You have so much to look forward to on Friday.
1: It gets the weekend started. I'm just saying. So, if you get your weekend started with Dave Dotrieve, realizing that he gets in here every morning around 5:30, trying to get everything curated for you so that way you can have a great day on this Friday, we're asking you now to become a listener supporter to the station. If you don't know, I want to make sure that I tell you that we have over 1 million people that listen to this station worldwide. So we're a worldwide radio station. People listen worldwide. Over 1 million people that listen. Yet less than 14 people actually support the station. We have less than 14,000 members. 14,000. To be exact, it's 13,639 members to be exact. So we're trying to bridge that gap. We want to make that number smaller. We want to get 1 million listeners, and we want 1 million listener supporters. And so I always say, because I like to do my little plug, if you got $1 million, we'll take it today and shut it on down.
0: Never hurts to try.
1: Shut it on down. We'll shut it down. We'll get back to the music.
0: I don't think it's ever been done yet.
1: But there's
0: always a first.
1: We'll keep on keeping on. I feel like there's somebody out there that listens that has $1 million. That's a little bit of extra money. I call that a little lanyard. If you want to go ahead and give it, we'll go ahead and take it. I want you to, if you're in that number, if you're one of those 13,639 members that support the station, if you're in that number, we want to say thank you. Now, we also want to grow that number. So if you're one of those people that are listening to this station and enjoy what happens here, especially on this Friday morning set, this is the perfect time to go ahead and let Dave Dotrieve know. We're going to read your comment on air. We'd love to hear what you have to say in terms of, you know, why you decided to come on over and become a listener supporter. At this time, we only come on every two drives. That's it. It's one in the fall, one in the spring. It's about 8.5. I want to say it's more like 7.5 days when it's all said and done. And so we come on and ask you to support the station. And you can do it any other time, but we'd love for you to do it during the membership drive. You know, if you have not yet became a supporter, come on in. If you are a supporter and you want to give a little lanyard, that means that you have a little extra, we'll take that as well. And one of the things that I absolutely love is if you're a person that works for a particular organization that matches gifts, this is the perfect time to do it as well. You come on in, become a listener supporter, and then go ahead and make that tell your the place where you work that you've made that donation, and they'll match it. And sometimes it'll be triple match, sometimes it's double match. So that's whatever time that period is, you want to go ahead and make sure you get that in. And if you want to become a crew or room member, that is the person, that are people that do monthly sustainer memberships. So say, for instance, you want to be able to give $504, but to give it all at one lump sum, you know, it could be a little bit costly for you. We break it down in monthly payments. So you can give at the 504 level, that's going to be $42 per month. So if you're one of those people that just want to give and become a listener supporter, this is the time to do it. You don't want to wait. You don't want to wait until the end of the drive. Something may happen. You may forget. Today, if you're listening right now, it's WWOZ.org on the web. We want you to become listener supporters because at this point in time, realizing that our federal funding has been cut, remember, we're trying to make up a $400,000 gap, and that's important. The CPB closed its doors after 58 years of it being in existence, and they did a lot for us. They gave us that $400,000 gap that we're talking about that we need to make sure that we make up. In addition to that, they also made sure that they negotiated our licensing rights in terms of, you know, for the broadcasting and internet music licensing. So that money of which that we're trying to make up, as well as all of the donations that you bring in, you help us to continue to keep on keeping on. And as always, WWOZ is going to pivot, and we're going to find ways to make sure that we bring you this music and bring it and put it out to whomever and all over the world. 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So we want you to be able to tune in or dial in wherever you are. And the only way that we can do that is by listener support. So we're emphasizing that today. WWOZ.org on the web, 1-877-907-6999 on the phone. Become a listener supporter. This is day two. We're just now getting it started. We want you guys to come on in.
0: Yeah, you were mentioning the corporate match. So I made my donation about a week or two ago, and I like to donate during my show.
1: Yep.
0: During the festivities.
1: Correct.
0: While it's all going on. Absolutely. I want to be included with everyone else.
1: Right.
0: And it's kind of like voting. I like to go vote on voting day.
1: Me too.
0: You know, and kind of be part of the whole process.
1: Yes.
0: It's fun. You know, that's why we do these fun drives.
1: Absolutely.
0: You know, we could easily just run ads all year round and just
1: absolutely,
0: hey, make your donation, you know, whenever you do. But we try to make it an event. And that's
1: absolutely,
0: what we're doing right now. We want people to join in. We want to read your name on here, especially the comments. I want to see the comments.
1: Okay.
0: The reason
1: absolutely
0: why I'm not doing it this show is because my company corporate matches, triple matches a week ago. So I'm like, well, look, you know.
1: We're trying to get it in.
0: It's nice that you want to do it during the show. And
1: absolutely, absolutely.
0: But hey, this is business right here. And
1: yep,
0: I want to get most bang for my buck. So
1: Makes sense. Donated
0: a certain amount, and it was matched twice on top of that from my company.
1: Absolutely, and
0: which
1: we appreciate
0: it. Which may be the last year I'm with my company right now. So I'm making the best of it as I possibly can. I don't want to lose that. But if you're not corporate matching, we want to hear from you right now.
1: Absolutely.
0: So a lot of times you can donate right now, and then the corporate match or triple match, double match, whatever it is, comes later in the year.
1: Yes.
0: And you just save it for that time.
1: Absolutely.
0: At that point. So you don't have to do it in the exact moment, but I had to do it before the year ended or whatever. Anyway, so that's the way it works right there.
1: And that's pretty cool. So thank you. We thank you so much for your support and continuing. I mean, not only does Dave Dotrieve come in and actually give you this labor of love of music, he also puts his money where his listening ear is as well. So we're asking you to do the same. So if you love what happens here on Friday morning, this is the perfect time. We're still waiting on our very first person to make that donation. And we're also looking for our international pledges. We normally get at least two international pledges during Dave Dotrieve's show.
0: Always.
1: And so we always want to make sure that we shout out. And look, we like to guilt trip a little bit. New Orleans, if you're right here and you can hear that signal on the 90.7 FM terrestrial signal, we're looking for you to come on in as well. So if you're listening as you get to your office, or if you're inside of your office, or if you're inside of your home and you're loving what's happening here on WWZ, it's 90.7 FM to... it's 90.7 FM. 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You don't want to wait. You go ahead, take care of your business right now, so that way you can listen guilt-free for the rest of the week, or should I say for the rest of the year, or until we come on for the next spring drive. So go ahead and take care of your business. And when I say taking care of your business, that means become a listener supporter.
0: All right. So last week we had a wonderful Groove Gala, and that's another fundraising event, because those events help contribute to the whole big picture, and that's why we can keep these fun drives so short and in and out. And it was really successful, and John Boutte was one of the main.
1: Absolutely.
0: We actually honored him with like a Hall of Fame.
1: Yeah, a guardian of the groove. Yeah, he's on the wall.
0: It's in our halls right now. Anyway, we got music from him with Kyle Roussel. Right after that, we go to Dan Siegel. We get back to the music, but most importantly, we want to hear from you. Let's hear from you within the next break. Come on now. Give us a call. 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

0: 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Music from Skinny Hightower, new release. That's those new releases I was talking about last time we were talking.
1: That's pretty nice, too.
0: Doing a cover of Nimbus, you know.
1: Pretty nice. I like it.
0: Try to keep you up to date with, you know, what's out there, not just play stuff from 50 years ago, which is fun. We all love it.
1: Uh-huh.
0: But we have to keep people current on what's going on.
1: You got to play a mixture of both.
0: Because jazz is a living, breathing thing.
1: Absolutely.
0: That's out there.
1: And
0: it's got to be new. It's got to be old. It's got to be somewhere in between. Hey, we got a listener this morning that kicked off this show.
1: That's what I'm talking about.
0: I really want to thank Ashley out there calling in from Pensacola, Florida. She loves Dave's Friday morning show. Listen live every week online to start my weekend. That's what we try to do. We want to start the weekend for everyone here. That's what I do. And I'm so grateful for the streaming that keeps me connected to my hometown.
1: And we love it.
0: I'd like to be in Pensacola right now.
1: I didn't
0: do the beach this summer.
1: Mm.
0: And normally I head down to that area, to the Portofino or Navarre or somewhere on there. And I love riding that strip between the wildlife management area on the beach, Santa Rosa Island, on a bike. But usually I go like in July and August, and it's so hot.
1: It is.
0: It's hot here too.
1: Yeah, that's right. You can't beat the heat.
0: Who wouldn't love to be at the beach right now?
1: And then listening to WWZ, no less.
0: OZ on the beach with one of these new players or record players or all of the
1: great things.
0: What have you?
1: All of the great things. So, Ashley, we really, really appreciate, and she's a new donor, so we really, really appreciate that. So thank you so much, Ashley. We appreciate you getting the show started, and we know that those donations will just keep on rolling in. So we want to go ahead and give you a reason as to why. As you heard, Ashley, we do a streaming thing. So if you're listening in the city, that's pretty awesome, right? You get to get that 90.7 FM signal, right?
0: Okay.
1: But we have people that are listening online. And like I said, we're worldwide. Over 1 million people that listen to the station, 13,639 people that actually support the station. Let that sink in for a second, right?
0: Got that's, one more just now.
1: I'm just right. saying. Yeah. And we got a new donor. Right. So that makes it 13,640. So
0: yeah,
1: thank you so much, Ashley, for making that number, or should I say bridging that gap, making it shorter. So I want to talk to you, of course, because it's extremely important as to what you know what happens here at WWOZ. As I said, it's a worldwide radio station. It's award-winning. We do all kinds of things. We've got video. We have social media. We have live performances that happen inside of the studio. We have what happens on the radio. We have the Groove Gala. We have the Festin' in Place that'll be coming up, and that brings me to a great segue of it's to what I wanted to talk about. And then coming up pretty soon, we'll be talking about the Live Wire as well. But I want to tell you about some of the gift levels, because that's important too. Understanding that we had some money to be, taken away from us in terms of from CPB, $400,000. That's a big cut. It's a big cut
0: Those
1: for a not-for-profit.
0: And yep. You got to adjust. You
1: absolutely.
0: Adjust quarterly and be resilient.
1: Yeah, we're absolutely good at pivoting. I think we're the master of pivoting. When things come our way, we're going to figure out a way in which to make sure that we continue to keep on keeping our signal strong and keeping it available to all the people that actually listen to WWOZ. So with that being said, we came up with this new level just to help us with that federal funding cut, right? So it's called the Guardian Angel. And at that level, it's $2,500. As I said, that $2,500, I understand that everybody cannot afford that level. But for those of you that can, that do listen to the station, we would love for you to come in and become a listener supporter at that level. At that level, you receive the thank you gifts that are the charming suitcase style deluxe turntable, which is pretty cool. I don't know if you've ever seen it. It's actually portable. You can actually take it somewhere, and it's pretty nice.
0: Pretty happening. It's the only thing that's not blue.
1: Correct.
0: In the collection.
1: Correct.
0: It's red and black.
1: Correct.
0: So, hey, red and black, blue and yellow.
1: Just saying.
0: It's all.
1: And it's pretty awesome. And you'll love it. It puts out some really, really great sounds. And if you're one of those vinyl collectors, you can go ahead and you can put your music on and just have a good time. As Ashley says, as she's listening to the stream, you can put your vinyl collection on that portable vinyl turntable and keep it going. I'm just saying that's something of which that you can do. You'll also get that art canvas. That art canvas is pretty awesome. It has the WWOZ open 24 hours since 1980 on there. The art canvas is awesome. It's 8x8 and it can go anywhere on your wall. We have some that are throughout the station. So you'll go in Beth's office and she has one sitting on her desk. There's one in our development office as well. So I'm telling you, they're really, really cool. And you get the signed thank you gift from Miss Irma Thomas. And I mean, that alone is just something. That's a keepsake in its own self. She's the queen of soul, so I'm just telling you, you just want to go ahead and do it. And then you also get the fleece blanket. And as we say, we are blue over here. What I mean by we're blue in terms of the color. Royal blue is the color for this year. You also get that cap. The cap has the embroidered logo on the front of it. And then you also get the Guardian of the Groove on the back of it. The same thing with the t-shirt. It's silk printed, and it goes from size small to 5X. And you'll get the flag, the tote, and the set of coasters. Now, I also want to lump in there the treehouse level as well, because it's $1,000 for that level as well. Again, understanding everybody cannot give it that level, but for you that can,
0: we're out there. They may be listening right now.
1: And we want you guys to come on in and become listening supporters. You go ahead to the end, that you'll receive that art canvas that has 8x8, and it'll be signed. As I told you, that thank you card is signed by Miss Irma Thomas herself. As you've heard yesterday, if you were not listening, Beth was sitting there at her kitchen table and watched her sign every last one of them. So I think that that was pretty cool as well. And then you have the fleece blanket, the tote, and the set of four coasters. Or you can receive that WWZ cap, t-shirt, art canvas with the thank you card, the flag, the tote, and the coasters. So if you can come in at that $1,000 level, and I like to say or higher, because remember, we're still looking for that one person to give us $1 million. Or you guys can talk amongst yourselves and come to $1 million and we'll stop the drive altogether. Just telling you. You become a drum roll sponsor for upcoming Festive in Place. In addition to receiving all of the awesome gifts that you just heard me talk about, those thank you gifts are pretty cool. You'll also become a drum roll sponsor for our upcoming Festive in Place, which will take place from October 22nd through October 25th. I always say that it's perfect for individuals, families, and businesses, because you think about it, you can shout out your name, you can shout out your family name, you can shout out your business, you can shout out a not-for-profit that you like to support. All of the things that you want to do, we can do in terms of that. Within FCC regulations, you'll hear all kind of funny things and funny names, of which there's a crew that comes in. It's the right side and it's the left side. I just think that's pretty cool. And so you'll be featured twice per day on air during our popular series. It's going to be awesome. And then you'll also be a part of our website. And so I always say that when you listen to WWZ, you're already a cool kid. That makes you a cool kid because you listen to WWZ. What makes you a more cool kid is when you support WWZ. And if you can support at that level, it makes you a more cool kid. So anything Treehouse or the Guardian Angel level, if you can support at that level, one-time donation, you become that drum roll sponsor. So think about it. You get your business shouted out. So if you are a business owner and you love listening to WWZ and you want to be able to promote or market your business a little bit, you can do that right here on WWZ during the 22nd through the 25th, and it'll be shouted out twice per day on air. You'll also get an opportunity to be featured on the website as well. So to me, it's a perfect win-win for you, right? So go ahead and become a listener supporter. We want to get as many people in here, and this is the perfect time. There's no waiting in line.
0: Any sneak peeks on Festive in Place, what we may be concocting? Ooh, can't say anything right now?
1: No, not yet, but it's getting good.
0: We always pull something out of the archives that we didn't realize was still was actually even recorded at that time.
1: And that's
0: the fun thing.
1: Yeah, Dave's doing a great job. We're trying to make sure that this Festive in Place is just one for the books. I think this year we've been doing really, really well in terms of pulling out all of the stops. I just think that we'll just keep on growing. And the only way in which that we do that, and the only way that we can do it, is with your listener support. 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So we want to keep on keeping on. And we know that you guys want us to keep on keeping on. So it's WWOZ.org on the web to help us keep on.
0: So Festive in Place is one thing that in our archives is one way we preserve the music that's out there. Another one, and I want to call out all the local musicians right now, because this is really where, and you know darn well, just as well as we do, this next institution that I'm going to talk about has paid dividends for any local musician trying to promote local live music. Go listen to live live. Go see some live local music.
1: And as we say,
0: the Live Wire,
1: it's getting bigger.
0: It's been here the whole time with OZ.
1: Yes,
0: and we've got it streamlined so well. We capture just about every club. I don't know what the radius is, but maybe everywhere in New Orleans.
1: Absolutely.
0: And we tell you what's happening and going on in New Orleans. And if you're a musician out there, this is your time to step up. Because we give back to you all the time. And God only knows how many people have been to your shows because they either tuned into the Live Wire at every odd hour, or they went to the website and just simply clicked on the button. And you can even look forward in the future.
1: You absolutely can. They got the Live Wire calendar.
0: We don't have to just think about Friday, September 18th. We could go to the 27th. We can go to October and see what's coming in, especially if you're going to be visiting New Orleans.
1: Absolutely.
0: And you got to make that plan. nothing better than having one centralized location of all the gigs that are in town mm-hmm. versus having to spend a whole night searching websites.
1: Trying to figure it out.
0: Trying to figure it all out. Mm-hmm. It's all there for the taking.
1: And you got your guy. You can do your girls trip. You can do your girls trip, your guys trip. Or maybe it's an anniversary trip or it's a solo trip. But if you're coming down here to enjoy, you cannot go wrong with the Live Wire. It tells you about the heritage, the culture, the traditions, all of the things that are important here to WWZ and the music. All of those things are important to us. Preserving that for New Orleans, preserving all of those things for New Orleans is extremely important to the station. 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
0: Yeah.
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2: 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DVA hosts Michael Watson and the Alchemy at 6 and Ashton Hines and the Big Easy Brawlers at 10 p.m. Davenport Lounge at the Ritz-Carlton presents Jeremy Davenport at 8. Dos Efes welcomes Sax and the City with Tom Fitzpatrick at 9 p.m. Fritzl's Jazz Club has the Sam Lovely Band at 5:30 and Fritzl's All-Star Band with Kevin Ray Clark at 9. Gasa Gasa has Sweet Magnolia, Jamogi and the Jambers, and Left Hook starting at 9 p.m. Good Measure at the Barnett features Zarin Sims at 9 p.m. Holy Diver hosts Vacillator, The Pause, and Malavitas starting at 8. Le Bon Chant Roulet presents John Scheckler at 11 p.m. Mahogany Jazz Hall welcomes Victor Campbell and Sondil Sir at 7, and the Mahogany Hall Jazz Band featuring Mike Fulton at 9:30. The Maison has the Shotgun Jazz Band at 5 and the Cazettes at 9 p.m. Maple Leaf has Steve Kelly at 8. May Bailey's Place features Bayou Manouche at 8:30. The New Marigny Theater welcomes the Bachelor Music Festival featuring Quartetto Obrigato at 6 p.m. The New Orleans Jazz Museum hosts the Friends of the Cabildo Concert Series featuring Kristen Diable at 7 p.m. Nola Brewing presents Dead Magnolia String Band at 7 p.m. Old Point Bar has the Bash Jernigan Trio at 9. The Rabbit Hole has Vienna Notoriani, Rare Seed, and the Hand Grenades starting at 7. Snug Harbor features James Jordan with the Lawrence Seaberth Quartet for two shows at 7:30 and 9:30. Green Muses hosts the Bad Penny Pleasure Makers at 7:30. And Venue Vapaye presents Cheryl Brown at 7. 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

0: The brilliantly talented VJIer Henry Threadgill and Daphnis Prieto. You know, our music on Friday mornings, it's got a little bit of an edge to it.
1: Mm-hmm.
0: It's got a little bit of intensity.
1: Yeah.
0: It's definitely not, I'm not here just to play some nice ballads and just, you know, I want to start your weekend off in the right place. Sometimes I go a little overboard.
1: That's okay.
0: And I will admit that in the classic fusion set, you know, I still try to capture the nighttime at 6:05 in the morning, 6:10 in the morning, and sometimes I go a little overboard.
1: But that's okay.
0: But I think some people, there's a lot of people that appreciate it out there.
1: Yeah, of course.
0: And other people, it just helps them get woken up.
1: You're trying to get your day started.
0: But we're giving you something different. Uh-huh. It's not following a formula in any way, so to say.
1: Or you're trying to get your day wind down.
0: We're not finding a consultant radio formula to appease just some certain demographic, some masses.
1: No.
0: We're trying to please the music listener out there, the New Orleans music listener, the jazz music listener, and the eclectic, and somebody that just wants to hear a little bit of something different.
1: Agreed. You know, agreed.
0: And hear some old, not old, but more traditional form kind of radio, not pre-programmed and perfect and slick, but something that's real and it's live and you can relate to.
1: Yeah.
0: Does that make sense?
1: Makes perfect sense to me. It kind of brings me to the segue that I was thinking about. I think about what happens here on the radio station and realizing that all of our show hosts are volunteers. We have about 75 of them that actually do it, a small dedicated staff, as well as a dozen behind the scene volunteers that make WWOZ happen. So if you're listening to this radio station, and as you heard Dave Dotrice says, he goes all over the place in terms of this, and to me, it's pretty beautiful to watch, right? So you get an opportunity to sit in here and watch the show host curate their show and pivot and change and say, oh, you know what? I think I'm going to play this song, or I think I'm going to play this song. Or, you know, it's just really, really cool. And there's no one telling them that they have to play this or have to play that. They just play what they feel or what they love. And so if you love what happens here, if you love the music that's going on, you need to become a listener supporter like we have some people that have.
0: Yeah, we've got an interesting setup here.
1: Mm-hmm.
0: Okay, we've got in terms of twos.
1: Yep.
0: They're both from Maryland.
1: Yeah.
0: This is like Jeopardy or something. Like, they both came in at the tuba level.
1: Go ahead.
0: They're both new donors.
1: That's probably
0: the best part of the whole thing right now. Their names both start with an S.
1: Uh-huh.
0: But
1: like they're twins, huh?
0: Correct. Yeah. And I'm trying to see if I have any other things. But anyway, Stephen calls us from

0: Tacoma Park, Maryland. Uh-huh. He comes in at the Tuba Lever. Thank you so much, Steven. NOLA Roots, but OZ gets me going here in the WDC. He's talking about Washington, D.C.
1: Yes, uh-huh. Uh-huh.
0: Thanks. Uh-huh. And then Stephanie calls in from Nottingham, Maryland. My husband and I fell in love with your station during our 2025 honeymoon. I play the station for my students here in Baltimore. Now, isn't that cool?
1: That's pretty awesome. So now
0: he's a radio station for a student. So not only is she listening and enjoying it, she's influencing the next generation.
1: Absolutely. And so now they're getting an opportunity to hear what's great. So we appreciate that. Thank you for spreading the love, Stephanie and Stephen. Yep. Stephen, thank you guys both for coming in and before becoming new donors. We really, really appreciate that. So as you guys, if you have not realized yet, we are building a big old brass band, and we want to make sure that this brass band is big, loud, and proud for Mr. Dave Dotrieve. So far, here's what we have, because I always like to do my little tally.
0: Yeah,
1: we have right now, we have two tuba players. We have one second liner, and guess who has called in? We have Florida, who has checked in. And we have Maryland has checked in twice, and we have three new donors. So that means that we are pulling there, we're bridging that gap. And as thanks to Ashley, Stephen, and Stephanie, without you guys, we would not be bridging the gap between 1 million people that listen to the station and the 13,639. Well, now it's 13,642 that support the station. So thank you guys so much. We want to keep on growing that number and bridging the gap. And the only way that we do that is by your listener support. You go to wwoz.org on the web to become a listener supporter, or you can go to the phone lines at 1-877-907-6999. I was looking at some of our measurable impact that happens here at WWOZ, the things that we've been talking about. And what I love is that I love reading some of the testimonials of people that actually come in and say this is why they support the station. And this is something that was really cool. I read, it says, WWOZ is not only my favorite radio station, it is my only radio station. And that's from Elizabeth. And I think that that's pretty cool that she believes that and says that. And, you know, that's something that speaks to you, right? So if WWOZ has become your only radio station, meaning that you only listen to WWOZ, you never turn it off. It's on 24/7 inside of your house, 365 days a year. We would love for you to become that listener supporter. And we're looking for you to come in on this show right now to become that listener supporter. As I always say, there's never any waiting in line. Either you can call us at 1-877-907-6999, or you can go to the phones at wwoz.org on the web. The most important thing is get your membership caught up. If you have let it lapse, this is the perfect time to go ahead and get it caught up right now. If you are looking to give us a little lanyap, this is the perfect time to do it right now. And if you have not yet became a listener supporter, do like Ashley, Stephen, and Stephanie. Become that listener supporter and then make great usage of the comment section and tell us why. What made you come over from being just a listener, but now that listener supporter? You go to wwoz.org on the web to become a listener supporter. And we're still waiting on a whole bunch of levels. But remember, we're building a big old brass band, and we want to make it big, loud, and proud. I want to talk to you about the NOLA flag bearer level. That's $504. And the reason why it's $504, because what is our area code?
0: 504.
1: Come on now. And so if you know that, that's what paying homage right here to the New Orleans Crescent area code. I love, love, love 504. It's the best level, I think, in my opinion. Really, all of them are, but I'm just saying I like that it pays homage to us. So anyway, you go and you will receive that royal blue fleece blanket. The blanket is absolutely gorgeous. As I said, you can go to WWOZ and find out which level works for your pockets, and then find out what thank you gift you want. It's the retro logo, and as I said, Damon Jacobs, our chief engineer, created this logo, and it's pretty cool. It says WWOZ open 24 hours, and then on that blanket as well, it also has the Guardians of the Groove, which is also awesome. You also receive that ultra light boonie cap, which is pretty awesome as well. It's got a little string on it, so it kind of ties you in. I like it. It's pretty cool. It's kind of jazzy. Yep. And it has the WWOZ logo embroidered on the front of it. You'll receive the stainless steel water bottle, so that, and just because it's a water bottle doesn't mean that you have to put water in it. Just saying, you do what you need to do. And you'll also receive the tote bag. And like we said, you can carry your groceries in it. It's a very useful bag. It's not something in which that it's very durable. So it's not something that's cheaply made, that we've actually taken time to get you the right one. And the set of four coasters, the WWOZ coasters, again, as you have that water bottle, whatever you choose to put inside of that water bottle is your choice. You can also put that on your, you know, use your coasters as, you know, a place to put your water bottle. I'm just saying. And we also need a bass drum level. You can't do anything without bass. You just can't. It just makes everything all the better. So it's $360 it's $360 for the year, or you can do it at $30 a month. You'll get the umbrella. And remember, Dave Dotrieve, we're making, you know, love connections here. So when you get that umbrella, you can also possibly find your date with it as well.
0: It easily fits two. You can put three people under there.
1: I'm just saying. Yeah, if you want to go ahead and you know, make it
0: a of sorts.
1: However you want to make your relationship. So it's an umbrella and the flag, or you can do the umbrella and the stainless steel water bottle. It's up to you. And we also need that snare drum level, which is that beautiful pullover. It comes in size small all the way to 5X. That logo is embroidered on the front of it. And you'll also receive that ultralight royal blue boonie cap, or you can receive that pullover in the stainless steel bottle. So I'm giving you all of the levels, and I want you to go to WWOZ.org on the web so you can see them, or you can call and you'll have someone that can actually walk you through it. It's 1-877-907-6999. 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And when, like I say, come on in, you're going to dial in 1-877-907-6999, or you're going to go ahead to that phone. 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However you do it, the most important thing today is a listener support, and we'll be emphasizing it all the way until next week, till 2 p.m.
0: I really want to hear, you know, you heard from Maryland and Florida so far, but I'm really interested in that international call.
1: Mm-hmm, yeah.
0: We always have one.
1: Always.
0: On that
1: always.
0: First week or second
1: yeah,
0: week.
1: Yeah, we've never not had one.
0: And it's always just so cool to figure out where does that land
1: yeah,
0: this time.
1: The
0: is
1: crazy
0: it Europe?
1: Thing,
0: is it Asia?
1: We
0: it
1: never,
0: is,
1: and then we have to go look up where it is, because normally it's some place that we've
0: correct.
1: Neither one of us ever heard of. We're like, okay, hold on. I'm like, hold on, let me go find it.
0: That's all right. Yeah, that's what Google Earth's for.
1: Yeah, I'm telling you, but we're looking forward to seeing it.
0: But regardless, that's the whole fun part of it.
1: Absolutely.
0: So maybe next break or later on in the hour, we can hear from somebody.
1: And then also, you know what? In terms of also not just the international membership we're looking for, we also want to hear some locals as well. We love hearing from Metairie. Yesterday, I wanted to tell them, we were looking, me and Scott were talking about how we needed somebody from Metairie. And look, we're looking for Metairie, Kenner. Homer,
0: that's because Scott's from Metairie.
1: Yeah.
0: You know that. Huh? He's like me. He's from Metairie, too.
1: So he was like, come on, Metairie, where are you? So we need Metairie. We need Kenner. Listen, we need Boutique. We need all of the surrounding areas. We had one from Baton Rouge, which I hadn't seen in the morning time, so I thought that was pretty cool as well.
0: Baton Rouge is an interesting one. We don't get from Baton Rouge
1: No. But it came on. So I guess while we were rooting for Metairie, Baton Rouge said, come on, I'm going to show up, too. So we need Covington. We need Monroe. We need Louisiana just to show up. You know how important this radio station is. You know what this means. You know what it is. And while other people may know what it is to miss New Orleans, you actually stay right here in the city. So you know how important this radio station is. It's a staple to what happens here. So we want to continue to keep on keeping it moving. And we need you guys to be able to do that. It's WWOZ.org on the web. WWOZ.org on the web. And like I said, New Orleans, check on in. Kenner, Homer, Thibodeau, you know, Covington, Mandeville. I can keep on naming. And then eventually we'll start putting some names in there. You know, we'll start calling out some of our friends that we know that listen to the station, and we'll say, hey, listen, go ahead and give us a little bit of love. 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
0: All right, let's get back to the music. Generation X. Ulysses Owens Jr. Did a recent album just on grunge music from the early 90s. And this is called A Kind of Grunge is the name of the album. We're going to play the Alice in Chains Wood for all you Generation Xers out there back from the early 90s. And then we'll continue on with the music with Jonathan Batiste right after that and keep it going. But we want to hear from you. Let's hear from you.

0: There's nothing wrong with a little bit of solo piano from Jonathan Batiste or a little bit of solo piano from anyone on a Friday morning. It is so cool. It's a good combination. I love it. And Jonathan Batiste, I mean, he's putting out albums every month, I think, at this point. And that was his tribute to Thelonious Monk. Mm-hmm. And he's got two albums out with that, and we've been playing it for quite some time. 90.7 WWOZ FM New Orleans is what you hear, and Miss Katrina is here with me.
1: Absolutely.
0: We're right in the middle of this fun drive, and we're starting to heat up right now.
1: It's day two. So you guys, guess what? We need you guys to come on in a major way. I love the witch that you were talking about, Jonathan Batiste. We had conversations yesterday, and I thought that it was a pretty cool thing to realize that a lot of artists that have, you know, now went on to be Grammy Award winning artists have came through the WWZ doors, and they continue to keep on coming through. And I love when I hear them speak about how WWZ has been a part of their lives and getting them here. So it's the same thing. Now we're translating this over to the member, right?
0: Yep.
1: So if WWZ has been a part of your life, meaning that you have listened to it, you've learned about a new artist, or you learned about an old artist that's been around for years, but you had never heard of it until you got never heard of them until you got to WWZ. And WWZ has been that for you. And what I mean by that is just been a pulse that's been something that's just continued to keep on beating your heart. We'd love for you guys to become that listener supporter. It's extremely important. Like, it's extremely important right now. There's no better time than now to become that listener supporter. Listener support is how we have continued to be here for 46 years. And we want to be here another 446 years. And the only way that we do that is by you putting your money where your mouth is right now. Or should I say where your listening ear is, right? Put your money where your listening ear is. Become that listener supporter. And then you can listen guilt-free for the rest of the year.
0: Yep. We pay it forward here at WWOZ. You know, you don't have to pay into this.
1: Nope.
0: You know, you don't have to.
1: I said, it's an honor system.
0: We need it, and you need to, but you don't have to. And it's from listeners, like you mentioned, the 14,000 listeners that are members. That
1: 13,600. 42 is what
0: and,
1: we are.
0: You know, you get those, and we certainly appreciate that. But somebody's got to step up, and everybody can't sit on the sidelines.
1: Right.
0: We need people to get in the game. Please get in the game today.
1: Yeah.
0: We have the phone number. Most importantly, check out the website, 90.7. You see all these beautiful thank you gifts in blue and yellow colors that Ms. Katrina is going to explain in a second.
1: Mm-hmm. Mm-hmm.
0: And all this kind of stuff is really, really cool. But the best part about it is just giving us your help and knowing that one of these shows is basically sponsored by you.
1: Yep. That's
0: one of my hours, one of the 2 hours, whatever
1: a good you name way, it. A good way of looking at it.
0: You're sponsoring an hour or two for this 6 months, and then next 6 months you can put another one.
1: Yep.
0: And then you donate where you can. You know that. I don't need to tell you where you
1: Absolutely.
0: Need to donate. You tell us.
1: Yeah.
0: We're just asking.
1: You figure out your level.
0: We're asking you to step up.
1: Yep.
0: Hey, we got a couple of people to thank here.
1: We do.
0: And it's heating up right now. Jeffrey calls in from Hampton, Virginia at the saxophone
1: Virginia
0: level. Jeff
1: in.
0: And Jess in Hampton, Virginia.
1: Very
0: love Dave
1: Dotrieve
0: and WWOZ. Thank you so much. They're new donors.
1: I love
0: so
1: it.
0: So I think you already added in.
1: Yes,
0: if I understood your
1: yes,
0: numbers,
1: yes.
0: You're adding
1: yep,
0: in
1: yep,
0: those
1: yep.
0: new donors.
1: Mm-hmm.
0: Carrie calls in from Tucson, Arizona. Thanks so much. Saxophone level. WWOZ is how we get a little bit of New Orleans in our home in Tucson every morning. We put on WWOZ, make coffee, light a candle, feed the pets, and watch the sunrise.
1: Come on.
0: What could go wrong with a plan like that? Especially
1: saying.
0: In Arizona, watching that sunrise.
1: You know? I'm sure that's beautiful.
0: I might be going to Arizona in about a month or so.
1: Mm-hmm.
0: If they can fix up that Grand Canyon
1: yeah,
0: or that
1: I'll
0: whole
1: there.
0: Flash flood. Yeah,
1: I'll be there next month.
0: Stacy calling in. You asked for Louisiana.
1: Mm-hmm.
0: You asked for Metairie.
1: Yep.
0: And yes, you shall get that.
1: Come on.
0: Stacy calls in at the trumpet level. She's also a new donor.
1: Come
0: from
1: on,
0: Metairie,
1: Stacy
0: Louisiana.
1: From Metairie.
0: And then we go to New Orleans. Diane, she's at the trombone level. OZ needs guardians. And yes, Diane, you are a guardian.
1: Yeah, great.
0: We do need guardians. And you have stepped up as a guardian. Thank you so much. Ben calls in. You even mentioned Mandeville before.
1: I did.
0: You mentioned Metairie, New Orleans, and Mandeville, and you got all three of
1: Come
0: them.
1: Come on, and we appreciate it.
0: Ben calling in from Mandeville, Louisiana. The DJs are great. The music and the vibe is called Keep Doing. Trumpet level.
1: Awesome. We appreciate it. We appreciate it.
0: Ben, so, Diane, Stacy, Carrie, and Jeffrey. Thank you so much.
1: And guess what? We appreciate you guys coming on in. And so, as you heard Stacy, Ben, Jeffrey, and all of the others that have called in. So, if your name your address has not called in, then we're talking to you. So that means that if you have not called in, your name has not called in, your address is not called in, then we're talking to you. So as I said, we're building a big old brass band and we're getting there. We have two tuba players, one trombonist, we have two saxophonists, we need a 90.7 FM level. At that level, you will receive that beautiful tote bag that we've been talking about. That WWZ tote bag has the WWZ open 24 hours since 1980 on there. It is perfect for shopping, it is perfect for albums, whatever you want to use it for. It's very durable. My daughter uses it to store her her laptop and her what do you call it? It's the MacBook, the ProBook thing for Apple.
0: MacBook Air,
1: whatever it is. That's what she uses it for, and all of her other things that are inside of that bag. It's pretty awesome. So she loves the bag. It works out well for her, and she's so funny with it. So I'm just telling you, it's very durable. She's going to stack as much stuff in there as she possibly can because she's trying to avoid using multiple bags. So that's. I'm just telling you, it's very durable.
0: It's right. Perfect for a 12x12 record.
1: Yes, so
0: if you go
1: absolutely.
0: To a record shop and a Louisiana mm-hmm. Music Factory.
1: You can just stuck it in there. You don't even have to take the bag.
0: Yes.
1: You don't have to take the plastic bag. And, you know, so it helps. It's also good for the economy, right? So you don't have to worry about, or should I say, the ecosystem.
0: That's right.
1: You don't have to worry about using the plastic bag. So that's why
0: I just go straight in the garbage anyway.
1: Basically. So we need that 90.7 FM level. We have two trumpeteers and we have a second liner. We're still waiting on that guardian angel, which is at that $2,500 level. As I said, you'll receive that charming suitcase style deluxe turntable, the art canvas, as well as the you'll get that signed thank you card from Miss Irma Queen, the Soul Queen. You also receive the fleece blanket, the cap, the t-shirt, the flag, the tote, and that four set of coasters, which I think is pretty awesome. All have the WWZ logo on there. And then we need that treehouse as well. We need a place to practice. Remember, we're building a big old brass band and we want it to be big, proud, and loud. That art canvas is what you'll receive. WWZ open 24 hours since 1980. Also, it comes with that personally signed thank you card from Soul Queen Irma Thomas. You'll receive the blanket, the tote, and the set of four coasters. Or you can receive the baseball cap, the t-shirt, the art canvas with the thank you card, the flag, the tote, and the coasters. So it's your choice. And if you can do that, if you can do the $1,000 level or higher, you'll become a drum roll sponsor for our upcoming Festin' in Place, which will happen October 22nd through the 25th. Remember, you'll be shouted out twice per day on air during that time. And as Dave Dotree talked about earlier, I promise you, it's going to be a really, really good treat for you. You'll be able to sit at home and listen to the great music that'll be played. And it'll be all live broadcastings that we did for the most part. There's no other person of which that are doing them. They're going to go into those collectives and they're going to put out some really, really good gems. And you're going to enjoy it. And not only will you enjoy it, you'll be able to say that I'm a more and more cool kid for your business, because they'll be able to hear your business name being shouted out. They'll be able to hear your, you know, you as an individual if you want to. Or if you want, you can say, you know, say your dog's name. And the dog can hear
0: and
1: their name every time.
0: Quite often.
1: Yeah, they do.
0: Quite often.
1: And dogs, cats, all kind of things that happen. And I love hearing it. It's just a nice long list. And it comes through and it tells the people what you love and what you support. So like I said, listening to WWZ makes you a cool kid. Supporting WWZ makes you a more cool kid. And to come in at the sponsorship level of the drum roll sponsorship, $1,000 or higher, makes you a more cool kid. So you get to shout out whatever you like within FCC regulations. So the most important thing is figure out what level is best for you. We still need that bass drum. As I said, you can't do anything without bass, so we just definitely need it. It's $360, and you'll receive the umbrella as well as the flag, or you'll receive the umbrella and the stainless steel water bottle. It's up to you. You have choices here, you know. And we also need the snare drum. The snare drum, you'll receive that pullover that comes in size small to 5X and that ultralight boonie cap. Or you receive the pullover and the stainless steel water bottle. We still are looking to make sure that we come in at those levels, and we need the NOLA flag bearer. We need that person to come on in 504. So if the Crescent means something to you, meaning that New Orleans means something to you, that's the perfect level for you to come on in. Or if you know what it is to miss New Orleans, let's say you were originally from New Orleans and, you know, you had to move away for a job or, you know, marriage or whatever it is. Yeah. And now, you know, you see how important New Orleans has been to your life and you know, that the way in which that you move and live. And if that's something that means something to you, New Orleans is that 504 level is the perfect level for you. It'll make you feel good. You'll feel like, oh, wow, I know what it is to miss New Orleans. And if you're right here in the city and sometimes you feel as though that you know what it is to miss New Orleans, that level's perfect for you, too. But I want you to come in at that NOLA flag bearer level. You'll receive that fleece blanket as well as the ultralight boonie cap, the stainless steel water bottle, the tote, as well as those four coasters. Now, I always like to tell you that no matter what level you come in at, you always receive that thank you gift of that bumper sticker and the membership card. And I love seeing the bumper stickers all throughout the city. We also have people that have license plates that have the WWOZ license plates, which are pretty cool as well. So there's multiple ways to support the station, but just realize that we need your support to continue to keep on keeping on. So we like to keep keeping on. So come on and be a listener supporter. Don't let us do it all by ourselves. You know, don't wait on someone else to do it. You're right there. You're listening. You're enjoying. You know what it is to miss New Orleans. And if you let New Orleans live in you every day, this is the perfect time to support us. WWOZ.org on the web or 1-877-907-6999 on the phones.
0: All right, we're going to get back to the music, and we'd like you to get to the phones, get to the computer, and do what you need to do for right now for this pledge drive. Hey, we talked about new releases before. We love new releases. We keep you up to date with the latest music. We were really high on Jamaican music around Jazz Fest because that was the host country.
1: Correct.
0: Monty Alexander is one of our favorites over here. He's got a brand new album, A Jamaican in Paris. We're going to play a track from him right now.
1: Okay.
0: And then keep the music flowing. Anyway, give us a call. We want to hear from you.

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0: 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It's Branford Marsalis with Diane Reeves, Lush Life.
1: We love that.
0: Playing music of John Coltrane. We talked about him earlier. His centennial will be next Tuesday, 100 years. Everybody's going to be celebrating it. We've been celebrating the whole year, along with Miles Davis, too, this year. It's the kind of stuff we do here, and it's kind of stuff you won't hear on other stations.
1: Not
0: we'll
1: at
0: focus
1: all.
0: On it. If you like it, that's what you need to keep listening, and you need to maybe step up and donate. You know, we were just talking. Why do I come in here on Friday morning? I'm a volunteer. And what really drives me? Well, I just kind of reflected, and we were just talking about it. How great is it to come here and play all this music and just enjoy the music and share that with all our listeners that are listening with this wonderful view of the river? The sun's coming up.
1: Gorgeous.
0: This is probably the most famous bend of the river, wouldn't you say?
1: I would think so.
0: I mean, we got this big Mississippi River run through the United States, and this bend right here, and it's so wide and so large and so powerful, this river, and that's the backdrop we get to broadcast over. Now, I know the listeners don't ever see that,
1: no,
0: but hopefully it comes through in the breaks and it comes through in the music that we play.
1: You may have to start posting a picture before you come on.
0: I got to get into this live stream thing. I really have to devote time to it.
1: Yes.
0: Soon to come. Soon to come. But nonetheless, I mean, this is – hopefully it comes through in the music and hopefully it comes through in the – in what we do over here in the energy. But, you know, it is – it's come a long way. You were talking before about Tipitinas and a microphone through the floor.
1: Going down, yes.
0: And then we had the treehouse that, you know, we all questioned when we were walking up those stairs if we're going to actually make it back down.
1: Yeah, but you did.
0: We may have to jump off that second story, you know,
1: but
0: somewhere.
1: But you did. But
0: I
1: you
0: mean,
1: did.
0: Those stairs will creak so much
1: they
0: when
1: would.
0: I walk up those stairs, and I'm just like, ugh.
1: But you,
0: anyway,
1: but you made it.
0: Yeah.
1: But you made it.
0: But we made it.
1: You made it. We've made it 46 years, and that's because of listener support.
0: Because of listener support.
1: Yeah, absolutely.
0: And we have some to thank right now.
1: Absolutely.
0: And I really want to hear from some more people.
1: Let's see. We have Jeff, who called in from Madison, Mississippi. So Mississippi is now checked in. He's coming in at the saxophone level. He says, WWZ is the perfect reflection of the magic and mystery of New Orleans.
0: Thanks so much.
1: And guess what? He's a new donor. Come on. So we keep on moving those names. And then we have Gregory calling in from Brooklyn, New York, and he's coming in at that guardian angel level.
0: We hit it. Yeah,
1: yes,
0: that new level, right?
1: Thank you. That is. And we thank you so much. You understand the importance of making sure that we, you know, make, or should I say, fill in that gap of that $400,000. So thank you so much, Gregory, for that.
0: Thanks,
1: and guess
0: Greg
1: what he says?
0: Jeff.
1: Love you guys. And we agree. We love you back. We absolutely love you back. So Jeff and Gregory, thank you guys so much for coming in. And so if you're listening, you need to do like Gregory, Jeff, and become listener supporters. And we were talking about it because I want to let Jeff know what all he'll get at that drum roll sponsorship. It's pretty awesome. Not only will you get those amazing gifts that we talked about, so it sounds like he might be a lover of vinyl because he'll get that turntable. He'll also get that art canvas that'll be signed by the Soul Queen, Miss Irma Thomas, and he'll receive the fleece blanket, the cap, the t-shirt, the flag, the tote, and the four coasters.
0: You got to get a truck and go deliver it over to him in Brooklyn.
1: It's gonna be pretty awesome.
0: I'll drive up to Brooklyn.
1: It's gonna be pretty awesome. He's gonna have a good old time. And guess what? It's a whole. The way I look at it is, at that level, you get to give a whole bunch of gifts, right? So if you don't want everything, you can also pass it along and give a love of you know, WWZ to others, so that way they can also be ambassadors. So at that level, he'll become a drum roll sponsor as well. In addition to those beautiful gifts that I just spoke about, he'll also become a drum roll sponsor for the upcoming Fest in Place, which will take place October 22nd through the 25th. Be shouted out twice per day on air. We're going to find out what he would like to be shouted out, whether it's a business, his name, however he would like to be shouted out within FCC regulations. And we're also going to feature him on the website as well. So it's going to be pretty cool. And we also have Jeff, who came in at the saxophone level, and our other saxophonists as well. They're going to get that beautiful t-shirt, which is royal blue. It comes in size small all the way to 5X. It's silk screen printed on the front. It has WWZ logo on there. It says the 90.7 WWZ open for 24 hours since 1980. So you'll get that, and then on the back it has the Guardians of the Groove. So we're building the big old brass band, and we're getting there. I will say that we're getting there, and we'd so appreciate all of the help that has gotten us there, but we want to keep on going. Remember, we're trying to build a big old brass band, and we want to make sure that we hit every level before we leave this show. So we still need the treehouse. The treehouse is a $1,000 donation. If you can come in at that level, you'll receive the art canvas with the sign, personal signed thank you card from Soul Queen Irma Thomas. You'll also receive the retro design fleece blanket, the tote, and the coasters, or you'll receive the WWZ t-shirt and ball cap combo with the art canvas, with the thank you card, the float, the tote, the flag and the coaster.
0: Floats are coming soon. Not Mardi Gras yet, but they're coming.
1: You see it, huh? I'm getting too excited. And then we need the NOLA flag bearer level. You're going to come in at that level. If you can come in at that level, you'll get that beautiful blanket, as well as you'll receive that ultra light boonie cap. You'll also receive the stainless steel water bottle, the tote, as well as the coasters. And then we also need the bass drum level. You'll come in at that level. You'll get the umbrella and the flag, or you'll get the umbrella and the stainless steel water bottle. And at the snare drum level, you'll receive that beautiful zipper pullover. It comes from size small all the way to 5X, and you'll also receive that ultralight boonie cap, or you can receive that water bottle. Those are the levels that we are missing. Oh, and we still need that 90.7 FM level, and that 90.7 FM level gets you that beautiful tote as well. So the most important thing is that you find whatever level fits for your pockets. You know what it that you can't afford, and we want to just make sure that you go ahead and take care of that business. You go to WWOZ.org on the web to become a listener supporter, or you can go to the phones at 1-877-907-6999. The most important thing today that we're emphasizing is listener support. We absolutely need you to be a listener supporter to the station. I wanted to tell you about something that I was looking at, because we keep on talking about last year. We have to bridge the gap of, or should I say, we have to come up with more funding for that $400,000 gap, right? And so we're continuously figuring ways and pivoting to be able to get that gap filled. So as you know, the CPB closed its doors after 58 years of existence. That's $400,000 that we're short this year. That would be money that would be coming from the CPB critical funding that we use to actually be able to do all of the broadcasting and all of the things that we do here at WWOZ.
0: It's a tall hill to climb.
1: It absolutely is.
0: Just being hit that hard.
1: It absolutely is.
0: And likewise, all the other stations.
1: Correct.
0: Correct. For the same thing.
1: Well, you think there's some stations that had to close their doors because they were not able to, you know. And so the fact of the matter is, it's absolutely unfortunate. But you guys have been keeping us going. So we want to continue to keep on going with that. And we need you guys' support. Your support is necessary. You also have, if you don't know, the CPB also negotiated our, you know, our licenses in terms of the internet music licenses and the broadcasting license, and not just for WWOZ, but for all stations. So now, look, if you've been listening to WWOZ, you know that we start with the music, right? It starts with the music, ends with the music. It's the reason why we're here. The music is our love, you know, that's our lifeline. You know, it's the blood in which that pumps through our veins. We want to be able to get it out to you. And we're prepared to, you know, take care of these new expenses, but we also need your help to be able to do that as well. So you go to WWOZ.org on the web, figure out what level works for you, whatever that level may be. 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The most important thing is that you become a listener supporter. We've had some to come on over and become the listener supporter, but we want to keep on going. We don't want to stop. We want to keep this momentum going. And the only way that we keep the momentum going and being able to thank people is by you going ahead and calling in. 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
0: I didn't know that hat was called a boonie hat. Mm-hmm. I never put a name to those types of hats. I just look at them and say they're full-brimmed hats.
1: Yes.
0: And great for the summer heat that we and the sun that we deal with, you know, when you're doing activities like Jazz Fest, French Quarter Fest, or even
1: just outside.
0: Utility activities.
1: Yeah, just like cutting grass.
0: Or, you know, that. Mm-hmm. But that, I think that's the first time we've ever had that
1: type
0: of hat.
1: No, we've had it before.
0: We've had it before?
1: Yes,
0: okay.
1: We have.
0: Mm-hmm. Okay.
1: It was a different color. It was an orange one. It was blue, but it had the orange eye writing on it.
0: Mm-hmm. Oh, okay. Mm-hmm. I got to look back at that. Anyway, it hasn't been around for a while.
1: No.
0: I think that's, to me, I'm getting...
1: It's new.
0: One's on the way for me.
1: Yeah, I know. It's new.
0: And it's... I really want to emphasize that to the folks listening. That's something pretty unique that you got to take a hard look at.
1: And then if you also look at the umbrella as well. So we've brought... It's a different umbrella, right? So it has that retro logo on there, and it's completely all across the umbrella, right? So it takes up the entire umbrella. So I love that umbrella. Really, I love the umbrellas all together because our umbrellas are always very different. It's not the same, right? So it doesn't look like other umbrellas. So if you're somewhere and you're trying to get somebody to know where you are, especially like at Jazz Fest, when you're trying to, you know, when it's out there and it's raining, you're trying to tell your friends, all they got to do is find that umbrella. And, you know, it just is. And there's going to probably be, you know, maybe two or three within the crowd. You know, like we said, we have 1 million people that listen, and it's like 13,000.
0: I see a lot of them out there. The tie-dye ones, you can't miss those. I was using it this week.
1: That's what I'm trying to tell you.
0: I keep it behind my two back seats, and when that's raining, I bust it out.
1: You just pull it out.
0: And believe me, everybody recognizes that.
1: And that's sick.
0: Everybody's with their little conservative black umbrellas and things. I walk in a work meeting, you know, and
1: with your bigger
0: thing, no shame whatsoever there.
1: That's the way you're supposed to be. Come on and support it.
0: Let them know.
1: That's all I'm saying. And so in order to be able to put that umbrella out there at the festival, you know what? You got to become a listener support. 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
0: Okay, we get back to the music. I got a quick message for you, and then we're going to go to some music from Walter Smith and Third. And what the heck? We'll play some Dr. John after that.
1: Oh, come on.
0: What could go wrong with a plan like that?
1: None.
0: We want to hear from you.
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1: One, two, three, four.

0: I love the monologue from Dr. John. It does.
1: Thank you.
0: I don't know if that was. It does get FCC non-compliant sometimes. but it wasn't that bad. Dr. John live at the Village Gate up in New York back when he was alive. Renegade. That's some you don't hear that often. Somewhere around the circa mid-90s. I don't know. At least the song Renegade.
2: It definitely. It's a good time. It's a good time.
0: It's always fun with Dr., as my mother-in-law says, John. Dr. Uh-huh. John.
2: Dr. John.
0: And then Walter Smith III before that. We're moving along with the music and moving along with the fun drive has just kicked off yesterday. We're in the second day of the program here.
2: It's
0: 8:25.
2: First program of the day.
0: Yes, first program of the day. Mm-hmm. First morning set Friday
2: that
0: edition.
2: Come on.
0: And we got a couple more people to thank, right?
2: Mm-hmm.
0: Okay. So the first one is Nathan calling in from New Orleans, Louisiana.
2: Come on, New Orleans. Check
0: trombone
2: on that.
0: Level. We got a lot of trombone players. WWOZ is always tuned into the city and gets the vibe right. That's pretty.
2: Agreed.
0: That's pretty complimentary.
2: I like that.
0: Right?
2: I like that.
0: We get the vibe right, and he's a new donor.
2: Oh, come
0: so
2: on, Dave.
0: We got a handful of new donors.
2: Yeah. So that means that everybody's listening and realizing that we need to bridge that gap, and we appreciate it. We also have Danny calling in from Mandeville. So Mandeville has checked in again. He's coming in at that saxophone level. He says because it's the only radio station that transmits love throughout the universe.
0: Yes.
2: We agree, and he's also a new donor as well. So thank you guys so much. We definitely appreciate it. As I like to do, we have our guardian angel. Remember, we're still looking for that treehouse. Remember, that treehouse is $1,000 or, no, it's going to be the $1,000, but you could go do that guardian angel as well. We already have one. We'll take some more. I'm just selling you. Treehouse, $1,000. You'll get that canvas that has the sign thank you card from Miss Irma Thomas. You'll receive the set of coasters, the blanket, the tote, the fleece. I'm talking about it's a whole bunch of things which that you'll receive. Or you can receive the baseball cap, t-shirt, art canvas, the thank you card, flag, tote, and coasters. We still need to know the flag bearer. It's $504. You can come on in at that level. You'll get the blanket. You'll also receive the ultra light boonie cap, the stainless steel water bottle, the tote, and the set of four coasters as well. We need the bass drum level. You know, we still haven't gotten any drums, and we normally get drums.
0: Yes,
2: so
0: yes.
2: It's $360. You receive the umbrella as well as the flag. I feel like they're trying to tell us that we need to shut down our dating business. That's what I think this says. There's a boycott here. I'm just playing. Look, we've been doing pretty good with it. Snare drum, $240. You'll receive the pullover and the water bottle or the pullover. the water bottle and the pullover and the boon cap. It'll be one or the other. So you decide. That's $240. So I think that we have. So what we have now is we have two tuba players. We have two trombonists. We have four saxophonists. We still need that 90.7 FM level. And at that level, you'll receive that beautiful tote. And as we said, we've been in here fussing about what we can do with the tote. It's multi-purpose.
0: Yep.
2: So whatever you want to use it for, you can use it for. And then you have two trumpet players and you have one second line. We have Mississippi checked in, Florida checked in, New York checked in, Maryland has checked in twice, Virginia has checked in, Arizona has checked in. We have had eight
0: donors.
2: I'm just saying.
0: Mm-hmm. I do want that international call.
2: Me too.
0: I do want to figure out some city in Europe that I have never heard of, and we've
2: that
0: got
2: they're
0: going to
2: come in.
0: Google Earth.
2: Yes, they're going to come in. We know that they're coming. We have had eight new donors. We have Metairie checked in. We have Mandeville checked in. We have New Orleans checked in. So it's pretty cool. We've had Metairie to check in, and we've had we had New Orleans check in twice, and Mandeville check in twice. So remember, we say that we talked about this. We don't really get a whole bunch of Baton Rouge pledges, but we also looking for Covington. We don't want to stop there. We need Kenner. We need everybody in between. If Gretna, if you're out there listening, Tarrytown, Harvey, Marrero, if you're listening in the right here in this surrounding areas, this is the perfect time to become a listener supporter to the station. And you're not just supporting the station because we're asking you. We're asking you to support the station. You're supporting the station because you listen and because you love what happens here, right? And as we say, the station is volunteer powered. So that means that the community as well as the listeners are the reason why we are getting the support and continue to keep on evolving and making this a big old award-winning multimedia platform. That's what I call it. Like I said, you have all kind of things that happen here. We have our social media team that does a great job of capturing all of our live music. Not just that, we also have taken it to the streets where you get an opportunity to listen to, or should I say see, the Second Line Culture and hear from them. And there's all kind of interviews that happens. And I'm just saying, the Associated and Pleasure Clubs are doing their thing here in the city. So that's a heritage and a tradition that happens here as well as a culture. We also have the Groovopedia. As I said, if you I don't care what it is that you look up, you're going to find something in there. You also have your Closer Walk app, which to me becomes like a field trip. You can go ahead and use it and go about through the different parts of the city based on that app. Now, the thing also that becomes a field trip too, if you're not from here, or if you are from here, you want to be a tourist in your city, you take that membership card that I've been talking about. As I said, everyone gets a membership card, no matter what level you come in. You take that membership card and you get to see places that support WWOZ by way of giving our members a little lanyard, which is a discount. So if you go inside of their places like Bufa's, we're talking about, Euclid Records, we're talking about, a Louisiana Music Factory. So all of these different places that support and give you a little bit of lanyard, just a little bit, a discount by way of whatever it is. You have Boca Raton. No, not Boca Raton. You have, what is it? It's going to come to me. I'm going to find it on my thing. Is it? Yeah. Lobontos.
0: Boca Raton's a city.
2: Yeah.
0: It's kind of like a city. It's a destination
2: on
0: itself.
2: Look, it's all by itself.
0: That's right.
2: So, yeah. Look. It's a good time.
0: But that membership card comes in handy.
2: It does.
0: I can't tell you how many times I use it. My issue is I need to carry it around in my wallet.
2: Yeah.
0: But it's probably good to just scan it into your
2: phone. Yeah, yeah, yeah.
0: Some kind of way, because you do need to show it to the businesses.
2: You do.
0: To really show that you're a card carrying member.
2: Correct. And normally they change colors and all those things too.
0: But let me tell you, any of those businesses, you walk in there and you say you're part of the OZ family, it puts a smile on their face.
2: Absolutely.
0: And they're more than glad to give you that
2: 20%
0: discount.
2: They absolutely are. And so you get that membership card and then you get your bumper sticker that you can put anywhere. You can put it on something outside of your home. You can put it on your windows. You can put it on your cars. I've seen these bumper stickers just about everywhere, and we always get all kind of pictures. And I forgot to mention that. So once you get your membership thank you gifts, please make sure you send us pictures as you're out and about with them on. I saw so many people at Groove Gala with different shirts that we have came out with over the years for WWOZ. And I just love to see the variety of different things that were happening in terms of the shirts. I saw caps. I saw hats. I saw all kinds of things. And I just really, really appreciate. And the only way that you can get these things is if you become a listener supporter. So we're going to emphasize listener support, because remember, listener support is how this volunteer powered station continues to be in existence.
0: Yep.
2: So you are the one that we're talking to, you right there that has their coffee in their hand, or if you've been watching, or you're somewhere else and the sun is coming up or the sun is going down, and you're listening to WWZ and enjoying this music and it has become a backdrop of your life, we're asking you to support what you love listening to already. It's WWOZ.org on the web, or you can go to the phone lines at 1-877-907-6999. Most important thing is listener support.
0: Yeah, I went to Groove Gala last week, and I wish I would have worn my OZ shirt. I wore a hat, but I wore one of those Jazz Fest shirts.
2: Mm-hmm.
0: When I got there, I realized they use the same pattern as the tablecloth. So there's nothing like having a shirt match the tablecloth or the drapes or anything like that when you go into a party. It was a little awkward, but next time I'm a sport the WWOZ shirt.
2: Yeah.
0: Right.
2: Yeah, but you know what? You had your hat on, so you were still supporting.
0: That's right. That's
2: right. So people knew. But look, the fact of the matter is, once you come to Groove Gala, everybody knows that you must love WWZ. It's a fun time. You get to see all of the, I like to see some of our repeat offenders, not necessarily in a bad way, but people that we're going to, you're going to see them at Jazz Fest. You know that you're going to see them at Groove Gala. You know that you're going to see them at different functions. And so I find that I go, and when I go somewhere and I'm looking at live music, I'm going to find at least three or four people that love WWOZ because they're going to have on their swag. They're going to have on their thank you gifts, and I'm going to know that they're a supporter. Or when I pull up to the venue, they're going to have their bumper sticker on there, and I can look and see and say, oh, okay, this person, I know that they have at least one WWOZ person there. So I love it. So while you may not always want to put, maybe you found that the hat went better with the Jazz Fest, we're all family, so it doesn't really matter. You know what I mean? It still pushes the message.
0: My nephew came to me recently. He's like, yeah, I want an OZ hat. Where do I get an OZ hat?
2: Uh-huh.
0: Can you get me one for me? I said, no, I can't get you one, but I'll tell you how you can get
2: one. Yeah, there you go.
0: Because they're not very readily available. It's not like stacks were just given away.
2: No.
0: You got to step up, and it's just the only time you can get those hats.
2: Absolutely, absolutely.
0: There's not a store where I can just buy that individual
2: hat.
0: No,
2: you cannot.
0: For production costs.
2: Nope.
0: It's part of being a member
2: of
0: this club.
2: That's what makes it special.
0: That's what
2: makes it special. It makes it special.
0: Always has, always will be.
2: Absolutely.
0: So if you want an OZ hat, this is a way to do it.
2: Yep, you go to WWOZ.
0: Right now.
2: Yes, yes, yes. You go to WWOZ.org on the web and become a listener supporter. That's the only way that you can get it. And that's one of the things that makes it so special, right? So when you're walking around and you see somebody with a WWOZ t-shirt on that you know is a thank you gift, you know that that person has given, you know, at that level to be able to give it, you know, to be able to get that hat or get the t-shirt or get, you know, the flag or whatever it is that they have, that's a thank you gift. You have to become a member to be able to get them. We don't just sell them. You have to become a member to get them.
0: Yes. All right. We'll get back to the music. Get to those phone lines, WWOZ.org.
2: 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Either way.
0: I forgot the number
2: at this point.
0: I need you to help recite it for me.
2: That's all right. That's okay.
0: But really, yeah. I mean, either way, we can do it. But, you know, it's all visual and there for the thinking on the website.
2: Yep.
0: Right,
2: you'll be able to see everything and figure out which one you want.
0: Everything there.
2: Mm-hmm.
0: All right, we go to music from James Fernando, piano player James Fernando. We keep the music flowing. We only got a couple more minutes left,
2: absolutely,
0: so we want to hear from you. Let's hear from you next break. It's 90.7 WWOZ.

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0: Infectious Grooves of Carlos Mena. Right here at 90.7 WWOZ and some of the music we bring you. It's 8:48 here at the station of WWOZ. I'm Dave Dotrieve. I'm here with Miss Katrina.
1: Mm-hmm.
0: We've been at it since 6 o'clock this morning, and we're doing pretty well.
1: We absolutely
0: are. I'm really thankful for the people that called in.
1: Me too.
0: And we've had an interesting mix of folks and some really good stuff. But we still got 12 minutes left.
1: We absolutely do. So we're looking to get another million, and we want to break the internet. And you know, it's the crazy thing.
0: Yeah,
1: we've been talking about how we like to Google and find out where we find international pledges. And wouldn't you know, in the last break, we would find someone that would call in from a place that we didn't know that existed.
0: Exactly. So Melissa calls in from Gulfport, Florida.
1: Yes.
0: Not Gulfport, Mississippi.
1: Yes.
0: Gulfport, Florida, which is a little bit ways down.
1: Mm-hmm, mm-hmm. Right? We had to go and look. It's in Pinellas County. So I'm just telling you, we'd be looking up where we are.
0: Yep. Yeah. Longtime listener and guardian of the groove. She likes the turntable, but thinks it should be a standalone option. Well, hey, you know,
1: we appreciate it.
0: There's rules. You know, to get that turntable, it's coveted.
1: Yeah.
0: And
1: that's right.
0: You got to really step up for it.
1: Yes.
0: And it is a good, I mean, I've been eyeing it the whole day. It's the only thing that's red and black where everything else is blue and yellow.
1: Mm-hmm.
0: But what could go wrong with getting a turntable?
1: You absolutely
0: can't.
1: But
0: what levels do we have to get that at?
1: Is that the guardian angel level?
0: Yeah,
1: so you got to come in at that 2,500.
0: Yeah,
1: you definitely have to come in a little bit.
0: And somebody got this.
1: In the last hour, Gregory made sure that he took
0: care
1: of it.
0: Gregory from Brooklyn got it.
1: Yeah, he said, "Come on, let's go ahead and take care of it."
0: I think we got some other ones.
1: Yeah,
0: with that turntable in their back pocket.
1: We absolutely know that we do, and so we want you guys to come on in a major way and figure out which level works for you. So to find out that we have a Gulfport, Florida, that's right outside of, that's in Pinellas County, that's southwest of St. Petersburg. That's pretty awesome. So we definitely appreciate you coming in, and also appreciate the comments. We're one of those free spirited places. We say, hey, listen, if there's something that you want us to share, we love hearing about it. Whether, you know, we agree or not agree, or whether, you know, it's just something that you want to give us a little feedback on, we absolutely appreciate it. So I'd like to tell you where we are, because that's important. We have the guardians of, we got a guardian angel. We're looking for that treehouse. Remember, that's $1,000. That's the donation. You'll receive that art canvas, which is pretty awesome. It is signed by, or should I say, there's a personally signed thank you card by Soul Queen Irma Thomas. You'll receive the retro fleece blanket, the coasters. It's a set of four. Or you can receive the t-shirt, the cap, the art canvas with the thank you card, flag, tote, and the coasters. So you have some options. So this either or is what we like to say. And if you come in at that level, you'll become a drum roll sponsor for our upcoming Fest in Place, which will happen October 22nd through the 25th. It's two shout outs per day. And remember, the whole thing about this is that you are already a cool kid because you listen to WWOZ. But remember, we keep saying, and I want to keep on impressing upon you the importance of understanding that we are listener supported. That means that we need your listener support. We need you to also listen. We're so thankful that we have over a million people that listen to the station. That's an amazing feat in its own. New Orleans itself is just this amazing place where everybody comes. I don't know anybody that doesn't like New Orleans. Like, I've never met a person that does not like New Orleans, right? Whether for one reason or another, whether it's the food, whether it's the music, whether it's the heritage, whether it's the traditions, whatever it is, whether it's Mardi Gras, whether it's Bayou Classic, whether it's Essence Festival, whatever it is that draws you to New Orleans, whether you stay here or whether you visit here, whatever it is that gets you there, WWZ is normally at the forefront of it. When you find WWZ, you continue to hold on to it, you latch onto it, you never leave. So if you've been here or you continue to keep on coming back to WWZ, and this has become your, you know, your backdrop, your, you know, the soundtrack of something that's important to you, and you've began to pass it on to other people and you have not yet supported, or let's say you have a little bit of extra, you got your raise this month, you know, and you know that you're going into the next fiscal year, maybe you got a living wage, or maybe you got a raise because you've been doing awesome in terms of, you know, what you do at your job. Give us a little bit of lanyap too, just a little bit, just yep. A little lanyap, that's all I'm asking for, if you can. And so any level that you pick on the internet, and like I say, you can go to wwz.org on the web to become that listener supporter. It's pretty awesome. But if you can come in at that treehouse level, you help us to be able to have a place to practice, because remember, we're building a big old brass band, and you'll get those shout outs per day, twice per day on air, and you'll also be on the website. So it's a variety of things that will happen that you'll enjoy and we'll also enjoy as well. We get an opportunity to shout you out, also say why you support the station, or you can give us some cool little quotes or something that you want to say. It's pretty awesome to us, right? So we want to get that treehouse level. We also want to get a NOLA flag bearer, which is $504, which at that level you'll get some things as well. You get that fleece blanket. You'll also get the ultralight boonie cap, hat, the stainless steel water bottle, the tote, and those coasters, which is brand spanking new. This is something new that we're adding. I think that it's going to be a hit between people, and I think that you'll enjoy it. So you want to get that as well. We still have not gotten a bass drum, which is really, really odd.
0: Or snare drum for that matter.
1: We've never. I mean, in all of the years you and I've been doing, we always get the bass drum, and we've never not gotten it. So don't let us be that people that we ask for those things, and those are important because we've been getting it every year. And look, not trying to be greedy at by no stretch of the imagination, but if you're listening to the show and you're enjoying the show, we would love for you to come in at that level. And I want to make sure that we talk to you about that Creole Roo membership. So let's say, for instance, that you've been eyeing the snare drum like we are as well, and you say, hey, I don't know if I can give that one, you know, lump sum of $360 for the bass drum or $240 for the snare drum. You can do the snare drum at $20 per month, and you can do the bass drum at $30 per month. So there's a little way in which that we can help you as well, give a little bit more of what you could, you know, possibly may not have been able to give all at once. You go to WWOZ.org on the web to become that listener supporter, or you can go to the phone lines at 1-877-907-6999. By the time we get back to the next break, we want to be able to have thanked about a good million people, and so we want to break the internet, so we need you guys to help us.
0: Yeah, it's all, we pay it forward here. We talked about it last break or a couple breaks ago. And really, right now, we just want to plant that in the back of your head. Mm-hmm. Hey, get you off that edge and basically take that next step.
1: Yes.
0: For those that are out there and kind of a little bit on the edge and just haven't done it, even if you don't call in the next 6 minutes, it's pretty tough, 5.5 minutes. There's not much time really left here in this program.
1: That's okay.
0: But Craig Klein's coming in next hour for Gerald French.
1: Yes, folks. The Jazz Police.
0: Hey, we're going to be back next Friday, too. But anytime this week, we want you to just take that step.
1: Absolutely.
0: Whenever it's right for you, come on, join the family, come be a part of this, and help us continue to progress this station.
1: Absolutely. Thank you so much, Dave, for allowing me to sit in on your show. Absolutely appreciate it. And I appreciate you guys that have been listening and are now trying to figure out which level works for you. You can go ahead and make that donation right now. Don't wait. It's the perfect time to do it. WWOZ.org on the web. Just in case we don't come back on and don't have anybody to thank, as I said, Dave Dotrieve, it's been my pleasure. Yep. I absolutely enjoy coming in on the morning set. And if you love the morning set as much as I do with Dave Dotrieve, you need to make sure that you come on and make sure that you become a listener supporter right now.
0: All right. Thank you, Katrina. Also,
1: no problem.
0: That's it for us this week. We'll be back next week, and we'll be talking more about this pledge drive. Y'all have a good weekend. Take it easy, and let's hear from you.

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DBA hosts Michael Watson and the Alchemy at 6 and Ashton Hines and the Big Easy Brawlers at 10 p.m. Davenport Lounge at the Ritz-Carlton presents Jeremy Davenport at 8. Dos Efes welcomes Sax in the City with Tom Fitzpatrick at 9 p.m. Fritzl's Jazz Club has the Sam Lovely Band at 5:30 and Fritzl's All-Star Band with Kevin Ray Clark at 9. Gasa Gasa has Sweet Magnolia, Jamogi and the Jambers, and Left Hook starting at 9 p.m. Good Measure at the Barnett features Zarin Sims at 9 p.m. Holy Diver hosts Vacillator, The Pause, and Malavitas starting at 8. Le Bon Chant Roulet presents John Scheckler at 11 p.m. Mahogany Jazz Hall welcomes Victor Campbell and Sondil Sir at 7, and the Mahogany Hall Jazz Band featuring Mike Fulton at 9:30. The Maison has the Shotgun Jazz Band at 5 and the Kazettes at 9 p.m. Maple Leaf has Steve Kelly at 8. May Bailey's Place features Bayou Manouche at 8:30. The New Marigny Theater welcomes the Bachelor Music Festival featuring Quartetto Obrigato at 6 p.m. The New Orleans Jazz Museum hosts the Friends of the Cabildo Concert Series featuring Kristen Diabel at 7 p.m. Nola Brewing presents Dead Magnolia String Band at 7 p.m. Old Point Bar has the Bash Jernigan Trio at 9. The Rabbit Hole has Vienna Notariani, Rare Seed, and the Hand Grenades starting at 7. Snug Harbor features James Jordan with the Lawrence Seaberth Quartet for two shows at 7:30 and 9:30. Three Muses hosts the Bad Penny Pleasure Makers at 7:30, and Venue Vapaye presents Cheryl Brown at 7. 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

0: Well, yeah. How about that, Beth?
1: That is a great way to wake up on a Friday.
0: Indeed it is. The Great Olympia Brass Band with Everything's Lovely right into Down by the Riverside. And
1: look where we are.
0: Here we are.
1: We're down by the riverside.
0: Yes, we are. And we are WWOZ. And we are also Beth Arroyo, the fairy godmother of WWOZ.
1: Ta-da! Thank you.
0: And DJ Sparky here. I'm subbing. That's what we say. I'm subbing for the giant.
1: Yes, also known as the Jazz Police Friday morning. He's got so many aliases that he flies under. You have to check the day. The Jazz Police.
0: He is the Jazz Police. Well, we're subbing for the... And guess what we're doing today? We're asking you for some of your hard-earned dollars to help support this amazing radio station. You already know it's amazing, right? So we have... Beth and I are going to sit here, and we're going to try to just to remind you of some of the things we have, some of the... levels from $70 trumpet level all the way up to the $2,500 Guardian level.
1: Yeah, Guardian Angel. It's a brand new level.
0: Brand new, that's right.
1: Wait, let me thank a few people. A few people came in from the previous show with Dave Dodereve. I know he's driving away. And Katrina, our wonderful membership director. And from New Orleans at the bass drum level. We're building our brass band at the $360 membership level. At the bass drum level, Ann is going to receive the WWOZ umbrella featuring our retro open 24 hours design plus our retro flag. Or you can choose the umbrella and the stainless steel WWZ water bottle. Now, you don't have to put water in that, and we're not judging you. Whatever's hot can stay hot.
0: It?
1: Whatever's cold, we'll stay cold. It's like that, but it's a new version. You got to look it up. It's beautiful. Uh-huh. And we don't have any of those in here yet, but they're being produced, or they're already produced. And check it out at wwoz.org. So also, Dawn in Charlottesville, Virginia, at the tuba level.
0: Nice.
1: So we've already got a bass drum and a tuba. The tuba level, you're going to receive the ball cap and the T-shirt, both featuring the retro open 24 hours since 1980. And Craig, you know what I love? Those shirts come in size small all the way to 5X. Because we know that music lovers, they come in all shapes and sizes.
0: That's right.
1: I mean, there's not a whole lot of size smalls around New Orleans. Because we got so much good food and so much good drink and so many festivals, you know. But we know that there are certain people that are small. But we want to have something that everybody's included because everyone's welcome at WWOZ.
0: We're accommodating everybody.
1: That's right. Angelina in Nashville, Texas at the 90.7 level.
0: Right.
1: She says, love New Orleans and its musical heritage. Thank you for the vital role in keeping the music alive. And at that 90.7 level, she's going to receive the fabulous WWOZ tote bag, which is great for the grocery store, farmer's market. And also, our show host will tell you that they can carry 12 to 14 albums.
0: About 18 to 20.
1: Okay. Well, you set a record if you can put 18 to 20 in there. That's amazing. And we're in our membership drive. And, you know, as you guys know, our federal funding was cut. And not only in addition to that, now we have to pay for the music rights. The Corporation for Public Broadcasting, which has now been shuttered, historically, like since the beginning, back in the 70s or 60s, 1967, in fact, they paid for the music rights for all public media stations. And that's huge for a station like WWOZ because we're a music station. So just like a few months ago, I had to sign this contract where like we're going to be responsible for ASCAP, BMI, Fox. There's like all these musical sites that this music is licensed through that you all play. And going forward, we're going to have to be responsible for that as well.
0: And that's not cheap.
1: No, it's not. And so it's one of those things that like we know that there's a lot of people that love WWOZ. There's literally a million people worldwide that listen to WWOZ. And we know this because we get the Nielsen numbers and we also know where the IP addresses are. Like we know, like right now, for instance, that there's like 30 people in Brooklyn listening. Like we don't know exactly who you are, but we know how many people. So we know that there's like a million distinct listeners. And it's probably a lot more than that because if you have your radio on in Brooklyn and there's three people in the house listening, you're only counting as one person.
0: Yeah.
1: But do you know that we still have less than 14,000 actual members out of a million people? And in fact, it's 13,639.
0: And you can become a member, and we need you to become a member. We're really asking you to dig deep if you can for your hard-earned money. And you can pledge at $70.
1: Absolutely. And look, we are at the $70 level, the trumpet level. We'd love to send to you the WWOZ ball cap with our retro design on the front that was actually designed by our very own Damon Jacob. Our chief engineer did this design decades ago, and we're bringing it back. You know why I love this logo? Because it reminds me a little bit of like a diner open 24 hours. Mm-hmm. You know, like the old-time diners open 24 hours. And the fact that we're here live, and that you're a real person sitting behind the microphone sharing New Orleans music in real time. You come here at midnight, you're going to see the same thing. We're not doing this off of automated playlist. There's not one person deciding. Each of you decide your own show, and we do like radio the classic way. And that's going away in a lot of places. And, you know, we want to keep WWOZ not only going, but growing and staying strong. And the way to do that is to become a member. Let me mention a couple of these levels. You know, we added a new level to help us replace the lost federal funding and to pay for the music rights. Mm-hmm. And we know not everybody can do that, but if you can become a guardian angel, we would love to get a couple of guardian angels in. That's a new level at the $2,500 membership level. You'll receive a charming suitcase-style deluxe turntable.
0: That's really
1: with the
0: cool
1: logo inside. It's very cool. You see, that's got the red background with the white logo that just pops. And you also get an art canvas. It's a small art canvas, so you can either put it on the wall or you can like put it in a bookshelf or something like that with the WWOZ open 24 hours. But what's really cool is that our soul queen, Irma Thomas, who I actually just got off the phone with, she personally signed thank you notes to go with each of these.
0: And I'm looking at the picture of it up there. Yeah. It has her picture on it. It has a nice write-up and then Irma signing it. That's a collector's item.
1: She wrote a really lovely note, okay, for everybody that, you know, that's going to receive this. And she signed each one, Love Irma Thomas, at her kitchen table with her Sharpie. So that can be yours. Plus, you know, all the other stuff. And plus, we're going to send you

0: up October 22nd through 25th. So you get all the gifts. In addition to that, you get two shout outs every day during Festing in Place, you know, which is all of those classic performances. You can hear Fats Domino, you can hear Alan Toussaint, you can hear the Neville Brothers again, you can hear Dr. John again. And we mix that in with like new performances, mm-hmm. performances that we've just done this year right here in our studio. And, you know, younger people like River Eckert or Tank from Tank in the Bang, like you hear a great variety in Festing in Place, and you could be a sponsor for that. So in addition to those two shout outs a day, and it can be you, your name, your family's name, your dog and cat's name. A lot of people do shout outs to their animals that like to listen to WWOZ. Businesses, yeah. Like a lot of small businesses love to support us at that level, and you get the shout outs. In addition to that, your name will also appear on our website and in our daily email updates. So that's at the $2,500 level and the $1,000 level, but believe me, we've got a level for every single person at that trumpet level. We've got the cap, and that's $70. You could do that $6 a month. Yeah. You could do that on the installment.
1: Pay it on time.
0: Mm-hmm. Yeah. So and let me mention one other one. It's getting to be, well, it's not getting here cool here, but some places, I think it's already cool. The snare drum level, you can get the WWOZ Royal Blue Sport Pullover with the zipper. Again, that comes, Craig, from small to 5X. You have one of these. That's a cool shirt, isn't it?
1: I do.
0: It?
1: It's a very cool shirt.
0: You can, like, wash it again and again and again, and it always looks great. And in addition to that, we have brought back the ultralight royal blue boonie hat that's got the new logo on it, the new old logo on it. And, you know, it's a perfect kind of like floppy festival hat. It's super lightweight, but it really keeps the heat off of you. And you'll receive that at the snare drum level. And if you don't want the hat, you can receive the water bottle. So that's at the $240 membership level. We've already got a tuba, okay? We've already got, let's see, a bass drum. So we're building our brass band here.
1: Yes, we are.
0: So look, that there it is. That's what we're asking for. We're going to go to some more music right now, but right now we're going to ask you to go to WWOZ.org. How many people do we think we can get in 2 hours?
1: Oh, I think we'd easily raise $10,000.
0: Well, 10,000, but let's also say how many people we think we, how many new or renewing members?
1: Oh.
0: Like 30 maybe?
1: 35.
0: Oh, 35.
1: I'm very ambitious. I think we can get 35 people. So we're looking at an hour and 45 minutes we have left.
0: Right.
1: So like Beth said, check us out, WWOZ.org. All of the levels are on there. And we're looking for a couple of $2,500 Guardian Angel levels and a couple of our $1,000 Treehouse levels. But if that's
0: all
1: not
0: levels.
1: in your range, hey, we have a $70 trumpet level that's going to get you right into the groove here.
0: And get your cap,
1: and
0: you
1: right.
0: know, at that tuba level, you can have the cap and the shirt with the new logo on it at
1: right.
0: the $150 tuba level. Yeah. So, look, we
1: right.
0: we appreciate.
1: Hey, we
0: you
1: got
0: guys.
1: An update here.
0: Okay,
1: people are calling. Thank you.
0: We got one. Daniel in Brooklyn. I just talked about Brooklyn. That's so funny.
1: Brooklyn,
0: New
1: listening.
0: York, at the saxophone.
1: Yes, thank
0: he
1: you,
0: says,
1: Daniel.
0: Stay moldy. Oh, he must like black mold. I love that.
1: Yeah.
0: At the saxophone.
1: Who doesn't?
0: I know. Well, he's coming up, too, right after us.
1: Yes, he
0: so
1: is.
0: So get online, please, at WWOZ.org. Become a member, and we appreciate each and every one of you. And we're going to play some dialing music.
1: Yeah, we're going to play some dialing music. This is Mark Bros' record that he just released. It's from a 2002 recording that he did, and he just re-released it. An amazing band, but I'm going to play a song called Shake It and Break It.

0: Well, all right. There you go with the great Mark Bros Band. Shake it and break it. And we're asking you to shake your pockets up a little bit here today on this Friday morning with Beth Arroyo and DJ Sparky, and we're raising some money. We're raising some money that we desperately need to keep WWOZ afloat. And Beth, you have a couple people to thank?
1: I do. We have some people that are calling in. We appreciate everybody becoming a member this morning. We're looking to have 35 people doing the show, and we just got a few more, including Roy in New Orleans at
0: thank
1: the
0: you,
1: snare
0: Roy.
1: Drum level. I
0: yeah.
1: love that. Rare's going to... Roy, I have Rare on the air in mind. Roy, right here in New Orleans, is going to receive the sport blue sport pullover. Easy for you to say.
0: Yeah.
1: Okay. And the hat or the pullover and the water bottle. So thank you so much. That's at the snare drum level.
0: And that's $240,
1: yes.
0: So we appreciate that,
1: but
0: Roy.
1: He's doing it $20 a month. You see, that's
0: perfect.
1: Smart. You see, that's a good way to do it if you don't want to do it all at one time. We have Margaret in Brooklyn, New York, at the 90.7 level. Listen, Brooklyn is showing up for us today. There's something going on in Brooklyn.
0: Brooklyn always shows up for us.
1: There's something going on in Brooklyn this weekend or today having to do with New Orleans because Erica Falls, I saw her last night at an event, and she had to get on a plane at 5 this morning to go to Brooklyn. So something's going on in Brooklyn, and we love hearing from our New York friends. Bennett. In Alabama at the trumpet level. And he says, in honor of my favorite OZ DJ, the late Ron Phillips.
0: Yeah.
1: So, yeah, Rockin' Ron, he was amazing.
0: Yes.
1: He was an amazing guy, and he had a lot of fans, like in Alabama and the Carolinas particularly, and we miss him very, very much. Logan, right here in New Orleans, at the snare drum level, put your money where your ears are.
0: I know, that's right. Thank you, Logan.
1: You so
0: I know
1: much.
0: Logan.
1: And Thomas in Collegeville, PA, at the trombone level.
0: All right.
1: I can't say everything that Thomas has written.
0: Uh-oh.
1: Okay.
0: Well, Thomas, thank you.
1: Unhappy political statement, exclamation point. But also, I love jazz.
0: And yeah.
1: So wait, I have to know. I don't know Thomas, okay? But I've seen this comment before, and I think that this every time that Thomas becomes a member or renews, there you go. And look, that's a trombone, and I don't know if you guys know, but I mean... DJ Sparky is like one of the best living trombone players around.
0: Well, I don't know about that.
1: Well, I know about it. He's in multiple bands. I mean, he's been immortalized in The Simpsons. Like, you know you made it when The Simpsons makes the actual character out of you, you know? So listen, we've got a trombone, we've got a couple of snare drums, we've got a trumpet, and we've got a saxophone. So we're off to a good start. We have 29 more memberships that we need, and this is perfect for... If you've never been a member before, and honestly, you know, really sadly to say, the majority of people listening are not members.
0: Yeah.
1: I mean, that's just the facts.
0: And it's easy to become one. You can do it on your phone, wwoz.org, and just going at all the levels there from the $70 trumpet level all the way up to the $2,500 Guardian Angel level. So,
1: we appreciate all of y'all.
0: Yes,
1: that's right.
0: Indeed, we do. And we appreciate you listening. If you're listening, you're supporting our station here. This is your station. This is not just our station. This is.
1: And you know, like Irma says all the time, she goes, who else is playing our music all the time? Nobody.
0: WWOZ.
1: Like WWOZ. You know, Irma Thomas will say that. I know you say that. You know, George Porter Jr. says it. I mean, Cyril Neville, he was instrumental in getting WWOZ on the air. He and his brothers played the first two benefits, you know, along with Professor Longhair and a bunch of other stars that showed up to get WWOZ on the air. And it was just something that was almost like a experiment. They didn't know if it was going to work or not. And aren't we so all grateful that it did, because I mean, you travel the world. I know you travel the world, and how many people come up to you and like hear your music on WWOZ all around the world?
0: Lots. So it means a lot to the musicians. It really does. And I know it means a lot to you to be able to tune in to this radio station and hear New Orleans music. You're going to hear Louisiana music, and you're going to hear a lot of other Irish music. You got Latin music.
1: Yeah.
0: We have gospel music. So there's a lot of variety here at WWOZ. But of course, we focus on that New Orleans sound. But as you listen to this radio station, tune it, dial into your internet at wwoz.org and support us with some of your really, we know it's hard-earned money. We know that it's not easy to come by.
1: And we appreciate it.
0: We do appreciate it, and we love you for it. And we at WWOZ really desperately needs this money to keep this station going.
1: You know what I wanted to mention? You know, this is something that we wrote a while back, but I think this week it really resonates because, you know, the Jazz Police, Gerald French, also known as Jazz Police, DJ Giant. He's got a lot of names he flies under. He couldn't be here. Like, he loves doing this Friday morning show, but he couldn't be there because a dear friend of his passed away, and he's part of the celebration of life that they're doing this morning. Mm-hmm. And we wrote this a while back, but it's really true because I know you've got your dear friend tomorrow.
0: Mitchell
1: Player. Y'all celebrating his life tomorrow. And so we're at that age, I think, that things like this are happening. So, but, you know, New Orleans, we celebrate, and then we mourn, and we celebrate, which is what the second line is about, right?
0: That's right.
1: Why don't you explain, like, to everybody that has never been to a second line, how it starts and then how it finishes? That's the cool thing.
0: Well, yeah. Well, the term second line comes out of a jazz funeral tradition. Jazz funerals have been going on in New Orleans for a long, long time. And whenever a musician would die or somebody from a social aid and benevolent club would die, the band would show up, and as they take the body out of the church, the bands are playing very slow, mournful hymns. A dirge is what we call it. And once they put the body in the hearse and they take it to the cemetery, that's when the band comes out of the cemetery and starts to pick up and play happier music. Now, what happens is the band leads, the people behind the band are dancing. Well, the band is the first line, the people behind the band are the second line. That's where the term second line comes from. So it became known as the second line, the group behind the band. They also became known as a style of dance. Yeah. And now we have second line parades. So,
1: yes, it's just amazing what the roots of that are. I'm so glad that you were here to explain that to people, because music is such an important part of our lives, obviously, and people in New Orleans. But if you're listening, you either live here or you have a deep connection or you just love New Orleans and our culture and our music and our history. And, you know, the thing is, after people pass, like I know your good friend Mitchell, who played with, you know, you for many years, his music's going to live on WWOZ.
0: Sure will.
1: I mean, just like, you know, you hear the music of Dr. John, just like you hear the music of Alan Toussaint every single day. It's not just like one day. You know, you hear the music of people that are no longer with us. Mm-hmm. And really, they are there to almost teach the new generations that are coming behind them. And so we honor the people that have passed. We play the music, obviously, of all of you all that are musicians that are playing right now. We love to play your music. We love it when you have a new album come out. We love to play that. But we also make space for the new kids on the block, you know, for the new musicians like River Eckert, who I saw last night and who played at our group gala last week. He's not even 17 yet.
0: Yeah.
1: It's amazing.
0: He sure is.
1: And so, you know, the WWOZ is the first place that played the music of him, first place that played the music of John Batiste, the first place that played the music of Tank and the Bangers when she was performing in her garage, you know, and writing her poetry. And we are just honored to be a small part of all of y'all's history. And, you know, if you value that and you're not yet a member, we hope that you'll do that right now.
0: Yeah, and if you do value that, we appreciate you signing up on us here for helping the radio station. And we do this twice a year.
1: Twice a year. There used to be, when I got here 9 years ago, the membership drives went on and on and on. They were almost 2 weeks long. And now we've cut them. It's just like 8 days. Okay? 8 days in the fall and 8 days in the spring. And this is an important drive because September 1st started our fiscal year. Mm-hmm. And so it's kind of like the clock starts over again for September 1st for us. And that's why you guys are all so important to us. We want to do this membership drive. There are some stations, like for instance in Houston or like one of the stations in Texas, they've added two membership drives after they lost the federal funding.
0: Yeah.
1: We don't want to do that. We don't want to have to do that. But that means we have to do well right now. Let's go ahead and play a couple of songs, but we have some more people to thank. So get online at wwoz.org. We're going to play some dialing music.
0: That's right.
1: We have 25 more people to go.
0: And speaking of second line, I'm going to play a second line song This is a lot of people refer to the song as Second Line, but it's an originally called Joe Avery's Piece, because Joe Avery was a musician and he wrote this. It's a very simple riff based off of the blues, and this is the Tuba Fats record. So here, check this out.

0: Okay, Beth, slight correction here. That was not Joe Avery's piece, obviously.
1: I'm so disappointed.
0: But it was just as good. It was another blues in the key of E-flat. Joe Avery's piece is in B-flat. This is the E-flat blues or the whoopin' blues.
1: Okay. Well, you stand corrected.
0: Just FYI.
1: For everybody out there that caught that.
0: And you know what? On OZ, we can do these things. This is it's a listener-supported station, but it's also the DJs come here. We're not professionals.
1: Well, you are a professional, but you're not a professional DJ.
0: Right. That's what I mean. We're not a. We come up here and we learn how to do this, and we can make it play our own music. And sometimes we make a mistake and you press the wrong button.
1: That happens. But that just like underscores that we're live.
0: That's
1: and, you know,
0: right.
1: The thing is like you're a musician. You know, I mean, Cole Williams and Leslie and Mark Stone. We have a lot of Gerald French. Yeah, DJ Giant.
0: Bob French, you was our wonderful host from way back. Was a musician.
1: We have a lot of Hazel. Hazel, so many people that are actually volunteer DJs. We not only play the music, but they also come here and are volunteers on the air and off the air. John Boutte's not a DJ, but he volunteers off air. Cyril volunteers off air. It's amazing. But in addition to that, like Dave Dotary, who just left, he's an engineer. You know, we have people that are doctors. We have people that are dentists.
0: Yeah.
1: We have people that are retired, you know, attorneys. We have, like, a lot of people in the service industry. Michael Domenici's, you know, like, one of the favorite waiters at Gallus Wise. He's got a great career doing that.
0: We used to have a buggy driver.
1: So there's people, like, from every background that you can imagine. You know, bartenders, all kinds of people.
0: Yeah, and that's what makes it special here at WWZ, because everybody brings their own flavor, their own records.
1: Yeah.
0: And it's their own style of music that they want to share with the OZ audience here out there listening.
1: But that's what brings it. The music is what brings all of y'all together.
0: Sure does.
1: You know, when you think about it, it's like, you know, you've got an engineer over here, you've got a dentist over here, you have a musician over here, you've got a bartender. Like, you, if not for WWOZ, you guys might never have met.
0: Absolutely.
1: And ladies might never have met, which is like, I love. It's like the music is like the uniting factor. Music
0: sure is
1: a uniting thing.
0: And OZ like connects the dots between lots of different people. And all of the people listening, they understand this because they love this music. They wouldn't be listening if it wasn't about the music. And this WWOZ is about the music. But to play the music, what do we need?
1: Electricity, microphones, like computer.
0: That's right.
1: You know,
0: we need
1: a good
0: some
1: strong
0: computer,
1: signal,
0: yeah.
1: A transmitter, we air conditioning at the transmitter.
0: And
1: all those things that make the magic of radio happen. All those behind the scene things.
0: We need those things, and those things cost a lot of money.
1: You know, turntables, needles for the turntables,
0: yes.
1: All those things. And that's what the membership drive is really about. And we do, like, literally out of 52 weeks, we do this twice a year for like a week, a long week, basically.
0: Yeah.
1: But listen, we have some people to add to our band.
0: All right.
1: Okay. We're going to have a joyous second line.
0: Indeed.
1: We're building a second line band. Gary from Ackworth, Georgia.
0: Thank you, Gary.
1: I know Gary's name. He's a member. He's a longtime member. At the $150 tuba level, he says, "You bring me light every day. Time to help you keep the lights on."
0: That's
1: clever. Thank you so much. Peter, right here in New Orleans. Hey, Peter. I know Peter.
0: Hi, Peter.
1: At the saxophone level. Peter says, "I was in Martha's Vineyard on vacation this summer." That's nice. Walking down the street wearing my OZ t-shirt, and someone stopped me and said, "I have to make my pledge." And he says, "Now I'm going to make my pledge."
0: Aww.
1: Peter, thank you so much. Peter's also a long time. Now, look, Martha, here's a name I remember from last year. Martha lives in Nova Scotia, Canada. And she says, "Thank you for sharing so much music with us." And John in North Reading, Massachusetts. Oh, at the flag bearer level.
0: Oh, yeah.
1: Thank you so much. At the 504, he says, "Keep the music going." And at that NOLA flag bearer, because every good parade needs a flag.
0: Should have a flag out
1: there. He's going to receive the large fleece WWOZ royal blue blanket featuring our retro open 24 hours design, the ultralight boonie hat, the stainless steel water bottle, the tote bag, and four coasters. Look, we're going to load you up.
0: Yes.
1: At the 504 level, we're loading you up with WWOZ swag, as we like to say.
0: That's right.
1: And we call it here in New Orleans, a little bit of lanyap.
0: Lanyap. That means a little something extra.
1: Well, we love it. And we, you know, Katrina, our wonderful membership director, she works months on finding these gifts and, you know, making sure that the quality is good and we get samples in and we look at them. And, you know, it's not just like something that we don't put a lot of thought into.
0: Yeah.
1: And, you know, if anything we're guilty of is like, oh, we like that. Oh, let's do that. Let's do that. Let's add some coasters. Who doesn't need a coaster that says WWOZ? Or who doesn't need a blanket? It's getting, you know, so we love having these thank you gifts, and we love it when we're driving around, if we see your bumper sticker, or if you're walking through the quarter and we happen to see you got an OZ hat on or a cap, that just makes us happy.
0: Sure does. And it's really easy to do. I just checked it out. I just went online and checked out wwoz.org, and I pulled up the whole membership drive and how you do it. You click the level you want, and there's a pictures of each category from $2,500 to $70 of everything that comes on there. So you can see what all of these items look like.
1: Yeah, you see all the great thank you gifts. And in addition, remember, everybody that becomes a member receives the WWOZ bumper sticker and also a WWOZ member card, which gives you, when you're in New Orleans, it gives you great discounts for, you know, going out and eating or going to, you know, cultural institutions. There's all, going to the record store. There's all kinds of wonderful discounts on there. And, you know, there's a man, I think, that lives, I want to say he lives in Montana, and he came here one day and he opened up his wallet, and he had a member card. It was all like mashed up in his wallet, and DJ Sparky, and I'm like, oh, are you going to use the member card? Because you know what? He goes, I have to tell you. He says, I'm so proud to be a member. He says, even though I'm in Montana, like most of my life, he says, I carry my member card with me all the time. He says, because when I open it,
0: generous, and you give some of your hard-earned money. When you listen to the radio station, you realize I am really part of this. I am helping to support this radio station by donating money. And we're asking you, and we don't want to do this all year round. Like Beth said, twice a year, we're going to come to you and we're going to ask you to be as kind as you possibly can to WWOZ, because we need you. It's expensive to run this radio station. Even though the disc jockeys don't get paid, everybody, there's volunteers and all of the people who play the music here. It's still expensive. Like Beth said, microphones and
1: just
0: needles.
1: The stream, just like, believe it or not, the stream and the transmitter. I mean,
0: to be able to
1: stream around the world the way that we do, and to be able to have the kind of audience and support a stream for that is like incredibly expensive. Mm-hmm. And also the transmitter, all the things for our broadcast audience. And when you think about how we started off in 1980 from a tiny station from the beer room above Tipitina's, and now we're this multimedia organization that is followed worldwide, not only in the radio waves, but also our social media platforms. People love the Groovepedia. They love A Closer Walk. We have so much educational and historical information at wwoz.org, not to mention our live video streams, which have over 11 million views.
0: Yeah.
1: I mean, 11 million views. Now, I'm so proud of that, because all that's doing is getting our music, our musicians, our culture out to even more people all around the world.
0: Mm-hmm.
1: So that, you know, it just makes me proud whenever I see our views on our social media growing, because I know people are enjoying a performance, or they're learning something about New Orleans music, or they're learning something about where Fats Domino grew up, or where, you know, Louis Armstrong grew up. There's so many things that you can find out. It's really like, if you go into the Groovepedia or A Closer Walk, that is the Bruce Sun Pie Barnes, who's on our board, and he's also like a wonderful musician. He said, you know, Groovepedia is like the best rabbit. Sun Pie Barnes, he's on our board, and he's also like a wonderful musician. He said, you know, Groovepedia is like the best rabbit hole on the planet. And he goes, I go in there thinking I'm going to look up a couple of things, and he says, and 3 hours later, it's just like I'm getting more and more information and more history and watching more and more performances. So we're proud of that. But to keep us growing and going strong, we need your support. And that's what this membership is about. We're not going to add a new membership drive. That would be something like a last resort kind of thing to, you know, like a lot of stations have had to do that. A lot of stations have had to, unfortunately, cut back not only on personnel, but also hours and programming. And we don't have any intention of doing that. But at the same time, when we do these two membership drives a year, we really do need for people to come through.
0: Yeah.
1: We have 10 new or renewing members so far.
0: All
1: we
0: right.
1: need 25 more to reach our goal.
0: Yeah.
1: With an hour and 10
0: minutes. We're looking for.

0: Or we're looking for 35 members to help us reach our goal this morning.
1: And so look, Brooklyn has showed up in a big way, Pennsylvania. Nova Scotia has showed up, Massachusetts, Georgia. Let's see who else. Louisiana, of course. We always have our we always have our good New Orleans people showing up.
0: Oh yeah.
1: But you know, if you haven't heard your city or your state, Charlottesville, Virginia, if you haven't heard your city or your state called out, now's the time to get online.
0: Represent
1: at wwoz.org. And we need a representative. I was just talking about Montana. We need a representative from Nevada. Somebody that might be listening in California. Yesterday we had a bunch of people call from California. I haven't seen that yet. But you know,
0: they're waking up right now.
1: We know that's right. It's a little early. You're right, because I was on with Michael Dominici yesterday. It was a little bit later. Yeah. But, you know, no matter where you are, the East Coast is up.
0: Yeah, come on, East Coast.
1: It's Friday. Look, you can have a great weekend listening to WWOZ knowing that you did your part to help support this really marvelous station that we're so proud of.
0: We sure
1: are. It's really all of us. It's all of us together working together. It's no one person. It's no group of people. It's everybody. It's all of our volunteer show hosts are the backbone of the station, first of all. Without you guys, Craig, this doesn't happen. We've got a great small staff. We've got dedicated off-air volunteers. We've got the musicians that come in and share their music. They play live. They bring us their new records. We've got so many people that are doing their part. And we have foundations. Mm-hmm. We have people, unfortunately, that have passed away that leave us money in the will. And, you know, they consider us part of their family and they leave us in their estate plans. Mm-hmm. And so, but what you can do right now, Craig Klein, did you become a member just now? I saw you on your phone. I didn't know what you were doing.
0: I wanted to see how it worked.
1: Craig Klein, this is so great. Craig Klein became a member. At the trombone level, because he's a trombone player, and that's at the $120 membership level, and he loves WWOZ. And you know what you're going to receive at the trombone level? You're going to receive the flag, the WWOZ flag.
0: Yeah, I need that.
1: Yes, you could put that outside your house for you and Ann. Well, thank you. Well, Craig Klein. Now, look, this is a guy. Not only is he a great musician that plays music and, you know, helps support the station, but he's also a DJ and he's also a member. So we love you and we thank you. So, look, join good company. Join Craig and let's get 24 more pledges.
0: That's
1: so
0: right.
1: Do you have some dialing music?
0: Yeah, we will. Let's play just a quick announcement right quick. And then I'm going to go into Danny Barker with the Baby Dodge band playing a old Creole song called Mopalemisa.
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Well, what do you know about that? Now, good evening, ladies and gentlemen. I want to tell y'all that I'm going to do a little practicing this evening on this little Selma trumpet. Bless his little heart. Now, wait a minute. Before I swing out, I want to check this little number about Laughing Louie, Laughing Louie. Look out there, gate. Laughing Louie. I'm Laughing Louie. Yeah, man. Now, I'm Laughing Louie. Yes, sir. Me no fool. Laughing Louie, boy. Look, y'all. I wake up every morning and I have to laugh because I look on the wall and I see my photograph. Yeah, man, they call me Laughing Louie, but you cats must play yourself because you won't let me swing. Look out there.

0: Yeah, that's all right, Gabe. Now, y'all think you're something, don't you? But listen, y'all won't let me play some hot riffs for you this evening, and you won't let me sing for you, but you must listen at this beautiful number, one of them old-time good ones. Listen at this.
1: Take off, Gabe. Now, low. Look out there, pup!
0: Now get a load of this now, you cat.

0: Well, how about that? Laughing Louie. Of course, that's Louis Armstrong. That's just that's an example of how great he really was. His humor and how great his trumpet playing was. That was quite some playing. And
1: that was fun to listen to.
0: Oh, it sure was. And that's New Orleans. He was New Orleans. And WWOZ is New Orleans. And we're Louisiana. And we're this and we're that. We're a bit of everything.
1: We are. And listen, guess who's helping us to be a bit of everything?
0: Let's hear about it.
1: Jason from Palmyra, Indiana.
0: Jason.
1: At the saxophone level.
0: My man.
1: He says he's a new donor. He says, hello, I love WWOZ. I'm a daily listener. My favorite show is traditional jazz, and I would like to do a special shout-out to Tom Saunders. We love him.
0: Brother
1: Tom. You talk about somebody that knows knows his stuff.
0: Through and through. And he's been on OZ for quite a long time.
1: He was. He took a break and then he came back. He brings those albums. They're like museum pieces.
0: Yeah.
1: You know? I don't even know. Did they call it like records? Like,
0: yeah, like the 78s and
1: 78s.
0: All of those classic. And he knows the music through and through. And he's a great tuba player and a bass saxophone player and a baritone saxophone player. He is an amazing musician.
1: And a great guy.
0: An amazing disc jockey here at OZ. And that's one of the things that we offer.
1: Right.
0: You know, we offer the knowledge of what the DJs play. You know, he's one of our beautiful musicians.
1: He's a scholar. He really is. And so Jason goes on and says, I can't imagine my life without WWOZ.
0: Indeed.
1: He says, I am making this sustaining donation in honor of my lovely wife, Angela. So thank you so much to Jason, and thank you to Angela. Angela, you got a great guy there. Appreciate it. Ken, in Hinsdale, Massachusetts, at the trumpet level, he's going to get his WWOZ ball cap with the since 1980, WWOZ opened 24 hours. And Ken says, in dark times, you keep the history alive. Thanks for guarding the groove so assiduously.
0: Yes, thank you.
1: Ooh, Ken's a smarty.
0: Yeah.
1: I love people who have a good vocabulary.
0: Me too.
1: You know what I love? I love learning a new word.
0: Me too.
1: You know, like if I hear somebody use that, I'm like, oh, I like
0: look
1: that.
0: Look it up.
1: Yes. I love that. So look, we have a saxophone. We have a trumpet. We have a flag bearer. We have a couple of trombones. We have a few saxophones, actually. We got a tuba. We got a few trombones, thanks to you. Okay? So we are moving right along. And all we need right now, we could use, we got the trumpet. We've got some people at the 90.7 level. We sure could use a treehouse level.
0: Yes.
1: Or a guardian angel level.
0: Yeah, we're looking for a guardian angel.
1: We'd love to have a guardian
0: angel. Everybody is a guardian angel, but that $2,500
1: that's
0: guardian
1: the
0: angel
1: level, yeah.
0: level, that's what we're looking for. So we're looking for you. I know you're out there, right?
1: There are some people, you know, that are doing well. And, you know, we know that times are tight for a lot of people.
0: Mm-hmm.
1: And, you know, when you go to the grocery store, when you go to the gas pump, I mean, there's no way you don't feel that. And so maybe you can't give as much, or maybe you have to do it on the monthly plan. No, whatever works for you, we appreciate everybody for stepping up.
0: Yeah.
1: Because there's so many people that that listen all the time, but we never hear from in any form of a membership. But I also know that there are certain people out there that can join at that guardian angel level. They are, you know, in a position to give away some money, and they're in a position to support nonprofits. And thank mm-hmm. goodness for all those people out there that
0: yes.
1: not only support WWOZ, but support all the nonprofits that they care about. And if you're a person that can be generous at that guardian angel level or that treehouse level, we would love to hear from you.
0: Yeah.
1: And at that guardian angel level is a new level. We haven't changed the membership levels. The levels have been the same for the last 9 years. But we decided to add this as a result of losing our federal funding and having to pay for the music rights. And so we're looking to make up, you know, that money, and especially the music right money now as well. And when you become a guardian angel, we'd love to send you the deluxe turntable plus the WWOZ art canvas with a thank you card signed by Soul Queen Irma Thomas. In addition to that, you receive the retro design fleece blanket, the cap, the t-shirt, the flag, the tote, and a set of four coasters. Like, you get so many great things. You could do all your shopping right now. If you're somebody that wants to be a guardian angel, you love it. And you know, this is actually a great gift for somebody that has everything.
0: Yeah.
1: Because there's some people that are like, whatever they want, they just are fortunate. They just can go out and buy it.
0: Mm-hmm.
1: But if there's somebody special in your life that you know loves New Orleans and loves WWOZ, this, what a great gift. You can give them this as a birthday gift, or you could give it to them for, you know, the holidays. And you know, we can make it special for them. Because you're also not only receiving all your thank you gifts, but you're also becoming a sponsor, a drum roll sponsor for Festing in Place, where we're going to do the two shout outs every day with your message. And very few people just do their name. A lot of people are like, you know, Craig Klein, who loves to play the trombone and listens on Saturday mornings and has a dog named Sparky. Like, you know, like within reason, we can pretty much, you know, do all kinds of varieties of messages. Sure. Or then we could do...
0: And your business can get on there,
1: Craig
0: also.
1: Craig Klein Plumbing. So, well. Craig Klein Plumbing. Like, yeah, it could be pretty much, you know, we have a wide latitude about how we do those. And we work with each of you to figure out a really fun shout out. And not only is it going to be on the air twice a day where it can be heard by, you know, hundreds of thousands of people, but Festing in Place is one of our most popular shows that we do all year long. So there's a lot of people listening. In addition to that, your message is going to be on our website and it's going to be in the daily email blast. So it really is special. And it's a great gift. At the $1,000 membership level, you'll receive the art canvas featuring the 8x8 art canvas with the thank you note from Irma Thomas, the tote, the coasters, or the cap, the t-shirt, the flag, the tote, the coasters. You get to pick all those things. Oh, I'm so excited. Craig, look.
0: All right. And Beth, you know what? If you don't know what Festing in Place is, WWOZ broadcasts live performances that were recorded mostly at Jazz Fest. There's some other ones that make its way into it.
1: From here. We do it from here, from French Quarter Fest.
0: French Quarter Fest. But these the way that these recordings are done, it costs money to have that truck out there.
1: We have two trucks. It's amazing.
0: Two trucks. Yeah. It costs money for the engineers. It costs money to broadcast it live. So these are the shows, and they're classic shows. Because, you know, when people are at Jazz Fest or French Quarter Fest, they're putting on their best game right there.
1: They are.
0: So you get to hear these shows played over again.
1: Look, I got to tell you, first of all, we got some people that we need to thank, and we're grateful to everybody, but I am super grateful for my friend David Murdoch, okay? He is with MC Bank. He's already a Treehouse member, a Guardian Angel. He's already like everything. He becomes a member over and over again. And this is such a New Orleans story. I had some money that I wanted to open up an account, okay? And I said, I'm going to open up a new account, and I want to look at getting a CD, okay? So I go to MC Bank, and I meet him at the time. He was the branch manager at the one, you know, in Lakeview. And, like, that was all that had to happen. Like, we became friends instantly. Like, you know, he helped me. He was a manager. He was, like, helping me decide what I should do. And now we're friends. He comes to Groove Gala. He comes, you know, he's a brass passer. He just loves the station. And he works with Chris Lobato, who's also on our board as well. And he's the president of MC Bank. So, listen, big shout out with love to David at the snare drum level. He says, we love you, Beth, and the entire OZ team. And, look, David, you're going to look good in that pullover. Okay, and he's going to get that hat and or the water bottle. So, David, thank you so much. I want to thank also Joseph from Maryland
0: thank
1: at the
0: Joseph.
1: Saxophone level.
0: Yeah.
1: He says, I love it. I love everybody, especially the Roots Master. So he's up late at night. So glad that you have the two-week archive. Oh, because I can't stay up that late. So he doesn't stay up. He listens to the Roots Master. I love that. Yeah, we have the two-week archive. You can listen whenever you want. Robert in Baltimore, Maryland at the tuba level. OZ team, I hear you. I hear all the joy, the love, the honor, the respect. And I especially appreciate DJ Sparky's adventures.
0: Oh, yeah, you're right.
1: Robert in Baltimore, okay?
0: Thank you, Baltimore.
1: This is probably... Look... Half the pledges we get in when DJ Sparky says, like, oh, yeah, I know that. I know them. Like, no matter where they are in the world, he knows them. It's like amazing. JJ in Ormond Beach, Florida at the saxophone
0: level. Thank you,
1: JJ. As a brand new member. And at that saxophone level, you're going to receive the WWOZ t-shirt. So I hope that you're going to be walking around Florida with your t-shirt on. Tracy in Prairieville, Louisiana.
0: All
1: that's
0: right
1: between
0: just right
1: here.
0: Up the street.
1: Yeah, between here and Baton Rouge, huh? At the trombone level. Yes. Let's get it for the trombones. Guardian of the Groove, but at times like this, blessed to have a little more in support of these keepers of the culture of New Orleans. Thank you so much. So see, Tracy is already a member, but they're kicking in. yeah, a little bit extra. So
0: that really
1: thank
0: is a big
1: guys.
0: Deal.
1: So look, we've got a saxophone, tuba, another saxophone, a snare drum, a trombone, 17 more to go.
0: We're getting close to our goal. We do hope you
1: We're
0: help
1: in the
0: us
1: last
0: reach
1: hour,
0: our goal.
1: Though. 17 more.
0: 17 more. We can do this within a little less than an hour.
1: This just in. We got a treehouse.
0: Whoa.
1: Thank you, Katrina.
0: Thank you. Wow.
1: Amy or Ami. Okay, in Charleston, South Carolina,
0: thank
1: at the treehouse level.
0: Wow.
1: She says, having Nola in our home and hearts every day means so much. We love you, WWOZ, Amy, and Iggy.
0: Oh,
1: see,
0: we love you too.
1: Can I tell you something? That's a perfect, right there. That's like she's going to get to do a drum roll sponsor, you know, for the festing in place. But that's the kind of thing. That's the perfect shout out, in case you're wondering what the shout out can be.
0: Yeah.
1: I love that. Having Nola in our home and hearts every day means so much. We love you. WWOZ from Amy and Iggy. Perfect. Thank you so much for your generosity.
0: Thank you.
1: You're going to get all those wonderful thank you gifts and be a drumroll sponsor for festing in place. Pamela, right here in New Orleans at the saxophone level.
0: Thank you, Pamela.
1: She goes, the music always makes me smile.
0: Oh.
1: You know what? Who doesn't need to smile?
0: That's right.
1: I mean,
0: I know.
1: I try.
0: Yeah.
1: I try to stay informed. I try to look at the
0: music. Oh, you stay informed.
1: Can I tell you something? I know, but a lot of times after like 5.5 minutes of trying to watch the news, I have to just turn this off now. I used to like just voraciously like watch and listen and read the news and everything. But sometimes, and you know what I do? I turn on WWOZ.
0: I was just going to say.
1: I turn on WWOZ. I'm like, this makes me happier, and my blood pressure is like better when I'm listening to
0: WWOZ. Well, music is medicine, you know, and so WWOZ is giving you the medicine that you need to make you smile.
1: It alters my DNA in a positive way.
0: Oh, yes,
1: I can tell you. It really, and it's so interesting that music has that kind of an effect on you. I mean,
0: sure.
1: I remember even as a kid, I had a Coca-Cola can radio. I was so excited back in the 70s. My mom and dad got me this little transistor radio, and I would like have it on when I was going to bed. And I remember Bye Bye Miss American Pie. That was like, remember when they would play that song like every 10 minutes,
0: sure,
1: they'd play it, and then it was a long song on top of it all. I remember that coming on, and I didn't even really understand it at the time, but I just loved the song. And I just, you know, that just helped me. It just helped me go to sleep. There was just, you know, music just has such a profound effect on so many people, and there's certain songs that resonate with people.
0: Sure.
1: And the great thing about WWOZ is you probably hear those songs, and you probably hear a whole nother song that resonates with you for a completely different reason.
0: Mm-hmm.
1: And so that's why, you know, that's why we're here. That's why we're all here together. Another Brooklyn.
0: All right, Brooklyn.
1: Thomas in Brooklyn at the trumpet level is a new donor.
0: Wow, so Brooklyn is happening today.
1: I'm going to tell you, Brooklyn is showing up like New Orleans is. And that doesn't really surprise me, because, you know, a lot of people think our accents sound like we're
0: Brooklyn,
1: from Brooklyn.
0: I know.
1: You notice that?
0: Of course, I've heard people say, where are you from, Brooklyn?
1: I know. No. Well, yeah, especially, yeah, I've had that too a couple of times. You travel a lot more than me, so you're going to get that.
0: Well, and you know, we all have a lot of friends from all over the whole world, but I don't know, it seems like the ones from New York, they come to New Orleans in force, and they support New Orleans in a lot of ways, and they support WWOZ. I have a lot of my friends from New York and Brooklyn and Manhattan, and they're here, and they're always supporting. So reaching out to all of our New York friends to help us out here at WWOZ.
1: We have quite a few people that may have like started off here, or they grew up here and they have a house here, but they also live in New York or, mm-hmm, you know, New Jersey. They live somewhere where they've made their living, basically. But New Orleans is always part of their heart, whether they have a place here or they just come back and visit. You know, once you got New Orleans in you, there's no really getting it out.
0: That's,
1: I mean,
0: right.
1: That's just, you know.
0: That's right.
1: Because it really is an irreplaceable city. And I believe that this is an irreplaceable station. And that's,
0: ooh,
1: why I believe it really deserves your support. And that's what this membership drive is all about. Look, if a fifth of the people who listen to us were members, we would never have to do a membership drive. But the fact is that, you know, this is really on the honor system, because people listen and they love the station and they watch our WWOZ videos and, you know, They're with us all the way in spirit, but they've never really made it over that hump to become a Guardian of the Groove and a member. And that's why we're here, to let you know that your membership now is more important than ever before.
0: Oh, yeah. And it's very easy to do. I just tried it. It works really easy. On your phone, you type in wwoz.org, and right there will pop up the membership drive. And you click that, and then it has a drop-down menu that has all of the levels starting at $2,500 all the way to the $70 level. And on each level, you'll be able to see an icon of what each one you can get with each level, each item you'll get with each level.
1: Yeah.
0: So there's a level for each of us. All of us have something that we can afford here. $70. And you can pay that on t-

0: go talk to them and say hello to them. And the cool thing is that the whole canopy, the umbrella, is our throwback logo that Damon Jacob, our chief engineer, made so many decades ago. WWOZ since 1980, open 24 hours. And that's the whole canopy. So it's cool. It's not only a great, well-constructed umbrella, it's like basically big like a golf umbrella. But the one thing I can guarantee you is we measure them every year and make sure that they are festival approved, like yeah. like because you can't bring in like a beach umbrella to the festival. That's a no go. Okay, mm-hmm. But we're right at where you're allowed to bring the umbrella in, and you know it's great for rain, but it's also great for festival. When you're waiting for that next group to come on, you know, and you can't find a tree nearby, or you don't want to give up your space, then you pull out your WWOZ umbrella and you're set.
1: Yeah.
0: So
1: we're asking you your hard-earned money to donate a little bit of it here at WWOZ. Okay, good. We can do that. We have 45 more minutes to go before Beth and DJ Sparky move out of the way for more fun up here at OZ.
0: How about Black Mold,
1: our guy. How about we play another song or so? What do you think, Beth?
0: I love that. Yeah? I love it.
1: Okay.
0: I bet they'll love it.
1: I'm going to play just a quick announcement, but I'm going to play Leroy Jones. And I don't know, tell me if this is just a little bit too corny. Pennies from Heaven.
0: No, we love Pennies from Heaven.
1: That's right.
0: You know, one time Hazel, every single song she played during a membership drive had something to do with money.
1: Money, yeah.
0: I love that. Think about it. Think about how long it took her to put that show
1: together. That's clever, sure. So we're going to have Leroy Jones play Pennies from Heaven as you go online, log in, wwz.org. And then after that, I'm going to play our good friend Mitchell Player, who passed away last week. And tomorrow is Mitchell's funeral. We're going to send him off in the right way. There'll be a lot of music going on.
0: I think you're honored to be able to speak for him, right?
1: Yes.
0: That's wonderful.
1: Yeah.
0: That's wonderful.
1: There'll be a second line. There'll be a whole service. But Mitchell played in a lot of different bands in New Orleans and Preservation Hall. He had his own Ella and Louis project. And he also played in the Vipers. Now, Mitchell's bass playing was like none other. He had a sound that was distinctly Mitchell Player. This big, round, heavy, beautiful, fat sounding him. But so he didn't really sing much, but we were able to talk him into singing one song on the Vipers record.
0: Oh, cool.
1: That he sang, and he sang it a very lovely version of a song called Margie. Now, this song is normally upbeat, and, uh-huh. and it's Mitchell put his own flavor onto it. So I'm going to play Leroy Jones first, Pennies from Heaven, and then I'll play Mitchell Player, Margie, and then we'll come back in and introduce all of these new members that are going to go online right now.
0: There you go.
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0: Well, there you go with Mitchell Player singing Margie with the Vipers. And Mitch didn't really sing a whole lot. This is, I don't know if I recall any other tracks he sang on, but the way he played the bass was just extraordinary. He had his own distinct sound. He wasn't flashy. He wasn't, flamboyant in the way he played. He just sat on his stool and he played the swing. He swung like crazy. His time was impeccable. He knew the music and he knew the style to play, either a two beat or a four beat. Just a master musician. So that was Mitchell Player as we played his version of Margie. But it's funny, Beth. You know, I mean, at OZ, we play music on different things. A turntable, I bring it on my computer.
1: Right.
0: Or sometimes I pull it up on my phone.
1: Right.
0: And as you all just heard, I got a phone call during that song, Interrupting Mitchell Player, by a really wonderful drummer here in New Orleans, Lil Jerry Anderson. He plays drums with Kermit. And he was calling to tell me he's listening. And it's his birthday. So we wish Lil Jerry a happy birthday.
1: Happy birthday.
0: Happy birthday. But Lil Jerry, we need you to do us a favor. We need you to get on wwoz.org and pick the trumpet level. $70. Send us $70.
1: For your birthday.
0: For your birthday, Jerry. Come on.
1: DJ Sparky, you got some nerve. It's your birthday. Send me some money.
0: Hey,
1: happy birthday.
0: We're just having fun up here.
1: We really are. And listen, Mitchell Player was beloved by so many people. I know that he's, for people listening, especially not in New Orleans, he may not have been a household name, but I can guarantee you, you definitely knew his music.
0: You sure
1: and
0: did.
1: You knew his playing. And there's so many New Orleans musicians that are the backbone of the music that you listen to that you might not know exactly who they are, but when they pass away and you see the outpouring of love from all the other musicians, then you know how really important they were to everybody.
0: Sure. Yeah.
1: Well, listen, speaking of important people,
0: okay,
1: we've got some more people to thank.
0: All right.
1: Patrick at the trumpet level.
0: Thank you, Patrick.
1: Master of distraction.
0: Yeah.
1: I love that. All right. Richard in Chicago at the saxophone level. WWOZ has been the soundtrack of my life for the last 30 years.
0: Oh,
1: so
0: yeah.
1: Thank you, Richard. And he's already a longtime member. Karen has joined us at the tuba level. She's
0: thank
1: a new
0: you,
1: donor. And at the tuba level, Karen is going to receive the WWOZ cap and shirt. Valerie in Edwardsville, Illinois,
0: says
1: she discovered the station on a trip to New Orleans in May 2025. And we love having New Orleans, a bit of New Orleans here in St. Louis.
0: Oh, yeah.
1: Tanya in Miami at the saxophone level.
0: Thank you, Tanya.
1: Is a new donor. And at the saxophone level, she's going to receive the T-shirt. So hopefully you're going to be tooling all around Miami with your saxophone level T-shirt on. Amy in Illinois at the trombone level.
0: Thank you, Amy.
1: There's one, another trombone. OZ transports me to home.
0: Yes,
1: so thank you so much. And she's a new member. And Peppy in Boise, Idaho, at the tuba level, he loves Saturday morning jazz. So this actually is perfect because you're not going to be here tomorrow because you're going to be celebrating the life of Mitchell, and Pepe loves to listen on Saturday mornings.
0: Right
1: so
0: on.
1: We appreciate that. So look, we're coming close to the finish line. We need seven more to make our goal of 35.
0: That's right. We're going to get there because we have less than 30 minutes to go.
1: I think we could do more than seven. That'd be amazing.
0: Yes, and we do appreciate everybody supporting.
1: We're still looking. We're still looking for a guardian angel at that $2,500.
0: Yeah.
1: Level that you're going to receive the deluxe turntable, the suitcase turntable with the WWOZ logo inside, the art canvas with a thank you note signed with a picture of Irma and signed by her, love Irma Thomas, the retro fleece blanket, the cap, the shirt, the flag, the tote, and the set of four coasters. Because who doesn't need a coaster?
0: Everybody.
1: I love coasters. I don't really, I put them out, but I don't necessarily use them. I think I just kind of put my drink wherever. But I like knowing it's there.
0: Yeah.
1: It's like one of those things, you like knowing it's there.
0: Yeah.
1: And if you become a Guardian Angel member or a Treehouse level member, in addition to all these fabulous gifts, you will be a very appreciated sponsor of Festing in Place, which is coming up in October for 4 days. It's a Thursday, Friday, Saturday, and Sunday in October. You'll get two shout-outs a day. You'll be on our website. Your message will be on our website. It'll be in our daily email blast. And I can't just tell you how much we love and appreciate everybody that's become a member today, at all and every level, because really every level is important to us. And like Craig says, at the $70 membership level, if you want to just do that $6 a month, we can do that. I mean, we can make it as easy for you as but you kind of have to turn yourself in. It's on the honor system. You have to turn yourself in. We know you're out there. Like, we know there's a ton of people listening in Chicago. We know there's a ton of people that listen in France. We know, yeah, because we see the IP addresses.
0: Yeah.
1: And we know how many IP addresses are listening in every state, in every city, in every country that's listening. That's how we know, you know, how wildly popular WWOZ is overseas. But, you know, we don't know exactly who you are, but the way that we know who you are is when you get online and become a member and a supporter of the station. And that's what this membership drive is all about. You're
0: that's
1: important to us. You know, y'all know how this works.
0: Yeah.
1: If you're listening, you know how public media works. If you love public television, if you love public radios, community stations, a big, big part of why community stations are around is because of the community.
0: Yeah.
1: And another big part of why community stations have been around was federal government funding, which you know, really supported big stations and small stations all around the United mm-hmm. States. Now that funding's gone. So not only do you have to make up that money, each and every station has to make up that money, but for a station like WWOZ, it's doubly important, because one of the other things, in addition to the grant that you received, the federal government, the Corporation for Public Broadcasting, took responsibility for clearing the music rights for stations like WWOZ.
0: Mm-hmm.
1: And now we're going to have to do that ourselves moving forward. So if you love the music, if you love New Orleans, if you love WWOZ, now's the time to become a member. It's a pretty simple message. That's how it works. And WWOZ.org.
0: Sure is. So we're asking you, as we sit up here in these wonderful studios in the Helles Foundation space here, asking you to help us with your very hard-earned money. We know it's not easy to come by, but we have a level for every single person. Little Jerry, we got your level wherever you want to be.
1: You're not letting Jerry go. It's Jerry's birthday. This is a day that people should. Maybe somebody could make Jerry like an honorary gift and give him a birthday gift of making him a member of WWOZ.
0: Well,
1: and then he
0: right.
1: could get the cap that way.
0: And look, he'll be at Blue Nile tonight with Kermit, so you can go find little Jerry and wish him happy birthday and thank him for being a WWOZ supporter, because I know he's gonna donate some money to us.
1: And you know we love Kermit. Kermit's a longtime guardian of the Groove.
0: Oh, yeah.
1: Kermit's been to Groove Gala. He comes here. He's cooked for us. Kermit's a member in good standing at all times.
0: All times. Well, you know, as a musician, you understand the benefit that OZ provides to a musician. OZ will play the music of musicians. All you have to do is bring your record up here. It gets played. It gets put in.
1: I'm proudly can say after 45 years, we had mailboxes made for you guys
0: uh-huh.
1: with your names on them that actually can hold a complete like album, you know, because before the mailboxes were so small,
0: for
1: if somebody
0: CDs.
1: Had an album,
0: right.
1: it was good for CDs or like notes or paperwork or something like that. Now we actually have like custom mailboxes that our construction guys, Lewis Lavis Construction, the best in the world.
0: Mm.
1: Okay. He made those himself so that if somebody comes up with albums, say they might come up with 5 albums and they want to distribute them to all the Trad Jazz regular hosts, they can actually leave that album for consideration. Now, we don't tell you all what to play, as you know. Y'all play what you want, but that's the way it works. Musicians are proud of music that they produce. They bring it up. They leave it for you guys to consider, and the next week they might even hear one of their songs on the radio.
0: That's right. Yeah, so musicians, we need you to support us also.
1: Ooh, hey. We only need 4 more.
0: All right.
1: Thomas in Chicago, Illinois.
0: Thank you, Thomas.
1: He said, I could never see myself living anywhere but Chicago until I went to New Orleans. I now plan to spend my retirement down there, eat like a king, and watch live music every night. WWOZ helped tide me over until that day.
0: Oh,
1: Thomas,
0: yeah.
1: Man, you need to come and check out the station. You
0: yes.
1: need to come and do a tour. Come meet us. We'd love to see you, and we look forward to that day that you can retire, and that's at the trumpet level. Paul from Pasadena, California. California's waking up, DJ
0: California's
1: Sparky.
0: Waking up.
1: At the trumpet
0: up.
1: Level, we got two trumpets
0: up,
1: right
0: up,
1: there.
0: Up.
1: And then Martin from Madison, Wisconsin,
0: oh, right,
1: at
0: Martin.
1: Another generous level. So we need 4 more. And then Carly, our membership assistant wrote, you can do it.
0: Yes, four more members.
1: We're getting cheered on. Yes. But, you know, there's so many people here behind the scenes that you don't hear from, but there's so many people that it takes to keep WWOZ going. Yeah. And we have a small, dedicated staff and a lot of great volunteers. And, you know, it takes everybody doing their part. We hope that you'll do it right now.
0: Yeah. And let me say, when Beth says dedicated, they are more than dedicated. They pretty much... their life is WWOZ, and everybody that's around, everybody that comes through these doors here at OZ that has a part in WWOZ has a very, very significant role to play. And so to even understand what these roles are, it takes money to do these things. And that's what we're asking. We're asking for you to give up some of your very hard-earned. I know I keep saying this because I know it's hard-earned money.
1: You work hard for the money.
0: All
1: the time.
0: That's right. So come on in and join the fun here, OZ. I think we should maybe play some music.
1: Let's call it dialing music.
0: Okay. Somebody said a lot of the ladies really like this show here, the DJ Sparky Hour, mm-hmm. 2 hours, 3 hours.
1: Oh yeah.
0: So
1: we're gonna
0: send this song out to all the ladies, and we're gonna ask all you ladies out there, come on and donate a little bit of that money you have there. It's just in somewhere stashed away.
1: I can't wait to hear what this song is now.
0: Well, it's called "Ain't She Sweet."
1: Oh, I like that.
0: By Lucian Barberin.

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0: Well, there we go. All right. That's a cool song. It's called Brass Happy.
1: I love that.
0: But it's the Eric Gale Collective, led by my friend, musician by the name of Dennis Kine.
1: Okay, cool.
0: Yeah.
1: So we have 8 more minutes to go, and we are only looking for 4 more members. And we're doing really, really well. You guys remember that WBOZ is your community station.
0: That's
1: no
0: right.
1: matter where you are, it's powered by 75 volunteer show hosts. Think about that.
0: That's a lot.
1: And so many people, so many show hosts have been here 25, 30, 35 years, or somebody like Hazel, who's been here for all 45 years. All 45 years, and she still comes in on Sunday. And let me tell you something. She has live music up in here on Sundays
0: Hazel loves it.
1: Look at this. We only need one more, you guys. Jana from Great Falls,
0: Thank
1: Montana,
0: you.
1: At the 90.7.
0: All right.
1: She goes, DJ Sparky, ! Loved you with HC Junior.
0: All right.
1: R.I.P. Lucian Barbarin.
0: Yes, indeed. You know,
1: with Harry Connick, I guess.
0: Yes.
1: Okay. Oh, I was just trying to figure that. Sometimes you have to like decipher these things. Okay. So thank you so much. At that 90.7 level, she's going to receive that cool tote bag.
0: Oh, yeah.
1: That DJ Sparky says you can fit 100 albums in. Everybody else says 10 to 12. Dennis from Gilroy, California, at the snare
0: My
1: drum
0: man
1: level.
0: Dennis.
1: He says, "I love you."
0: And I love you too.
1: He loves you too. So that there's a love fest, a bro fest going on.
0: And the snare drum love is $240.
1: Yes. And guess what Dennis is going to receive? The pullover.
0: Dennis is getting a whole bunch of things.
1: We call it the sport pullover.
0: Ooh, yeah, that's nice.
1: You have one of those with the zipper up front.
0: So
1: and it's
0: nice.
1: Got the logo on front. And you can receive the ultralight blue boonie hat featuring the WBOZ retro logo, open 24 hours since 1980. Or you can choose the pullover and the stainless steel water bottle.
0: Mm-hmm.
1: And we are not judging people, okay? Mm-hmm. We call it a water bottle, but whatever you put in there, if it's hot, it's going to stay hot. If it's cold, it's going to stay cold.
0: Yes.
1: Okay? If it's alcohol, it's going to stay alcohol. So whatever you guys want to put in there, that's up to you. And we've done water bottles like off and on over the years. This is my favorite one. You have to take a look at it. It's fabulous. So, Dennis, thank you for your support. And thank you for being a snare drum player. Also, Tana in Pass Christian, Mississippi, is a new donor. And she just gave out her own amount. And we appreciate this. And literally, we have one more pledge that we need to get.
0: Who
1: is going to be our last person coming over, helping us to get over the finish line? You all don't want us to be disappointed.
0: I haven't heard from Lil Jerry yet.
1: Lil Jerry's his birthday. We need to lay off him. Somebody needs to do a pledge for Lil Jerry for his birthday.
0: Let somebody pledge for Lil Jerry in honor of Lil Jerry's birthday. How about that?
1: And get him the cap at the $70. Does he play the trumpet?
0: He plays drums.
1: Oh, he plays the drum.
0: So we need Lil Jerry. We need a snare drum or we need a bass drum level for Lil Jerry.
1: All right. Show some love for Lil Jerry.
0: Kermit's drummer. It's his birthday today.
1: Well, happy birthday. He'll be playing tonight at the Blue Nile. That's another thing. How do you know where everybody's playing?
0: Because
1: of the live wire. And WBOZ has never, ever taken money from any musician or any venue to be part of the live wire.
0: That's
1: and
0: right.
1: that is like, let me tell you something, that's a labor of love because it's a lot of work putting that together. Because, you know, things change. Schedules change at the last minute.
0: Mm-hmm.
1: And we have to just try to be on top of that up until the last minute when we're recording that. And that plays every odd hour all day long. Because one of the things we love doing is connecting you guys, connecting the musicians with the people that want to pay to go hear the music and give tips and support you and buy your records and buy the CDs and everything. And that's just a service that we do. So, you know, look, we do the best we can with everything that we have.
0: Yeah.
1: And, you know, one of the main things that we do is just try to keep people connected to the music and culture of New Orleans. And then the other thing we try to do is keep people connected to seeing our musicians at these venues so that the venues can make money and be healthy, and also our musicians can have the work that they really love. Because so many musicians have to do other things, too, to supplement their income.
0: Mm-hmm.
1: But, you know, here in New Orleans, there are a lot of musicians that are able to, you know, between the educational things that you guys do around the city and the teaching and playing, there's a lot of people that really are professional musicians right here in New Orleans. But I know it's not easy.
0: You know, it's not easy in a big easy. But, and that's why.
1: It should be easier.
0: It should be. Well, you know, and to run WWOZ, it's not easy, really. It takes a lot of work. It takes a lot of effort. It takes a lot of money.
1: It does.
0: And that's why we're sitting here asking you. We'd rather play a lot of music for you all through these 2 hours. But we have to take this time to ask you to donate to one of the best causes in the whole world, music.
1: There you go.
0: You know.
1: And you know, one of the things that I've had people say to me, you know, like in general, public television, public radio, the like pledge drives are necessary, but they're not like beloved, okay? But I've had so many people say, I really like the pledge drive because I get to hear from the show hosts, I get to hear the DJs, and I get to know more about them and more about their life. So I love that they get to see a little, like, because when you're here, you're playing great music. But like during the pledge drive, they get to hear a little bit more about you and your gigs and your travel and all right. the rest of that, which is very, very cool.
0: Sure is.
1: DJ Sparky, we have 2 minutes. Who is going to be the last pledge? We cannot give up.
0: No, come on. Who is going to be our?
1: Maybe even a guardian angel. Would that be amazing? A guardian angel coming through at the last 2 minutes.
0: The $2,500 level is the guardian angel.
1: We've gotten everything else. We've gotten the treehouse level. We've got a flag bearer. We've got a couple of bass drums. We've got some snare drums. Mm-hmm. We've got a bunch of tuba players. Mm-hmm. Trombone. We have saxophones. We've got the tote bag and people getting the trumpet level.
0: Mm-hmm.
1: So WWOZ.org. We can be yours. You know, Black Mold is going to come on in a minute with our very own Louis Dudisat, and I know that they're going to have a look. Those two are a party in a box. All they need to do is just show up, and the party has begun. Yeah. And then, as if not punishment enough, he glutton for punishment. Black Mold stays, and he does a show tonight.
0: Black Mold is
1: with,
0: all over
1: with Ashley. Mold. What is it that the people call you? Is it a mathophobe or
2: mathophobe?
1: Right. His followers, they call themselves the mathophobe because he mentioned something about being a mathophobe one day. And now one day I was like looking the next morning at all the pledges from his show, and they were like, another proud mathophobe, or I'm a mathophobe from Fresno, California, or I'm a mathophobe from Argentina. I'm like, what even is this? You know, like what? It is a lovable bunch. So,
0: and you know, you're not going to find any other radio station with somebody like Black Mold. It doesn't exist.
1: No.
0: It's nowhere. And it's only here at OZ that you're going to get these characters.
1: Yeah, characters.
0: Characters.
1: As Dr. John would say.
0: That's right.
1: You guys crack me up with all these names. Black Mold, DJ Sparky, Rare on the Air. I mean, it just goes on and on and on. Well,
0: it sure does.
1: It's almost time for us to go ahead and play that live wire. And we're just going to hope that somebody came in with a pledge. And if they did, I know that Lewis and Black Mold will be on the honor system and let us know that we did get that final pledge that we needed.
0: Yeah. we had a good time today.
1: It was so much fun.
0: Money.
1: And thank you for coming in. And look, I want to thank everybody. I want to thank all 34 people that called in during the last 2 hours. We love you. We appreciate you. If you're already a member, you are like the backbone. You're the backbone of the station, and you're the reason that we've been here for 46 years. And you know, you really are. Without member support, we wouldn't have been here. We made it.
0: We got it.
1: We made it. We did it. Thanks to Brenda.
0: Brenda.
1: In San Carlos, California at the tuba level.
0: Right on.
1: We did it. We did it like with no time to spare. And she is a new donor. So thank you very much to Brenda. We love you guys. We're going to move on right now with the live wire, connect you to some great music, and make way for Black Mold and Lewis coming on next.
0: We're coming in.
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4: 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DBA hosts Michael Watson and the Alchemy at 6 and Ashton Hines and the Big Easy Brawlers at 10 p.m. Davenport Lounge at the Ritz-Carlton presents Jeremy Davenport at 8. Dos Efes welcomes Sax and the City with Tom Fitzpatrick at 9 p.m. Fritzl's Jazz Club has the Sam Lovely Band at 5:30 and Fritzl's All-Star Band with Kevin Ray Clark at 9. Gasa Gasa has Sweet Magnolia, Jamogi and the Jambers, and Left Hook starting at 9 p.m. Good Measure at the Barnett features Zarin Sims at 9 p.m. Holy Diver hosts Vacillator, The Pause, and Malavitas starting at 8. Le Bon Ton Roulet presents John Scheckler at 11 p.m. Mahogany Jazz Hall welcomes Victor Campbell and Sondil Sir at 7, and the Mahogany Hall Jazz Band featuring Mike Fulton at 9:30. The Maison has the Shotgun Jazz Band at 5 and the Kazettes at 9 p.m. Maple Leaf has Steve Kelly at 8. May Bailey's Place features Bayou Manouche at 8:30. The New Marigny Theater welcomes the Bachelor Music Festival featuring Quartetto Obrigato at 6 p.m. The New Orleans Jazz Museum hosts the Friends of the Cabildo Concert Series featuring Kristen Diable at 7 p.m. Nola Brewing presents Dead Magnolia String Band at 7 p.m. Old Point Bar has the Bash Jernigan Trio at 9. The Rabbit Hole has Vienna Notoriani, Rare Seed, and the Hand Grenades starting at 7. Snug Harbor features James Jordan with the Lawrence Seaberth Quartet for two shows at 7:30 and 9:30. Three Muses hosts the Bad Penny Pleasure Makers at 7:30, and Venue Vapaye presents Cheryl Brown at 7. 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

0: right, the great Alan Toussaint here on WWOZ listener-supported radio. And it's our pledge drive, and I'm happy to have Lewis in the house to help me raise money for WWOZ.
1: And boy, as usual, am I super happy to be with you, Black Mold. What an honor it is, as always. We've become kind of compadres and partners at this every pledge drive, which
0: is
1: great.
0: It's my pleasure. My pleasure, sir.
1: Well, me too. Well, while we're looking at that and thinking about what we're doing, you know we're doing the business of a pledge drive. We do it only twice a year, and we've shortened these because our audience is the greatest audience, and they respond in kind.
0: Yes, they are.
1: So you guys have stepped up constantly to pledge drive after pledge drive because this is member-supported, and you know that. So I want to thank people who also understand that from the previous show with DJ Sparky and Fabulous Beth. They had two additional ones that came in. Deborah from right here in New Orleans has joined us at the trumpet level. And Jeff and Amy from Randall, Washington have joined us. And they say, we listen every day in the forest near Mount Rainier, Washington.
0: Oh, okay.
1: So we love that. And it's so many people up and down the West Coast, everywhere, actually.
0: But really?
1: The West Coast, as you know, Black Mold, has a tremendous number of supporters for WWOZ. And we really appreciate that. You folks are up early and you're already pledging. We had early this morning a guardian angel level come in, and I'm going to talk a little bit about those levels. But during Black Mold's show, I personally know, speaking of guardian angels, not one but two of the guardian angels that helped us. For those of you who don't know, the guardian angels are folks who have gone ahead and contributed, let's just say, super generous gifts to help us with the $400,000 gap that we have to endure because of the cutting of the CPB funding, Corporation for Public Broadcasting.
0: Right.
1: That's not what this drive is about. We have been successful now twice in a row in bridging that gap because of Guardian Angel campaigns that we've run. One was an official campaign and one was just an appeal. And a couple of those folks happened to mention to me, and both of them are anonymous. Strange. They said, you know, we're big, big fans of Black Mold. So I know that you guys are out there. Not everybody can contribute at the Guardian Angel level. I know that. And we just know that whether you join us at the trumpet level, which is only $70, and you'd like to enjoy the brand new ball cap, which is in royal blue with the yellow logo, but there's a catch. The logo is new/old because it's right. It's a retro logo, which says 90.7 WWOZ, open 24 hours. Check it out at WWOZ.org. You can see the beautiful pictures of it. It's popping right out at you. I like that little tilt it's got. And it's got that retro look, the royal blue with the yellow. So whether you wanted to join at the $70 trumpet level or all the way up at the other end for folks who have the means and who've done well and love WWOZ and just know they want to do their part to pitch in to support this great culture and great music. And I mean of genres all across the board. Nobody doesn't like WWOZ, period. Period.
0: Nope.
1: And this is a New Orleans music show, so some of you out there I already know firsthand are Black Mold fans, and we want to do it during Black Mold's show and read comments like we did before for folks that contribute. Read your comments. And I'm going to talk about sponsorships for those of you who want to receive the benefits of our Festing in Place sponsorship called the Drum Roll Sponsor. Now, that's coming right up in October, Festing in Place. So before you know it, boom, it'll be right here. And you know, worldwide, you know about Festing in Place. During COVID, this was put together with some specially curated sets of the very best, mostly of Jazz Fest. And I mean, it is fabulous.
0: It really is.
1: And it has saved some lives, according to the this. Literally, people during COVID said, man, this was a lifeline. And so WWOZ continues to be a lifeline, and we will continue to be a lifeline because of your support. So if you can join as a guardian angel, we have wonderful gifts like our

0: Uh-huh, there you go.
1: You'll also receive, now this is really cool, an art canvas, which is with the logo in the royal blue. It's 8-inch by 8-inch canvas. And on the back of that canvas, now the logo, of course, says WWOZ open 24 hours since 1980. And it's got a personally signed thank you card from Soul Queen Irma Thomas, who just performed for us at our Groove Gala. She is, as you know, a major supporter of WWOZ in every way. You know, she gives us her time. She's on our board of directors. She gives us, she's always a member. She's always performing for us at various functions because she knows we're playing her music. And, and we love her. And
0: she
1: loves
0: the queen.
1: Us.
0: She is the queen.
1: You'll also receive, now that specially signed card is in its hand signed by Irma to you, those of you who come in as guardian angels, and you'll also receive the retro design fleece blanket, the cap, the t-shirts, a flag, a tote bag, and a set of four WWOZ coasters.
0: God damn.
1: So that is one heck of a, that's a package right there.
0: All right.
1: And then the only other level I'm going to mention now, and we'll save the rest for next break, but the other one at the top end is our famous treehouse level. We now get so many folks who want to basically be shouted out as a drumroll sponsor for at the Treehouse membership. That's $1,000 or more, Black Mold. Many, many people out there listening have the ability to contribute $1,000. And at that Treehouse level, you'll receive that art canvas we were talking about with a specially signed thank you card from Irma. You'll also receive the fleece blanket, the tote, and the set of coasters. Now, or you could choose a different package, like the cap, T-shirts, the art canvas, and, of course, the flag, the tote, and the four coasters.
0: Okay.
1: So, look, and we're going to talk more at the next break also about the drum roll sponsorships. And our first member has come in for Black Mold's show. Did you want to say thank you, or should I?
0: You go ahead.
1: Well, how about it for Melissa?
0: Uh-huh.
1: First up for Black Mold's show, Melissa, Sherwood, Illinois. We love Illinois.
0: Illinois.
1: Is, do we have loads and loads of support in Illinois? Yes, we do. And I was going to, I love the drum levels, the snare drum level. This is a current sustaining donor, so we really appreciate you for staying with us, Melissa. Like Melissa, many of you out there wait until Black Mold's show, the first one of the drive, is kind of an alarm clock to renew their membership. So this is your renewal, and we appreciate that. And at the snare drum level, she will be receiving the Royal Blue Sport Pullover, which is absolutely fabulous in size, small, all the way up to 5X, or the Ultralight Royal Blue Boonie Hat. We brought back the Boonie Hat by popular demand. And you'll see a picture of it at WWOZ.org. And it's got the embroidered logo, the open 24 hours a day since 1980. 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Maybe they're on a hike or what have you. So, look, we've got a lot of great music that Black Mold has prepared for us, and we want you, that we'll consider that dialing music. 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
0: All right. 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

0: 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We couldn't do what we do. 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And now's the time of the year to do it during our fund drive. And I'm happy to have Lewis here helping me out to raise money for WWOZ.
1: And I thank you, Black Mole, for all you do. And James Andrews, talk about a party in a box. Now, that guy, he's a major supporter of the station,
0: he
1: too,
0: really is.
1: But he has got a tremendous electricity about him whenever he takes that stage. Or even when he's not on stage, he's always on. He seems like. So listen, we have, I think, like 10 levels now that people can choose. So there's a level for everybody.
0: Everyone?
1: There's anybody and everybody out there that has been a listener. And listen, we know, it's not a secret, we know that the vast majority of you out there have not really become members and you're listening because we offer this great cultural music free of charge. But it's not free to produce. I mean, it costs us a lot to do all of this.
0: Oh, yeah.
1: And we have a lot of generous people that make it possible. You know, the Burgers, for example, have made it possible for us to have this fabulous new home, along with a lot of other people that have provided the support that gave us this beautiful home. After 40-some-odd years, 45 years or so, we finally got in a place we deserve so that our show hosts can do what they do. And we're really proud of this because other places that we've been have been quaint, let's say. and black mold over it's in our
0: but
1: previous
0: we still
1: location.
0: Killed. We still killed, okay?
1: We still made it happen.
0: We still brought it and put out the great music over the airwaves. Even though the studio was, you know, maybe the air conditioner didn't work, but we still put out the great music and broadcast the wonderful culture of New Orleans to the world.
1: And black mold had multiple meanings over there.
0: Okay. All right. There
1: I'm
0: you
1: just
0: go.
1: Kidding.
0: All right.
1: So listen, we would like to thank people that have joined. Look, you're rolling in already, and I appreciate that. Let's keep that memberships rolling in. Bruce, the Villages in Florida. I know about the Villages.
0: Okay.
1: Right. Tuba level member. Thanks for your quality programming. Please carry on. The Guardian of the Groove.
0: All right, Bruce.
1: I got to thank you. Hey, listen, the tuba level is an absolute fan favorite because that's the first one that I call a combination because you get multiple gifts.
0: Oh, okay. The combo plate.
1: That's right. On the tuba level, you receive the ball cap in royal blue with the logo.
0: I love the ball cap.
1: The ball cap is absolutely great with that new/retro logo and the t-shirt. So you'll be, the garb will be entirely WWOZ in royal blue with the yellow logos.
0: Okay.
1: And it's going to be really cool. So thank you again, Bruce. And we'd also like to thank Sam. Murfreesboro, Illinois. Illinois is trying to make a case.
0: Illinois is coming on strong.
1: Making a case out there. All you states, we're going to make sure you get mentioned. So bring it. Saxophone level member. We learned about WWOZ while taking a city bus tour of NOLA after visiting the city at least 5 times. The tour guide told us about OZ, and we've been listening ever since. How many times have we heard that kind of a story?
0: All right, Sam.
1: Sam. And I got to say, the saxophone level, another great one. Some folks say, well, how do I get that t-shirt? Because they think they can go online and just get a t-shirt. At $100 saxophone level membership, we will send you. It's an exclusive for our members t-shirt. It's for our members only. So thank you, Sam, and we're sending that right out to you. Ross from Memphis, Tennessee. Ross is a snare drum level member. We need drums for Black Mold's band because during this show, we're going to be building a fabulous brass band, New Orleans style for Black Mold, and at the snare drum level, you will be receiving the sport pullover and the boonie hat that we talked about, or you could also choose, if you choose, instead of getting a boonie hat, you could take the water bottle. So that's a great member. So thank you, Ross, for being in our band as a drum. So
0: thank
1: we've got
0: you, Ross.
1: Saxophones, tubas, drums. Let's keep that going. And here's another tuba for us, Mark. Ruston, Louisiana.
0: Ruston.
1: Tuba player.
0: Okay.
1: All right, look, thank you for all you do from the stage combat classes at, Black Mold and I were talking about this, stage combat classes at Louisiana Tech University.
0: Yeah.
1: Keep spinning the great sounds.
0: Yeah, because I asked, what the hell is a stage combat class?
1: Lewis told me all about it. There you go. As a theater guy, I know that there are people who specialize in any kind of combat is sometimes it actually is combat, but any sort of a fight or physical scene, that, okay. the combat guys take gals and guys take over and make that happen.
0: Okay, there you go.
1: One other thing I wanted to say before we listen to this fabulous music, because we want to give you a chance to listen to the great music while you're dialing up WWOZ.org and renewing your membership, becoming a new member, buying a gift of a membership for somebody else who really needs to be part of us. You know, you may have gone to somebody's house and they might have even been playing WWOZ and you said, oh, you're a member? Oh, we haven't joined yet. Well, guess what?
0: Or maybe you went to their house and they need to play better music.
1: They need many people could use better music by tuning into WWOZ. So I mentioned that at those top levels, the guardian angel level, the folks who can be so generous as to provide us a $2,500 or higher gift or $1,000 or higher at the treehouse level, they will, at those levels, you will have an option to become a drumroll sponsor for Festing in Place. And in addition to those fabulous thank you gifts that we've discussed, you will be shouted out twice a day this is a time when well over a million people are listening. Festing in Place is wildly popular, and you'll be shouted out twice a day. 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And it's a wonderful, wonderful way to support your favorite station, and we certainly love you for doing it. So thank you in advance.
0: All right, back to some great music right after this message.
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0: Yeah, you're right. 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I'm happy to have Lewis on board. Help me out with shaking the can for OZ.
1: Yes, and we're happy to do that because we want to support our members, and our members want to support us. We are really a family. And it feels really good when you do join and you're not just a listener. The meters, what a, you know, a defining kind of a group.
0: Cannot beat the meters.
1: I mean, really, really. Where else are you even hearing a lot of the
0: and
1: meters?
0: And I can't get enough of them. I've listened to them for years and years, but I still can't get enough.
1: Impossible to get enough. Just the level of musicianship and that combination of funk, and you feel it to your bones. You want music and music like that and the rest of what we offer? Yes. Become a member. It's going to feel really good. It's going to feel like the right thing to do. And it's a good time for us to say thank you to those who already have been doing that during Black Mold's show, like Christopher from Syracuse, New York, a saxophone-level member. Now, at the saxophone level, folks want that royal blue T-shirt, and guess what? We know because we're in New Orleans, and some folks, we have every size available, from size small all the way up to size 5X. So we're going to be able to fit you into a beautiful royal blue T-shirt with that 90.7 open 24 hours a day retro logo. Super cool. Thank you, Christopher. And Charlotte, another saxophone.
0: Christopher said he's already a member, but here's Lanyap from the Mathophiles for Black Mold.
1: There you go.
0: And let me just send a shout-out to Christopher and his wife, Debbie. He's an expatriate, a Louisiana expatriate. I had the pleasure of meeting he and his wife a little while back. And let me tell you, we had this great conversation because he has family stretched out along Highway 90 from Houma all the way to my hometown, Lake Charles. So we had a great conversation, and it was a wonderful meeting Christopher and his wife. And Chris, thank you so much for your contribution. We really appreciate it,
1: big time. And Charlotte is another. We're building a big band for you, it looks like.
0: Okay.
1: And the saxophone level line is going to be strong, strong. Charlotte is another saxophone level member from San Francisco, California. You know, San Francisco, obviously, another one of the great towns, according to Tennessee Williams, one of the few cities, New Orleans being one of those, that's quite different.
0: Everything else
1: he says is Cleveland.
0: That's right.
1: And so thank you, Charlotte, for joining us.
0: Thank you, Charlotte. We appreciate it.
1: And William from right here in New Orleans, also a saxophone level member.
0: All right.
1: The music variates to the utmost. Thanks. I like that.
0: All right, Chris.
1: The music variates to the utmost.
0: All right, William,
1: thank you so much. We appreciate that so
0: all
1: much.
0: Right.
1: And guess who else has joined again as a member? I know that this particular special young woman has joined us, probably 8 or 9 times a year because she wants to get all the gifts. And we're talking about Beth. Beth is our great general manager. Everybody who listens to us knows Beth.
0: We love Beth.
1: And Beth has generously joined here at a snare drum level. In honor of Black Mold, Lewis, and all of our fabulous WWOZ show hosts and staff, I love and appreciate you all. And we appreciate and love you, too, as well, Beth. Thank you so much.
0: Beth, who's done a great job of taking the station to new heights.
1: Absolutely new true. Heights. Absolutely a fact. And we've got a goal of 40 folks, and we've only got 31 more to go. So we just got to keep. Carly says, keep going.
0: All right. Great. Let's keep going. Let's check out some Kermit Ruffins. 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

0: Yeah, you're right. John Batiste here on WWOZ singing about that big money, and that's what we want. 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And I'm happy to have Lewis here to help me out raising some money for WWOZ.
1: Well, thank you, Black Mold. And, you know, we wish love. We provide all of this again for free, but all of you know it doesn't happen for free, and the prices of everything keep going up. But fortunately for us, we have such a great solid base of supporters already that make sure that we're going to be here for decades to come. But to maintain that, we need your memberships, and guess what? We have less than 14,000 members opposed to the more than a million, and we've had a peak of up to 2.5 million listeners.
0: Wow.
1: And we know this because of unique IP addresses, because we stream worldwide, and we can, of course, add that to all of the data from the terrestrial as well. So we know that you are out there. We know that you enjoy WWOZ, and we're proud and delighted to provide that. It's our mission to provide that and to be the flag bearer for our culture and our music worldwide. That is our mission. But we know that to support that mission, it's because of your memberships and because you decided to go to WWOZ.org, select some gifts and that fit you. Some folks do it many times a year, like our general manager Beth has done when she just joined us again.
0: Yes, yes.
1: And so if you're renewing a membership, providing an additional membership, or if you're a brand new donor, and this is a good time where we need a lot of brand new donors, because we're going to continue to have costs that not only escalate, but new costs. For example, Black Mold, we are now going to be responsible for the music rights, because we don't, as you know, we don't do news, but we do music 24/7. And so the rights to play this music, the dollars that it costs for those rights are now, instead of the CPB taking care of that for us, we will be responsible for that. That's just an example. And we also support, this is not just radio, this is a multi media powerhouse, WWOZ, with a really vibrant video department that has some of the greatest videos of our kind of music and call that anywhere, the best. And also our social media. Carrie does a great job taking down like television stations that have millions of dollars worth of budget. And here we are, and our social media wins these awards because you guys love us and we love you.
0: Carrie does a great job.
1: Tremendous. And Charlie at the video. And those are just a couple of examples. We do so many things. Taking it to the streets, Groovopedia. All of these things take your member support to make happen, because, again, none of those happen for free. And one of the great ways that we haven't really talked about, Black Mold, for your band, that you can support WWOZ, and many of you could do this, it's the 504, flag bearer level.
0: Okay.
1: Don't you want folks out in front of your band waving those flags?
0: Of course.
1: We do the Mardi Gras, and you've got to have flag bearers in your band. And the 504, that's our local area code here in New Orleans, so we do a shout out to the 504. And if you support us at that level, you'll become a flag bearer. You'll receive the large fleece WWOZ royal blue blanket with the retro WWOZ Open 24 Hours design in yellow. And it's you'll also be receiving the ultralight boonie hat and the stainless steel water bottle and the tote bag with the logo, which is a really cool tote bag, which, as our show host will tell you, carries at least a dozen albums.
0: Okay.
1: And you'll also receive the four brand new WWOZ coasters, so that we'll have them out on the coffee table so that when visitors come by, you can get into a conversation about WWOZ, because this is not a secret. We are opening you this up for the world to become members of WWOZ. We could shut down the pledge drive if a million folks out there decided they wanted to have a trumpet level membership.
0: There you go.
1: Let's
0: there
1: do that. Everybody join us, whether at the trumpet level for only $70 or all the way up to the guardian angel level at $2,500 or higher. So, again, thank you in advance. Keep going. Go to wwoz.org, and let's make this happen. Oh, and before we do some more fabulous music, we do have a couple more people to thank.
0: Yes.
1: Like Linda from Bay St. Louis. That's almost like a suburb.
0: Right over there.
1: Right over there. So many folks in Bay St. Louis, big-time members.
0: You probably listen on the terrestrial signal,
1: I think you might probably,
0: I think our radio signal, you know, makes it to Bay St. Louis.
1: So. Linda's out there and says, I have been listening to OZ since it first came on the air. It is truly the best radio station in the universe. We believe you. Thank you all of you at OZ, for the music, the culture, and preserving the cultural heritage of the city of New Orleans. Well, we thank you, Linda.
0: All right, Linda, thank you.
1: And Donnie. Oh, Donnie from right here in New Orleans is a saxophone level. Your band is looking strong. On behalf of my band, Boss Class, thanks to WWOZ for being so supportive of local music and for turning the whole world on to the diverse styles of Louisiana music. And yes, we do have a tremendous diversity. Donnie knows it. We know it. We love your band, Donnie.
0: Donnie,
1: great job.
0: Shout out to Boss Class, a great local band. They've been around for a while. And Donnie did that latest album, Fortune Is Told, a really fine album. I've really been enjoying it and playing it here on OZ. So shout out to the band Boss Class.
1: Yes. We also want to thank Brenda. Brenda is from Adams Run, South Carolina, a saxophone level member, and simply says, love it, with an exclamation
0: mark.
1: There
0: you go.
1: Thank you, Brenda. We love you for doing that. Thank you. And Heidi, Glenwood Springs, Colorado, a saxophone level member. We listen from Colorado every day.
0: All right, Heidi, there you go.
1: We sure do appreciate that, Heidi. Thank you so much. We still have 27 more. It says, keep going. Carly keeps motivating us. 27 more to do, and a couple of hours to make that happen. So, look, we can do this for sure. I hope we can upgrade our goal. We only set 40 as a target. We can do even more than that. We'd love you to let's break the internet. Get on there, wwoz.org. I'm challenging you guys. Get your fingers to do some tickling of the keys and make this happen. Join WWOZ as a member. We need a lot of brand new members that have been listening. Tell us in your comments that, yes, after listening for years, you finally become a member, because we know every pledge drive we get some of you folks who actually do that, and we really appreciate it. And you are not going to miss it. The few dollars that you can spend to invest in WWOZ, even, for example, if you join at the 90.7 level, $90.70, you'll receive our great tote bag with the retro design, open 24 hours since 1980. 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
0: All right.
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0: 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All right, let's check out some Irma Thomas, the Soul Queen, and a great supporter of WWOZ.

was just a gate. Leave that woman alone, cause she's no good and she's bad for what ails you. But you see, Mama and Papa didn't know what calendar was putting out. So what I did, I got up early in the morning. I stole my daddy's pickup truck and I pushed it down the hill. And it didn't have a self-starter, so I had to crank it. And I cranked that old truck up and I backed him into Calonia's house, understand me? And what I did, I tied Calonia up with the chain, I bound her with the rope. And I took off, of course, I took part of the wall down with her, but I went on down the highway about 50 miles. And I got about 50 miles out, something said, boy, you better check on that girl, because she could be in bad shape. She sure was. I got out and walked back there and looked at her. One arm gone. One leg gone. Toenails off of the other foot was gone. Eyeball was missing. Her teeth were knocked out. Her hair was all off her head. Her clothes was all torn up. She had rocks in her hair. She had grits in her mouth. And I said, man, I better say something to this girl before things get really bad, because she's going to leave here. And this is what I said.

0: 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And I'm happy to have Lewis here. Help me out, raise some money.
1: Well, I sure do appreciate being here. Okay. Look, we really appreciate so much about WWOZ. Obviously, those of us on staff truly appreciate and do the work to provide our beautiful show hosts for the opportunity, them an opportunity to provide this great music to the worldwide audience. And they're not just spinning records, as you know. They're tremendously knowledgeable. So many of them with fonts of knowledge that are just everybody loves this music, and then they'll comment, "Yes, but it's the other things. It's the sideshow, basically the information that is provided, the personal touch." We're proudly broadcasting kind of the old-fashioned way with show hosts behind a microphone. We don't ever tell them what to play or make them play on a certain playlist. We have genres. This is the New Orleans Music Show. And
0: right.
1: Within those genres, these shows are put together carefully and lovingly by our show hosts. And we love that, and so does our worldwide audience. And those of you who are showing love during Black Mold's show today, we thank you. Thank you for joining us or rejoining us. And if you're a brand new member, you know, go ahead and let's do that. It looks like for example, here are a bunch of folks, but they're renewing members. We still need a lot of you who've been listening to join us as members. You're going to feel really great about that.
0: That's right.
1: No matter which level you choose. Go to WWOZ.org and select a level. We have fabulous gifts. I mean, this is going to stare right at you. Pop. These royal blue colors with all the various gifts. Boom. It'll hit you. And so let's do what we promised. We're going to thank Ellen from right here in New Orleans who's joined us again. It says, "You're my background music in my kitchen and for my birds." I love that.
0: All right.
1: "My favorites are Black Mold and Bill DeTurk, Michael Dominici, and hey, all the disc jockeys are great, and I appreciate the time that they put into their shows." That's what we were just talking about. Thank you so much.
0: Thank you, Ellen. Thank you very much.
1: Appreciate that very much.
0: Thank you, Ellen. I appreciate that.
1: Bob, how about Bob from Oak Ridge, New Jersey?
0: All right.
1: A trumpet level member. We got a ball cap in royal blue coming right out to you with that retro design logo. The trumpet level member. They don't think there's another place that plays the music they. And now this is strange. But then it says, "They would like to know

0: much that support WWOZ. So thank you, Bob, for coming in from Oak Ridge, New Jersey. And Michael from Bush, Louisiana, a saxophone level member. Black Mold is the man, WWOZ, the station.
1: All right, Michael.
0: How about you? That one?
1: Very kind of you, Michael. Thank you very much, sir.
0: To the point and hitting it between the eyes.
1: All right.
0: Phyllis from Portland, Oregon. We just talked about the 90.7 level, and there you go, Phyllis. This beautiful tote bag is coming right out to you. And Phyllis echoes the sentiment. What can I say? I love OZ, and Black Mold is amazing. I agree. And kind. I'm a loyal listener from the Pacific Northwest, and I miss my family and friends in New Orleans. I would love a bumper sticker, too, please. Well, guess what, Phyllis? We can make that happen. Phyllis, as a member, we were just talking about that. The bumper stickers are coming out. And
1: my girl, Phyllis, guarding the groove up in Portland, Oregon. Regular listener, regular emailer. Phyllis, thank you so much. It's wonderful to hear from you.
0: We're going to take good care of you because you take care of us.
1: That's
0: Phyllis.
1: Right.
0: Thank you so much. And Darren, Salt Lake City, Utah. Wow. A bass drum. We didn't have a bass drum. This is the first bass drum for your band.
1: All right. Now
0: we're really filling it out. Now all we need is the NOLA flag bearers and the Treehouse level members. And at the bass drum level, Darren, first of all, let me read Darren's thing. I'm going to talk about the bass drum. Darren, it says, one of the best stations in the land, plus the OZ Jazz Fest tent. Isn't bad either.
1: No, it is not.
0: If you're going to do the Jazz Fest in New Orleans, there is no place better than our hospitality tent.
1: Got that right.
0: Period. And the story is the greatest way to do Jazz Fest. And Darren sounds like somebody who knows about that. That means they're a Brass Passer. And Brass Pass members do get a membership to WWOZ and have access to our fabulous tent. And, you know, we support that tent through those donor dollars as well. And it's the Fresh Fruit Oasis. And great. If you can come visit us, you can take a tour of the station and come for Jazz Fest. We'd love that. So thank you again, Darren. And the bass drum is a significant level, $360. You'll receive the umbrella. Speaking of the festival, that umbrella is a great thing to have at Jazz Fest because it's been known to rain at Jazz Fest and the sunshine, or there's amazing sun, so it'll keep the sun off of you or the rain.
1: There you go.
0: And this is the royal blue with the fabulous logo, the retro logo that we've been featuring on all of the gifts. You'll also receive the flag. Now, the flags are great, especially during festival time. We keep talking about the festivals. Those flags tend to fly during that time of year off of the balconies. Some people put it on as a cape, like they're Superman or something. Some people hang it from a pole on the back of their bicycle. Do what you like with that flag. Fly it proudly as an OZ member. Also, some folks say, well, gee, I have a whole big giant collection of flags. Can I have a water bottle? Well, we've decided to say yes.
1: You can have
0: a WWOZ water bottle as part of that bass drum level membership. So thank you so much. And look, you guys have been responding. We only have 22 more to go to reach our awesome goal. So thank you. Let's stay with it. Let's stay with the program and keep that WWOZ.org humming. Come on in as a new member. Come on, new members. Folks that have never joined us before, you've been listening. You know you wanted to. You're saying to yourself, you know, I should just join. Yeah, you're right. You should. Your instinct was correct. You really should just join.
1: And now's the time to do it.
0: And it's easy to do. By the way, if you don't have a computer present, don't worry. It's right. I know you've got a phone, and there's an app that makes it really easy to donate. Your WWOZ app right on your phone, right at the Play Store or the Apple Music Store. Either way, put it on your phone. You're going to want that if you don't already have it, and it's a great way to donate.
1: There you go. Let's check out some Earl King here on WWOZ.

0: 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Lewis, thanks for helping me out today.
1: Well, I really appreciate it. And I sure do appreciate somebody that we want to thank right now. You know, a fabulous, lovely supporter, loving guy, wonderful human, and I mean, big-time supporter of WWOZ, Doug, from Parkland, Florida.
0: All right.
1: Has done, guess what? He has come in as a guardian angel. Now, look, he's already provided gifts to the station far surpassing even a guardian angel level. This man is a major supporter. He says, I support WWOZ as it's good for mankind, as music brings us all together. And Doug, I got to tell you, I'm sitting here. This is heartfelt. You are really a treasured member of our family, and we appreciate it. We just saw him at the Groove Gala. Doug is always there with a big smile, always supporting in every possible way. And for those of you who have the ability to come in at $2,500 or higher, you've done well. You love WWOZ. This would be a great thing, and we would truly appreciate it. It is really meaningful. You'll be receiving a charming suitcase-style deluxe turntable.
0: All right.
1: With the logo and the art canvas that we talked about, signed personally by Irma, the great Irma Thomas, whose music you featured earlier today.
0: Yes.
1: With one of her great songs. And you'll also receive the retro fleece blanket, a ball cap, a T-shirt, a flag, a tote bag, and a set of 4OZ coasters. So this is like the full array of beautiful gifts. Uh-huh. If you want to see what they look like, they're at WWOZ.org. WWOZ.org, and you'll see the great pictures. It's a great way to – it makes it easy for you to donate and to join our family. We still want some new members to join us. It's really important that we do that. We have 21 more folks to join us to hit our target of 40. But I do have to say, these larger gifts like this really take some pressure off, because we only come to you twice a year, and we're going to continue to do that, and we'll continue to pare it back based on the level of support that you show us. And we've already done that. We've made it so that we can maximize the amount of time our show hosts are spending on the air playing the music. That's what our mission is. Obviously, a couple of times a year, we have to do the business, and that's why we're here. So let's just get the business out of the way. You've been thinking about it. I know many of you who have not joined yet as members. Right now, I'm not to thank you for those of you who have already joined. We really, you know, we appreciate it, because we continue to show our love to you. Those of you who have been thinking about it, considering it, life's gotten too busy, you're always going to be busy. Pause what you're doing right now. Use your phone if you don't have a computer, or use your computer. Go to WWOZ.org, or just press the button on your phone. It's already going to go right there, and it's going to give you an option to donate. And just pick a level. You're going to be very excited to become a member. It's going to feel really good, and you definitely won't miss it. You know, invest what you spend on a cup of coffee a day, and you can be a member of WWOZ.
0: That's so right.
1: There I mean, you know, it's easy to do. And if you have the wherewithal to join us as a Treehouse level member, you'll get a lot of other benefits, and you can become a drumroll sponsor, or you can sponsor one of our acts in many ways. There are many ways at those higher levels where you can support the station, and we'll be happy to shout it out to you during Fessing in Place, or even, depending upon the time of the year, for during the live broadcast for the Jazz Fest. So,
0: okay.
1: Yeah, join our family, and let's do that. You know, some folks have been listening. Anthony has joined from York, Pennsylvania. They're hearing our plea, and they're joining us. And at the trumpet level, Anthony from York, Pennsylvania, has visited New Orleans May of 2024, been listening since. Love the music energy.
0: All right,
1: that's
0: Anthony,
1: a good way to put
0: thank
1: it.
0: You, thank you,
1: thank
0: sir.
1: Thank you so much. How about Stacy from right here in New Orleans?
0: All right.
1: The trombone level. We have not talked about the trombone level a lot, but it is a great level. It says, y'all bring joy into every day. So proud to know you. Well, Stacy, we're proud to know you and to have you as part of us. These are new donors, by the way. We've been asking for new ones, and we got three new ones in a row. So Anthony and Stacy, who's joined at the trombone level, and Deborah. Thurmont, Maryland. Okay. Saxophone-level member. Thank you for providing great music throughout the year. You're the best.
0: All right.
1: So, look, for a long time we were getting renewed members, and now three in a row have listened to. We asked for brand new members, and there we got
0: some. You go. All right.
1: So all of you folks, see, they've broken the ice has been broken. Now it's okay for all the rest of you to come in. Everybody who's been thinking about becoming a member, now go to WWOZ.org. Select a lovely gift that you'd like to receive. Any level will do. We've done a good job of filling out this band. We skipped straight to Guardian Angel. What we really need now is just a flag bearer and a treehouse level. Your band is really complete already. So
0: okay.
1: We just need to get flag bearers and some treehouse level members. But if you'd like to join us as a trumpet level member or as a saxophone or a trombone level, come on in and do that. Go to WWOZ.org and you're going to see the gifts. That one's going to pop out at you. Maybe many of them will pop out at you.
0: Okay.
1: Choose the ones that you enjoy the most and let's join this family.
0: All right. Sounds good. Let's check out the meters here on WWOZ.
1: Ooh, yes.

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0: 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The great John Batiste here on WWOZ-FM New Orleans. 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And I'm so happy to have Lewis here to help me out.
1: And I'm so happy to be here. It's a happy time. We're looking out at the beautiful, lovely, mighty Mississippi River right here from atop the Jack's Brewery in the Hellas Foundation broadcast studio, because we have been able to attract, because of what we do here, we've been able to also attract great foundation support. And certainly the Hellas Foundation is one of our major supporters. We have the Prima Studios right here that we also look at through the big window. And that's pretty darn fantastic. And a great new home, thanks to the great Burger Group. And we are just smiling and happy to be able to do what we do. But to make it happen, it takes you. It takes member support, and those of you who are calling up at all of the levels, whether it's the guardian angel level like Doug did, thank you, Doug, or, you know, joining us at the trumpet level because, gee, they said, how do I get one of those ball caps? Well, if you've been listening to WWOZ, you know, join as a trumpet level
0: that's
1: member.
0: Right.
1: Or some people decide they're going to go ahead and get a saxophone level, or at the tuba level, they can get a hat and a shirt and be fully outfitted in OZ gear. You know, Philip has joined us for at the saxophone level, so we appreciate that, Philip. And Philip says, I appreciate the music and effort that is being put in the programming. Well, folks like Black Mold and all of our show hosts appreciate that sentiment. They do put a lot. It doesn't just happen by luck. They put these together through their heart and soul. And so many have been here for decades that it's just we on the staff do not take it for granted, because we know somebody that's been here 25 years, sometimes they think of themselves as a newbie. So those folks who put these shows together, thank you, just like Philip has done. Thank you, thank you. Stacy, right here in New Orleans, thank you for joining us. Already a member, but had to step up again for Black Mold. That's a great idea. Everybody step up for Black Mold.
0: Okay.
1: Come on. You're listening during Black Mold's show, so come on and throw a little extra change in the cup. Yeah, you already know. You and your penchant for North Mississippi blues appreciate OZ.
0: Stacy, thank you so much. Friday night listeners know that I try to do my share to play the music from the North Mississippi Delta and North Mississippi Hill Country areas, because they have a great, great music scene up there. It's great music, and I try to do my share of getting that music out to the radio. So thank you, Stacy. I'm glad you appreciate it, and thank you.
1: And we appreciate you, Stacy. We also appreciate Billy from Washington, D.C. We get a tremendous support from the nation's capital, Washington, D.C., coming in at the tuba level, fully in OZ gear. Black Mold is the best prescription to maintain the musical dereliction of this NOLA native stuck in Washington, D.C., Billy.
0: He needs another doctor.
1: Well, come on. Billy, you are the cure, Billy, Black Mold.
0: Billy, get a second opinion.
1: Black Mold, you are the cure. Billy knows it.
0: Billy, thank you so much. I appreciate
1: it. From Washington, D.C. I really like that one. That's a great comment.
0: Right.
1: Look, we want to read all of your comments.
0: Yes, that's
1: so
0: right.
1: So join. If you have not joined us yet as a member, so many of the folks, the vast majority, are already members, and they're coming. Some of them are giving us multiple memberships, or they're pitching in a little extra because they know in these difficult times we have several challenges, so they're pitching in even more. They're even doubling down and tripling down on their commitment to WWOZ. Those of you who have committed your listening ears, and you know you love this music, now we need your commitment by throwing a few dollars our way, and in return we're going to send a lovely gift, and I'm talking lovely. I'm looking, this blanket is staring right at me. I love our blankets, our umbrellas, the water bottles, the art canvas signed by Irma Thomas on the back with a thank you card. The tote bag is fabulous. 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
1: 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Baridu hosts Nudie Pipper, Mike Hazel, Paulie, and more starting at 8 p.m. Bayou Bar at the Punch Train presents Oh Yeah featuring Peter Harris, Ed Perkins, Wes Warm Daddy Anderson, and more at 8 and 10. BJ's Lounge welcomes T. Marie and Bayou Juju, plus Horace Trahan and the Austin Express starting at 9 p.m. The Blue Crawfish has the Free Agents Brass Band at 6:30. 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Cafe Negril welcomes the Dana Abbott Band at 6:30 and Higher Heights at 10. 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DBA hosts Michael Watson and the Alchemy at 6 and Ashton Hines and the Big Easy Brawlers at 10 p.m. Davenport Lounge at the Ritz-Carlton presents Jeremy Davenport at 8. Dos Efes welcomes Sax and the City with Tom Fitzpatrick at 9 p.m. Fritzl's Jazz Club has the Sam Lovely Band at 5:30 and Fritzl's All-Star Band with Kevin Ray Clark at 9. Gasa Gasa has Sweet Magnolia, Jamogi and the Jambers, and Left Hook starting at 9 p.m. Good Measure at the Barnett features Zarin Sims at 9 p.m. Holy Diver hosts Vacillator, The Pause, and Malavitas starting at 8. Le Bon Ton Roulet presents John Scheckler at 11 p.m. Mahogany Jazz Hall welcomes Victor Campbell and Sondil Sir at 7, and the Mahogany Hall Jazz Band featuring Mike Fulton at 9:30. The Maison has the Shotgun Jazz Band at 5 and the Kazettes at 9 p.m. Maple Leaf has Steve Kelly at 8. May Bailey's Place features Bayou Manouche at 8:30. The New Marigny Theater welcomes the Bachelor Music Festival featuring Quartetto Obrigato at 6 p.m. The New Orleans Jazz Museum hosts the Friends of the Cabildo Concert Series featuring Kristen Diable at 7 p.m. Nola Brewing presents Dead Magnolia String Band at 7 p.m. Old Point Bar has the Bash Jernigan Trio at 9. The Rabbit Hole has Vienna Notariani, Rare Seed and the Hand Grenades starting at 7. Snug Harbor features James Jordan with the Lawrence Seaberth Quartet for two shows at 7:30 and 9:30. Three Muses hosts the Bad Penny Pleasure Makers at 7:30, and Venue Vapaye presents Cheryl Brown at 7. 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
1: Well, thank you, Black Mold. And we'd like to thank Kenner has checked in. How about Kenner,
0: all
1: one
0: right.
1: of our beautiful suburbs?
0: All right, Benson.
1: Benson is there, a snare drum level member, best radio station in the world. And
0: okay.
1: This is a current sustaining member, and we sure do appreciate Benson for continuing to support WWOZ. And Diane from Hillsboro, North Carolina, has joined us at the tubal level. Probably because she wanted to have the full attire of WWOZ gear, the ball cap, and the T-shirt. So it says,
0: Diane of the Puzzling Dunders, regular Friday night listeners and emailers, and occasional visitors to New Orleans. Diane, thank you so much for your support of WWOZ.
1: Says she had to change her sustainer information because she had to replace her card.
0: Okay.
1: Also, love Black Mold.
0: Yeah.
1: Well, she loves Black Mold,
0: yeah.
1: And so many do out there in the worldwide audience. Look, I'm going to shamelessly ask you, because Black Mold might not. If you're a lover of Black Mold, join for Black Mold. Just because you listen to Black Mold, that's worth a membership alone.
0: Well,
1: Come on in.
0: Do it for WWOZ, all right?
1: Yes,
0: That's what we do here. We celebrate and broadcast the wonderful and deep culture of New Orleans. So do it for WWOZ.
1: You know, I was just doing some research about genres that New Orleans has influenced, and it is pervasive.
0: Oh, yeah? Uh-huh.
1: I mean, all the different jazz, from the traditional jazz all the way through, and the New Orleans funk, the variations on R&B, all the things that Fats Domino and Professor Longhair started, I mean, the bounce, the offshoot from hip-hop, just the influence New Orleans has to music worldwide, period.
0: Oh, yeah.
1: It's just unbelievable.
0: Yeah.
1: So this is where the music is from, as so many have said. And if you want to support what we do here and support our culture and support our music, this is the place to do it. 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We've always been faithful to it. We're clear-sighted in that regard, and we want to make it, those of us who are on the staff, make sure that we provide an environment where our show hosts can do the best possible job of any radio DJs, period, on the planet, and they do that. 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We still need a Treehouse level member, and we need a Flag Bearer level member. So we do have a Guardian Angel, thank you. And we need some Treehouse level members. We could use a few of those that come in and want to have a chance to have a drum roll sponsorship for our upcoming Festing in Place. That's coming up in October. And you're going to be shouted out twice daily on the radio. You're going to be in our social media and in our email blasts. It's a great way to get your special messaging across. It's a wonderful way to support us as well. And at the 504 level, the NOLA Flag Bearers, you'll be receiving the Fleece Royal Blue Blanket with the retro 24 hours open 24 hours a day design. Also, the Boonie Hat, which I'm told we should be calling it a Gilligan hat, because it looks just like Gilligan's hat. It's true, but although it's royal blue with the logo on it. But, yes, I like that idea.
0: Gilligan wishes he had a hat with the WWOZ logo on the front.
1: That's right.
0: Okay?
1: He wasn't that cool.
0: He wishes. You know?
1: He wishes.
0: You may have been – you think Gilligan's cool. Wait till you get this hat.
1: Wait till you get that.
0: Yeah, I'd call it kind of a wide-brim cotton or canvas hat. You know, that's what I would call it. Anyway, it's a great-looking
1: cool.
0: hat.
1: It's cool to check it out at WWOZ.org.
0: And you don't have to wear it in the boonies. You can wear it, you know, in the city.
1: City hats? Yeah.
0: There you go.
1: I see what you did there.
0: Yeah, I don't know where the – I don't know.
1: How
0: where
1: about
0: the
1: our water bottle? I use our water bottles,
0: there
1: and they come along with it, too.
0: Anyway.
1: And the tote bag and the coasters. I mean, so that is a big – that's like a party in a box. That's a level. So
0: there you
1: so
0: go.
1: Why do we not have a flag bearer for your band? We need a NOLA flag bearer to come on in. Let's round this out and get a NOLA flag bearer. And let's thank JB from Washington, D.C., the good folks of Washington, D.C., continuing to support us. This is a tuba-level member. Keep on grooving, baby, with an exclamation mark. Well, we sure will, JB, and thank you so much.
0: All right, JB, thank you, sir. We appreciate that.
1: 12 more to go to reach our goal. I think we're going to blast past that. Let's just do that. So let's break the internet once again. Let's have a flurry of activity. Go to WWOZ.org and say, gee, yes, indeed, I want to become a brand new member of WWOZ, or I'm going to throw an additional gift your way, WWOZ, because I love you, or I forgot to renew my membership. So it's that time, because it is Pledge Drive. The Fall Pledge Drive is here, and you're doing what makes you feel right. And those of you who want to feel right that have not joined yet should join. If you've been listening, you should just join. Welcome.
0: Okay.

0: Yeah, you're right. The great Alan Toussaint, Get Out My Life, Woman. And Louis, just a minute ago, you were talking about how influential New Orleans music has been.
1: Yeah.
0: And let me tell you, that's

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1: So many people out there, Black Mold, this is their only station. Mm-hmm. I mean, this is, they don't even need to tune their dial. They could break the dial just as long as it's on 90.7 FM or worldwide, www.org.
0: That's all I listen to.
1: That's right. It's like everything. And so we appreciate that a whole lot. And whether you're a sometime listener or a full-time listener, you've got it as a soundtrack to your life. You do it while you're in the kitchen. You have it as a soundtrack and background music while you're working. Maybe you're working from home. Maybe it's at your office. Or maybe you have a small business and or a bar or restaurant and you're using WWOZ as the soundtrack. You folks that have that going on should join us as a Treehouse level member. Some of you have been thinking about it. You know, hey man, we could get a shout out. We could get a shout out at Festing in Place. Yes, you can do that because we have a drum roll sponsorship that we offer for folks who come in at anything over $1,000 or more. You can have an opportunity to become a drum roll sponsor. So in addition to the wonderful gifts, for example, that art canvas that we talked about earlier.
0: Right.
1: It's a canvas that's royal blue with the logo, the retro logo, open 24 hours since 1980. It's a great design. It's an 8x8 piece of art. And it's got a thank you card separate that's on the back, packaged with it, that is signed by none other than Soul Queen Irma Thomas. And you'll also receive the fleece blanket, the tote bag, and the set of four coasters. Or you could choose another package, the ball cap, the T-shirt, the art canvas with the thank you card, the flag, the tote, and the coasters. So either way, that's a great and wide array of gifts. You'll be able to see the pictures. It's so easy to go to WWOZ.org. We make it really simple now. The fields to fill out are so simple. And it seems almost even easier just using the phone, WWOZ app. If you have not installed the app on your phone, really, everybody that's an OZ member should already have the OZ app on the phone for sure. And use that for streaming. And I have friends that say, "I want to get it in my car." Well, why aren't you streaming it from your phone then? If your fancy sound system doesn't come with the ability to do it directly in the car, you always have your phone. And it's a great way to donate. Pick a level. We still need a flag bearer to join us, and I guess we still have a dozen or more so people to join us to hit our goal and our target, because we don't want to go away without Black Mold achieving the goal here.
0: That's right.
1: We don't want to make that happen.
0: That's right.
1: Don't make Black Mold sweat. Don't make him sad. Join WWOZ, all kidding aside. Choose the bass drum level. Choose the flag bearer level. Pick some gifts that you'll enjoy. Or just do it because we know that some folks, especially at these higher levels, you can go ahead and keep your gifts because I'm going to – so many people, you know, they want to be philanthropic, and we appreciate that, or they want to just give out of the goodness of their hearts. But I got to say this. I would really appreciate it if you would wear the T-shirts, wear the caps, use the umbrella. It's going to be something that's going to be a conversation. Get conversations and gatherings show up all over the place. I see it happen right there firsthand. When you've got a WWOZ blanket or a tote bag, it's a conversation starter, and other people will join. So don't keep this a secret. Proudly display that you are a member, not just a listener of WWOZ, because you can't – these ball caps, that's how you get them. Is by becoming a member.
0: That's right.
1: The blankets, the tote bags, the T-shirts, the boonie cap or the Gilligan cap. These are all provided as special gifts for becoming a member of our family, a member of our club, and you're going to want to be part of that. There's over 1 million people listening and less than 14,000 that are members. That's like 1%. What are we doing with that?
0: I know.
1: That's sad. Don't want 1% of the people that are listening as members. We can do better. So worldwide audience, if you're hearing me, I'm going to ask you, I'm saying, please go to WWOZ.org, use your phone or computer, and join us. It'll be quick. We make it as easy as possible, and you get beautiful gifts.
0: There you go.
1: And you'll feel good about doing it. Oh, some people are responding to what we're saying, Black Mold.
0: Okay.
1: Oh, look at this. I know this person, Kimberly, Albuquerque, New Mexico, saxophone level. I used to live in New Orleans. I miss it daily with true heartache. 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

0: And that's just so true, Kimberly.
1: All right, Kimberly, thank you.
0: We appreciate that. And Cynthia, Windsor, California, a saxophone level member. Another one streams the radio station all the time and supports it. Cynthia, it says Cynthia. It could be Cindy or Cynthia. I don't know which one. If it's Cynthia, yes, thank you, from Windsor, California. Monica, right here in New Orleans, a 90.7 level. That tote bag is going to look great on you, Monica. I'm born and raised in New Orleans and grew up listening to OZ. Thank y'all for all the amazing music and fun stories. Really helped when I was living somewhere else and missing home. Much love, Monica. And yes, we thank you for again joining us.
1: All right, thank you, Monica.
0: And Barry.
1: All right, Barry.
0: Rhinebeck, New York. Oh, look at Barry. Look at Barry. We asked for a treehouse, and there we go.
1: All right.
0: Barry, we really, really appreciate that. And Barry's a Tulane grad from right here in New Orleans. Now, my son is in grad school there. Well, Tulane, go Green Wave.
1: All right, Barry.
0: Barry, that is a great way to support, and we look forward to getting your special messaging for the drumroll sponsorship that you'll achieve. So, wow, you have a full band complete. All we need is a 504 flag bearer.
1: There you go.
0: So I think that we'll get that. We still have at least 35, 37 minutes or so to make that happen, to achieve the goal. We only have 8 more to hit the total goal, but we also want to make sure that one of those, I'd like it to be a NOLA flag bearer.
1: Okay.
0: So all let's right. do that. And while we're doing that, we'll play some great music. Black Mold's lined up for you. Go look at the pretty pictures at WWOZ.org. The pretty pictures will help you, and you'll see all the great gifts. And, you know, a lot of these gifts come at that flag bearer level that you'll see. So check it out.
1: I like pictures.
0: Yes, we like pictures.

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0: 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And, Lewis, thanks for coming in, helping me out today. I appreciate it.
1: Absolutely. An honor and a privilege. And we are doing very well. Thank you, folks, for heeding the call, so to speak. We appreciate that you are that there's action out there. There are folks that are paying attention and joining us. But I got to tell you, to be completely fair about it, I mean, we know that the vast majority of you folks out there are listening and are not members. And this is a great chance to say, well, I'm going to feel right about this. I'm going to go ahead and go to WWOZ.org. And you know, the beautiful gifts. I've been watching everybody else with their umbrellas and their ball T-shirts. And, you know, I want to be sporting that and proudly a true guardian of the groove. And that's how you do that. You just go to WWOZ.org. We make it as simple as possible, or just use your phone. And during Black Mold's show, we only need 8 more folks to do that. To go to that computer, and we could be doing that right now while we're talking,
0: right now.
1: This very second. That computer could be blowing up, and they could be back there. Carly could be printing out things, and there's a backlog of all these people that want to say, you know what, he's right. We've got to join WWOZ. Yeah,
0: that's right. That's right.
1: Pick a level. We did receive a treehouse level membership, and we really appreciate that. That is truly a significant way to help the station. And those of you who have the means to do treehouse level memberships or guardian angel level memberships at $2,500 or above, we know not everybody can do that. But for those of you who can and who love the station and love what our show hosts are bringing to the airwaves, if you truly love us and you appreciate what's going on, show us that love, like so many have done. You know, we're humbled by the numbers of people that actually do that, and by the numbers of folks who actually do become members. But we also know that there are so many of you, the vast majority, who have not become members. So we're saying to you, this is the chance to do that. This is the reminder that you need to be doing that. And we don't care if you look. If you're joining us at the $70 level because you really got to have that beautiful royal blue, it really looks great, this logo, this retro logo, open 24 hours since 1980. It is a really great-looking ball cap. Folks are going to want it. It's going to be very popular. The T-shirt as well. It says Guardians of the Groove on the back. The T-shirts and the pullover, the sports pullovers, they come in size small all the way to 5X. So we have one for every size. Everybody will be able to get a fit. And so what can I tell you? We only have, 25 minutes left for folks to come on in and blast past our target goal. I believe that we will do that because you guys have been heeding the call, as I say. Some of you have been thinking about, shouldn't I want to take advantage of that drum roll sponsorship? Well, yes, if you have a small business you're financially able to because you've done well and you want to do a shout-out to anybody, you can have special messaging telling your spouse, sending love to your spouse, or some people do it for their pets
0: or,
1: or for their small business, or, you know, it can really be fun and funny reading out those. I'm honored to be able to read out the drum rolls with Ashley. We split it up so that we have a female voice and a male voice. And reading out those drum roll sponsors, special members, special messages, it's really a lot of fun. And some people say that's their favorite part of the Jazz Fest Live broadcast or of the Festing in Place. They love listening to the drum roll sponsors. The list, and it really represents a unique group of folks who are truly committed to the station, and so many of them we come and visit. They'll sit with us here in the studios, enjoy our digs. You know who enjoys our digs? The musicians.
0: Uh-huh.
1: They want to hang out here. They say, hey, look, can we get a little bit longer parking? We want to hang out in the green room.
0: There you go.
1: And if you've ever been in New Orleans and been up to the Jack's Brewery and to our new studios, if you have not, do so when you make the pilgrimage to New Orleans. Make sure you come take a tour. It's truly beautiful and inspirational to look out with these views over the mighty Mississippi. and to enjoy our studios. We have great concerts live right here in our we have smaller groups come right here into the Helles Foundation broadcast studio, and then we also have the Prima Foundation studio where some larger groups come in, and we just have a ball. So it's a great time. OZ is it's just like family. The musicians come in, they feel completely at home. Nobody's putting anybody else out. You know, when people are at an OZ event, there's no arguing or fighting or scratching or kicking or lack of comfort. Like, I go to the Groove Gala. I've gone to other galas. I'm going to one tonight, as a matter of fact. But galas, you know, there's always some husband that was dragged along by their wife begrudgingly. They don't really want to be there. They're uncomfortable. They're pulling at their collar. They're all dressed up. You know, the Groove Gala is a fine example of nothing but joy and love, and that's what goes on as a member of WWOZ. There's nothing but joy and love. So join the family. It's going to feel really great. Become a member of Black Mold's band, because we have a full band now, only missing a flag bearer. So if somebody wants to wave the flag out front of the band, join us now at the 504 level and get a gigantic array of gifts, party in a box, I call it, with the fleece blanket. The retro logo is proudly displayed. The Booney hat, which we're now calling the Gilligan hat, the stainless steel water bottle, the tote bag, and the four coasters. I mean, it's a great, great package of gifts.
0: Okay.
1: So join us. The time is running out on Black and Wolf's show, a little over 20 minutes, and we look forward to reading your comments before we leave here.
0: Okay, sounds good. Let's check out some Little Freddie King.
1: Ooh, yeah.
0: Or no, Galactic. I'm sorry.
1: Well, that's good, too.
0: Yeah, there you go. Okay.

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0: Here you go. The Neville Brothers recorded live at Tipitina's a while back. 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Lewis, thanks for coming in and helping me out.
1: Black Mold, I am heartened.
0: Heartened?
1: I am heartened.
0: Heartened? Oh, okay. Is that good?
1: Yeah, it's amazingly
0: all right.
1: Great.
0: Okay, all right, there you go.
1: You know, we've been asking for new donors, and and we've gotten new donors, so we appreciate that.
0: Okay.
1: You're actually listening to what we're asking and you're stepping up. We do have a member that has been listening to our plea for a NOLA flag bearer. It's great that we ask and then you respond. We just love that. So to Gregory from right here in New Orleans, I sure do appreciate that you joined us as a NOLA flag bearer. Whew! You know
0: what
1: that means, Black Mold? Black Mold.
0: All right, Gregory, thank you, sir.
1: Do you know what that means?
0: We got a flag bearer.
1: It does mean that.
0: Okay.
1: But it also has some additional meaning.
0: Oh, okay. Black Mold shallow.
1: It means...
0: Black Mold
1: that.
0: Don't do no deep thinking.
1: Well, any of you that know Black Mold just know that he's being modest.
0: Yeah.
1: But I will tell you that that means that we have now a full array. We have completed your big, giant band
0: okay.
1: for the Black Mold Show with the addition of the flag bearer.
0: All
1: every
0: right.
1: single level, guardian angel level, treehouse level, NOLA flag bearer. We've got bass drum level members, snare drum level members, tubas, trombones, saxophones, 90.7 and trumpet levels. The full house right there on Black Mold's show. We sure do appreciate that. The one thing that we have left to do is to get a minimum of 7 more members to hit the target. So, wow, the time's running short, and we're gritting our teeth here. So you've been listening to us so far, so I'm asking the worldwide audience, look, let's have a floodgate, a flurry of activity here at the end. Boom, get on those
0: okay.
1: computers. WWOZ.org. Let's hit the goal. We've done all this good work together today. We have gotten together and made it happen for WWOZ. We're going to continue to make it happen for you. We will continue to be the flag bearer of the New Orleans music and culture. We're going to do what we promise we're going to do, and we are asking you to support that in more ways than just listening. We're asking for your financial support as well, WWOZ.org.
0: There you go.
1: Let's have some great dialing music to let them do that. Because we got to have a flurry of activity. Break the internet right now.
0: Oh, I got Snook Siegland. He's going to drop the bomb on y'all.
1: Ooh.
0: All right, there you go.
2: Oh, yeah. Come on, y'all. Ain't it funky, y'all? We're going to

0: All right, I dropped the bomb on y'all. I can't. That's my best shot. I can't do any better than Snooks Eaglin dropping the bomb. So that means it is time for y'all to go to WWOZ.org. Drop the bomb on us. Drop that bomb. Money bomb on us.
1: We asked for a flurry, and we got a flurry.
0: The big, oh, there you go.
2: We only have three more. Carly, bring us three more.
1: Okay. Three more to hit the target.
0: And Johnny Mastro hadn't called in yet. Huh?
1: All right, Johnny said Mastro. He was so motivated, he almost called while he's driving in.
0: Johnny Mastro is going to be playing some great blues for y'all in just a few minutes here on OZ.
1: We love that.
0: Who we got here?
1: Well, let's thank Sarah. Why don't we? From
0: Pop Rocks. That's an inside. I will tell you. That's an inside joke. Pop Rocks. All right, go ahead.
1: Pensacola, Florida. Wow. Just a little lanyap in honor of our new community radio station, WPNX, in Pensacola. WWOZ and Black Mold, in particular, have been so supportive, spreading the goodness in all the ways. In all the ways. I like that.
0: Get down.
1: Thank you all for everything. Well, thank you, Sarah.
0: Sarah, thank you so much.
1: Mark from right here in New Orleans, a saxophone-level member, says he's been listening since 1990. You know, that means you've been listening a long time, and we sure do appreciate you. Staying with us as a member, Mark. Lenny from right here in New Orleans, a trumpet level member, native, in home or car, OZ always on the radio. Now that's the way the natives do it.
0: All right.
1: Like Lenny. Be like Lenny.
0: Yeah.
1: So look, yeah. And Chris, Newport News, Virginia. I do want to just plain buy a flag from you, though.
0: Tell him what he needs to do to get a flag.
1: We certainly got levels for flags. We have membership levels for a reason. One good way is to just become a bass drum level member, and the flag will come with it and the umbrella. It's a great combination to get the flag and the bass drum level. Just join us at the bass drum level, Chris. But we appreciate the fact that you have joined us. And I'm not sure, because it doesn't enumerate here exactly what level, but, you know, we got to figure out how to get you that flag. Look, everybody has been doing the things that we asked, and we appreciate that more than you know. There's a lot of love to go around, and that goes out to you. We only need three more to hit the target, and we still have another 4 or 5 minutes. And I sure do know that we're going to
0: get actually, it's 159. I hate to tell you. 159.
1: Well, but we get till it's
0: 10
1: a secret.
0: Seconds.
1: We got a secret. We get till about 5 after. So that the computer stuff can get, you know, plugged in properly.
0: All right.
1: We're going to hit the target. So, look, thank you guys. During Black Mold Show, we've done very well, and we've hit every single one of these membership levels. We've got a full band, and just like the next group is going to do, we've got full bands coming. Thank you so much. It's been a true pleasure, Black Mold.
0: Lewis, thank you so much for coming on and helping me raise money for OZ. You do a fantastic job every time.
1: Thank you.
0: I thank you so much, and I truly appreciate it. And a big, big thank you to all you wonderful listeners out there who've gone to WWOZ.org and shown their support for WWOZ. And for those of you who haven't, go to WWOZ.org right now.
1: Join.
0: There you go. 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Let's listen to some Earl King. Then after that, Johnny Mastro is going to come on and play some great blues for y'all here on WWOZ.

0: It's real, real rough. Calling for whiskey and a dip of snuff in the night. Well, in the night. And the way we are was between midnight and day.
1: WWOZ 90.7 FM, right here in New Orleans. Yeah, on a Friday afternoon, everybody, we're hitting the second day of the membership drive. And this is Johnny Mastro, and I do have a special guest in the audience for the show. But I want to tell you real quick, we just heard Professor Longhair off his session he did for Atlantic 1953, and a song called In the Night. And we started it out the way we always do, except no substitutes. Hound Dog Taylor and the House Rockers with Don't Blame Me. All right. We're going to have some fun today. Like I said, it's a membership drive. And I'm very happy to welcome to the studio one of my favorite people. Murph is here to help me out today. Murph, what's happening?
2: Well, what's up, Johnny Mastro? How we doing?
1: I'm doing good, man.
2: And thanks for letting me hang out with you today.
1: Yep. Well, thanks for being here.
2: And like you said, it is Fall Membership Drive 2026, yep, where we reach out to you twice a year to ask for your financial support to help keep the station rolling and tumbling, moving and grooving. 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And speaking of thank you gifts, I want to thank two people from Black Mold Show. We want to thank Michael from right here in Metairie at the tuba level. And Michael says, I listen all day, every day. Keep up the great work, from Mike in Metairie.
3: Thanks, Michael.
2: And then we got Byron from Brookline, Massachusetts at the saxophone level.
3: Byron.
2: And he says, love OZ. So that's two more people. We thanked from pledging and supporting and donating on Black Mold's New Orleans Music Show. Thank you for that. And now we are at the Blues Breakdown with Johnny Mastro, and we're looking to get 20 new or renewing members.
1: That's the goal, man, 20.
2: 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We start at the $70 trumpet level, and with that you get our WWOZ Royal Blue Baseball Cap. And it's got our logo for this membership drive, which is a retro WWOZ open 24 hours since 1980 logo. Once again, Royal Blue is the color, which means divine power and spiritual protection. So know every time you wear that shirt, you are protecting yourself and sending out that divine energy of WWOZ to the universe. And that's at the $70 trumpet level. At the 90.7 level, you're going to get our tote bag. Our tote bag has become one of the more popular thank you gifts. A lot of the show hosts have co-opted it into being their record bags. Some people say it holds 12 records. I say 14. Unless they're maybe double records. That Miles Davis one, maybe just one of those. Anyway, that's at the 90.7 level, which is our sign on the FM radio dial. $100 is the saxophone level, and you get that Royal Blue logo, but this time on a classic T-shirt. It's blue with a yellow logo that says WWOZ, open 24 hours since 1980. And on the back, it says Guardians of the Groove. All of our T-shirts and shirts come from small all the way to 5X, so there is a size for you. We do not turn anybody away. We take everybody. We take you how you are, because we love you how you are. $120 is the trombone level. And with that, you get our WWOZ flag / cape. You know, if you want to hang it out in front of your house or maybe on the back of your car, your bicycle. Like I said, some people wear it as capes. I've seen some animals wearing it as capes during Barkus. And you will show everyone your love for WWOZ. If you're one of those people that can't make a choice, the $150 tuba level is for you, because with that level, you get our baseball cap and our T-shirt. So you get two gifts. You don't have to make a choice. You can just get them both. And as we go up further, we're going to ask you, as you donate these higher dollar amounts, we're going to ask you to make a choice on some of the gifts that you would like to receive. So at the $240 snare drum level, you get our Royal Blue Sport pullover with a zipper in the front, logo on the left breast pocket, once again, small all the way up to 5X. I believe the word is now athleisure gear. gear. So
1: that's a fancy name, dude.
2: Yeah, and it looks like you're working out even if you're not. And then you have a choice. You can get our blue boonie hat, which is like a bucket hat. It actually was developed in the Vietnam War for the soldiers for hot and humid weather. And that's how a lot of fishermen and hunters sort of taking it over. And also here in New Orleans, man, some of these festivals, it is hot and humid. So this is a perfect hat for when you're outside in the hotter weather enjoying the music. Or you can get the Royal Blue Sport Pullover with our stainless steel water bottle. And in this day and age, you got to stay hydrated. So keeping a water bottle on you at all times is pretty essential. And why not have an OZ water bottle? $360 is our bass drum level. And once again, you have a choice. You get our WWOZ umbrella. I think it's like a 62-inch diameter. I was doing some geometry last night with Dimitri, and I've already forgotten it. So it's a huge umbrella. You can fit like two or three people under there. You can have a party under that umbrella when it starts raining out at Jazz Fest. And then you get a choice. Once again, you can choose our flag or our stainless steel water bottle. 504 is the NOLA flag bearer level, and that is our area code here. And with this level, you get a bevy of gifts. You get our fleece royal blue blanket, and this is a pretty giant blanket. DJ Giant has modeled our blankets before, and it's covered him, and he is a giant. So it is a large blanket. And then you also get the boonie hat, the water bottle, the tote, and we also have a set of four WWOZ coasters, four coasters with the our blue royal blue logo on it, and that is at the 504 flag bearer level. And then we have our $1,000 treehouse level.
1: Yeah.
2: And once again, yeah, a whole slew of thank you gifts, one of which is a little bookend frame with our logo on it, 90.7 FM since 1980. But behind it comes a thank you card that is signed by none other than Irma Thomas.
1: Ooh.
2: Yeah. She is a huge supporter of WWOZ. She's on our board. She's been making music for decades that we play every day. She helps us out at the Groove Gala. She's always finding ways to support WWOZ and support the music and the artists of New Orleans. So she's got this thank you card that you will get in your 8x8 WWOZ bookend picture frame. And then you have a choice. You can do our fleece blanket, tote bag, set of four coasters if you just kind of want to spread out your OZ love. Or if you're more of a fashionista, you can do the art canvas with the cap and t-shirt and the flag and tote and coasters. And then we have a new level, the $2,500 Guardian Angel level. And we've added this level because we lost a bunch of our federal funding. We lost about close to $500,000 yeah. from the Corporation for Public Broadcasting, and they are gone now. And then on top of that, we also have to pay for our royalties. So we created this level, the $2,500 Guardian Angel level. With that, you get our special gift. It's our suitcase-style deluxe turntable. You also get the art canvas, and then you get pretty much everything else. Fleece blanket, cap, t-shirt, flag, tote bag, and four WWOZ coasters. So you have the whole catalog of pretty much of the WWOZ thank you gifts at the $2,500 Guardian Angel level. And if you pledge at $1,000 or higher in one lump sum, which includes the Guardian Angel level, that will unlock your ability to become a drum roll sponsor for our Festing in Place. It's taking place this year, October 22nd through October 25th. And you become a drum roll sponsor. You'll be able to leave a comment, and we will feature your comment. We'll broadcast it throughout the day. We'll give you shout-outs. It'll be on our email and website updates. And this is a great place for you to tell us why you love Festing in Place. And also, when you pledge, leave a message in the comments. Tell us why you like OZ. Who's your favorite DJ? Some quote that you think of or something that makes you feel something when you listen to the music of OZ. We want to hear from you. We don't get to hear from you very often. So this is a great way for the show hosts and the staff to hear from the OZ listeners direct from your mouth.
1: Murph, you can also put like a company name sponsor for that.
2: That's right.
1: For that level too. So it's like a little advertisement, huh?
2: Yep. Businesses can do it. Individuals, social aid and pleasure clubs, right. Like fraternities, sororities, yeah. Anything. Your book club, get fun and creative with it. People have a lot of fun with it. They talk back and forth. worth. They celebrate everything in their lives, their families, their siblings, their pets, all kinds of people. So that is at the $2,500 level

0: he brings the blues this only way. You only get the blues this way when Johnny's on the air. And that's the amazing thing about these show hosts. So go to our website, wwoz.org, be like Gil, and become a member now.
1: Yeah, everybody. We know there's so many out there listening. Man, today's the day to become a member. And I want all the blues fans to help out. Our goal is 20 new members on the show today. Well, that's a little bit of talking here, but can we play some music next?
0: Yeah.
1: All right. Let's get to it. I got a couple of Louisiana blues musicians we're playing next. Everybody, this is WWOZ 90.7 FM right here in New Orleans.

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Kids Boogie. Well, let me tell you something, baby. He said, we got to get a thing going. This is the modern age. This ain't the old time age. And a young man, a young friend of mine comes walking the back door with a set of drums, you know, and he got the feeling good. So he said, look at ya, baby. Can I come in there and lay some of that funk on you? I said, all right. Ain't no sweat. So he walked in the door like this, yeah, you know. Oh, yeah. Now get down to it, baby. Yeah. Ooh. He had to change my mind then, you know. Yeah, yeah. Oh, we had to get down to the nitty-gritty. Sitting 1,000 miles from nowhere on that one-road country shack. 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

0: come back another mile, went 100 miles, you know. 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Well, he's about 50 years old, you know. All I could hear, you know, all he was doing like it's something, yeah. Well, that wasn't where it's at. So we took that funky drummer along. Now, what did he do? Come on, funky. Oh, yeah. Come on, guitar. Ooh, yeah. Come on, give me a little more now. Yeah, yeah, give me a little more.
1: Cheating on you?
2: I believe so, man.
1: Oh, all women cheating, man. I got a woman cheating on me.

0: WWOZ 90.7 FM right here in New Orleans, everybody, on a Friday afternoon. And we are in the second day of the exciting fall membership drive. And Johnny Mastro coming at you with my special guest today, helping me out. Murph is in the house.
1: What's up, Johnny?
0: Hey, Murph, let me tell him what just happened there, man. We just heard some Louisiana blues musicians. Well, Clifton Chenier, you could go either way with that one, like we were just talking. That was him with Rod Bernard off a record called Boogie in Black and White. My babe, that's a good one. Little Snooks Eagland, just before that, I heard Black Mole play some Snooks, too, earlier. That's from 1971, a little thing called Boogie Children. And we started out with Slim Harpo. Yes, Baton Rouge. And let's see, that was from an Accello label, 1964, Little Queen Bee. So there you have it. But man, if you love this kind of music, and it's so easy to just go ahead and become a member today. You go to wwoz.org, and everything is really simple. Wouldn't you say, Murph?
1: That's right. In fact, we got some people to thank because they already did that. We got Chris from Savannah, Georgia, who pledged at the 90.7 level. And Chris says, thank you for bringing New Orleans to me in Savannah, Georgia. And Chris is going to be rocking that tote bag. And then we got Morrow from Austin, Texas, at the trumpet level. And Morrow's going to be rocking the WWOZ Royal Blue baseball cap, wearing that divine power of WWOZ as they walk down the streets feeling groovy.
0: All right.
1: So we're looking for 17 new or renewing members. And that's a really important point because we got so many listeners here at WWOZ. We have about over a million listeners worldwide. But actual members are less than 14,000. I think the number is here, 13,639.
0: Yeah.
1: And I did the math.
0: I did the math, man. I used to be good with a calculator in another life. No, it's 1.39% or whatever. It's 1.4%.
1: So a lot of people are doing a lot of heavy lifting.
0: Yeah, that seems too low.
1: And it would be really nice if some of you else could like take the burden off these 13,000 people. Let's bump it up. So if you've been listening for a while, maybe today is the day that you make that choice to move from beyond a listener to becoming a supporter. Go to our website, wwoz.org, and really look over the levels. Look over the thank you gifts and say, you know, the OZ has done this for me. Maybe I can do this for WWOZ. And we're grateful for any and all donations. This is community supported. And sometimes you can give a little and sometimes you can give a lot because that's how community works. It's like a wave. Sometimes we're high, sometimes we're low. But if all of us are highs and lows at the, you know, happen at the same time together, we make it work.
0: Yeah.
1: So if you go to our website, wwoz.org, and become a member, at our trumpet level and get that royal blue cap like Morrow, or do it at the saxophone level at $100 and get that t-shirt. And if you can't decide and you're like, I don't know, baseball cap, t-shirt, we got you. Go to the tuba level and get both of them. Yeah. You can get the baseball cap and the t-shirt. Remember, our t-shirt goes from small all the way up to 5X. We love you however you show up.
0: Yeah, and I think there's a level for everybody, you know, that it covers all the different kind of levels of income and what people got and what their dedication is. So you just go to the website, wwoz.org, and you'll see what we're talking about. And those gifts are cool, man. That's a retro 1980s kind of look, right?
1: Yeah, we brought it back. I think Damon, our engineer, he created that logo, so we've brought it back. To me, it makes me think of kind of like a diner, and we're like a Sonic diner.
0: Yeah.
1: We have a menu of so many different kinds of music, so many flavors of New Orleans and Louisiana. I mean, we were just talking about Clifton Chenier and the way he can play Cajun and Zydeco music, but brings in the blues and brings in gospel and brings all these other elements. And someone like that can only come from Louisiana, and someone like Johnny Mastro is somebody who seeks this music out and finds the song that he feels is most appropriate for you guys today, right now, and he shares it with you. That's what the show hosts do for you. They share their music, their love, and their knowledge of the music, and many of them bring their own collections in because their collections are one of a kind. They've developed relationships, or they are artists themselves. Johnny Mastro is an artist himself. He's traveled the world playing the blues, sharing the blues, being an ambassador of music, and then he comes back home and shares it with you on another level as a show host. So if you love what Johnny does or all of our show hosts, please go to wwoz.org and make that commitment to become a member today.
0: Yeah, let's do it, man. If you're listening and you've been thinking about it, it's time to get off off it, and just go to the website and make it's super easy to donate. And our goal today is for 20 new members on the show. I'm thinking right now I might do a little something. This would be the kind of music that you won't hear too many other places. This is a Louisiana musician that I just love, but we're going to go in the alley, Murph, if that's okay.
1: Yes.
0: It's a little early, but this is what, where I learned to play music. They said, this is going in the alley. So we're going to do it right now. This is Whispering Smith, but everybody, come on. Let's see if we can hit 20 members today. WWOZ.org is super easy to contribute. Become a member today. We know you love the blues and the R&B and everything that's played here. And the thing you were talking about earlier, the diner, it's 24 hours, man.
1: That's right.
0: So it's a 24-hour diner.
1: That's right. We got Sonic food for you all the time.
0: Yeah. All right, everybody. Let's play a little more music going into the alley, WWOZ 90.7 FM right here in New Orleans. Yeah.

0: WWOZ 9.7 FM right here in New Orleans, Guardians of the Groove. And ladies and gents, we're right here on the second day of the membership, the fall membership 2026 drive. And we're asking if you want to help out. If you like this kind of music, yeah, we just play some Johnny Lee Hooker. All you Johnny Lee Hooker fans out there, why don't you become a member today? We just heard a thing called Think Twice Before You Go off his great 1966 Urban Blues record. He did a lot of records, but that's a good one right there if you're looking for him. The one and only champion, Jack Dupree, right here from New Orleans, and did maybe the best blues record of all time. That's no joke right there. Blues from the Gutter, 1958. That record is just unbelievable. And we heard a thing called Nasty Boogie Woogie. And we started out that little set right there with kind of an unknown guy from Baton Rouge blues scene, right? Whispering Smith. Moses Whispering Smith. And American Blues 1973 was the name of that record. We heard Texas Flood. We went down in the alley. For one, I wanted to bring Murph down in the alley. We got Murph here helping us out on the drive.
1: And thank you, Johnny. Yeah. It was the first time I went down that alley.
0: Oh, man.
1: I've been down some alleys, but not that one.
0: Yeah, you got to go down. There's nothing wrong with going in the alley now and then.
1: No. You meet the most interesting people in the alley.
0: Yeah.
1: So it is our fall membership drive, so we're looking to meet you as a new or renewing member here. WWOZ.org is the website, and we are looking for 20 new or renewing members. And we've got a few so far. We got some more people to thank right now. We got Eric from all the way out there in Portland, Oregon, who pledged at the trombone level. And Eric says, WWOZ and its show hosts are the best. Hear that, Johnny?
2: You are
1: the best. Thank you, Eric. And then we've got Catherine from River Ridge, Louisiana, right here. And she pledges at the saxophone level. So thank you, Catherine. She's going to be rocking our WWOZ Royal Blue t-shirt. And Eric is going to be displaying our WWOZ flag. Remember, everything is royal blue with the yellow retro logo. WWOZ since 1980, open 24 hours. And royal blue means divine power and spiritual protection. So every time you wear this gear, know that you've got divine influence helping you out, protecting you.
0: Protected.
1: Yep. As you get down, go to listen to your favorite music on WWOZ and start your spontaneous dance party. And if you hear, as we've been watching these dollar amounts, we're also mentioning instruments, trumpet level, saxophone level, trombone level. And what we try to do is each show we try to build a band. And each level represents an instrument who would be in a band, or, you know, the flag bearer who leads the band during the second line. The treehouse is where the band would practice. The guardian angels. Well, everybody needs a guardian angel. You never know what's going to happen. You know, you have become our guardian angels in so many ways to help us with when our federal funding dried up. You all have stepped up and are continuing to step up. And now this is our membership drive, and this is what we're asking you to do. 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We have a beautiful studio here called the GMA Own Prima Performance Studio, helped financed by the GMA Own Prima Foundation, because they, as we, believe in the power of live music. And just this year, we've had Cyril Neville with Omari Neville. We've had Joe Lasty. We've had a Blue Note recording artist Gabrielle Cavassa, 95MP, Lisbon Girls, Corey Leday, Original Pinettes Brass Band, and Sally Baby Silver Dollars. All of them come here to the radio station to play live for you, because we want to bring you the music and culture of New Orleans, and we want to bring it to you from the source if possible. If not, we have our armada of show hosts that are all experts in the music that they have sought out in the world. Johnny Mastro is a blues lover. He's a blues musician, a blues performer. So he brings the music from the inside out to you. Some of these musicians he's worked with and played with, and he studied under or studied with, and that is how he has developed his style. And you can hear it when he speaks on the air. Like, you can hear the joy and passion, just the way he was talking about champion Jack Dupree. So if you want to join a member, become a member of our band, go to WWOZ.org. We've got all these great levels. We have a big thing of a marching band is the drums. So we got two levels for drums because with the marching band, they don't have a drum kit. They got to keep walking. So there's the snare drum level at $240. And with that one, you get a royal blue sport pullover. Once again, all of our shirts come from small all the way up to 5X. And then you have a choice. You can choose our WWOZ Royal Boonie. Royal Blue Boonie hat, or some people call it a bucket hat. I think Lewis was calling it the Gilligan hat. Or you can choose the pullover with our stainless steel water bottle. And that is at the $240 snare drum level. At the $360 bass drum level, same idea. We have the WWOZ umbrella. I think it's a 62-inch diameter royal blue with the logo all on top, rounded and beautiful. And then you have a choice between our retro design flag or our WWOZ stainless steel water bottle. Those can be yours if you pledge at the $240 snare drum level or at the $360 bass drum level. You can do it in one lump sum, or you can pledge over time on the Crew of Rue. 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And Johnny Mastro is going to give you some music, some dialing music, some website surfing music, so you can become a new member of WWOZ at wwoz.org.
0: All right, Murph, I got something queued up here, man. This guy was just here, I think, 2 weeks ago. Anyway, he's been doing it a long time. He's Baton Rouge. I think he's from Levittsworth, Louisiana, but it's out near Baton Rouge. Anyway, I got this buddy guy queued up. This is off a 1988 record, which I like. A really crazy guitar tone on it, but he's playing really free and wild. But anyway, that'll give you some music, everybody, to call up and become a member. Our goal is 20 members, 20 new members today on this show. And it's so easy to do. Just go to wwoz.org. Everybody, this is WWOZ 90.7 FM right here in New Orleans, and this is Buddy Guy.

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0: 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Johnny Mastro coming at you today, and I'm lucky to have in the studio to help us out with the membership drive, the musical director at WWOZ, the one and only Murph.
1: What's happening, Johnny? We were just getting down with Washburn Chaz Blues Trio. We're
0: oh, that's
1: dancing
0: right.
1: Here.
0: I forgot
1: studio.
0: To say, man, that's one of my favorite bands right there. For years, man, I used to go see him over to the Spotted Cat. We just played First Shot, got him off his Mix It Up record, 2008. Washburn Chaz Blues Trio. And they're still out there doing it, too, right here in New Orleans. You go see him. And just before that, just playing wildly on a record from 1988. That was Mr. Buddy Guy on Breaking Out was the name of the record. And we heard Breakout All Over You.
1: And you weren't kidding. That guitar sound was amazing.
0: Yeah, it's this kind of a strange, fuzzy tone to it, you know?
1: Yeah.
0: But the way he plays it works.
1: Yeah, like the fuzz bent to the power of Buddy Guy.
0: Yeah, it's really interesting. But that's a pretty good record right there, yeah.
1: And you're not going to really hear Buddy Guy on too many other radio stations, especially that cut. You're probably won't hear the Washburn Chaz Blues Trio anywhere else but here. And we love it. Washburn Chaz is an amazing guy. I love going to see him, whether it's in the Blues Trio, whether it's with Washboard Rodeo, whether it's with the Tin Men.
0: He's got like seven bands.
1: Yeah, it's just amazing. And so many musicians here. I mean, you can attest to this. You are a musician here in the city.
0: Yeah.
1: And putting bands together and seeing where all the different musicians go. But many of them all find their way here to WWOZ to share their projects, new albums, new recordings, new shows coming up. They all come here. And a lot of the show hosts here have really good relationships with the artists. So they're friends. And that's sort of what makes OZ so special is the show hosts have access to the musicians and can communicate with them and develop these deep relationships with them so they can give you this information in between the songs that enriches the songs. It makes them bigger and more vibrant because you get to learn a little bit about behind the scenes of why it was made or who recorded it or who was on it or who produced it. Maybe it was in a famous studio or maybe it was recorded somewhere like you wouldn't even expect. And that's just the beauty and power of music in general. And we take that, we distill it, and give you what we think is like the core essence of all this stuff on 24 hours a day on WWOZ. 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Just like Ginger in Clarkston, Georgia. We've got a couple people from Georgia.
0: Thank you, Ginger.
1: Yeah, and Ginger says, WWOZ gives me a taste of NOLA in Atlanta. That's right, because we stream. You're listening to us right now. We stream all over the world. Wherever you are, you can take WWOZ with you. If you can't be in New Orleans, let New Orleans be in you, just like our big boss Beth says that's her quote, and it's so true. You can take OZ anywhere with technology and the devices. You can download our app. Like I said, we're streaming, so you can get all of this great music. If you need some Cajun music and you're struggling, we got it. You know. And if you missed something, like if you missed the show today, you're at work or something's happening, we have a 2-week archive on our website, so you can go back and listen to it. 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So go to WWOZ.org and become a member. And some of the other things that we do, because we don't just play the music, we let you know what's going on. We have this thing called the Live Wire. 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And if you go to our website, WWOZ.org, it's right there on the homepage, and it's listed alphabetically by club. And we gather all of that information so you can know what's going on in the city. 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This is the only time you can pledge on this show, The Blues Breakdown, on Friday. So now is the time to do it. 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
0: Yeah, I was just going to say, speaking of Live Wire, it's time. And we got to play. It's played every other hour, right? So, all right, I'm going to put a little music on the background for this one. This is another local band that just put out a new record. This is the Leopard Hounds, and we're going to put them in the background. But everybody, come on, let's step up today. If you like this kind of music, let's keep it on the air. I just can't believe that we get to play this kind of music during the middle of the afternoon, every day, right here on WWOZ. It's just such a wonderful thing. And if you feel that way too, then let's become a member today. Our goal is 20 for the show, and let's see if we can do it. But all right, I got to play the Live Wire. This is going to tell you what's happening all through the city of New Orleans tonight. And behind it, we're going to have some new music from the Leopard Hounds. Everybody, this is WWOZ 90.7 FM right here in New Orleans.

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1: 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DBA hosts Michael Watson and the Alchemy at 6 and Ashton Hines and the Big Easy Brawlers at 10 p.m. Davenport Lounge at the Ritz-Carlton presents Jeremy Davenport at 8. Dos Efes welcomes Sax in the City with Tom Fitzpatrick at 9 p.m. Fritzl's Jazz Club has the Sam Lovely Band at 5:30 and Fritzl's All-Star Band with Kevin Ray Clark at 9. Gasa Gasa has Sweet Magnolia, Jamogi and the Jambers, and Left Hook starting at 9 p.m. Good Measure at the Barnett features Zarin Sims at 9 p.m. Holy Diver hosts Vacillator, The Pause, and Malavitas starting at 8. Le Bon Ton Relay presents John Scheckler at 11 p.m. Mahogany Jazz Hall welcomes Victor Campbell and Sondil Sir at 7, and the Mahogany Hall Jazz Band featuring Mike Fulton at 9:30. The Maison has the Shotgun Jazz Band at 5, and The Kazette at 9 p.m. Maple Leaf has Steve Kelly at 8. May Bailey's Place features Bayou Manouche at 8:30. The New Marigny Theater welcomes the Batcher Music Festival featuring Quartetto Obrigato at 6 p.m. The New Orleans Jazz Museum hosts the Friends of the Cabildo Concert Series featuring Kristen Diabel at 7 p.m. Nola Brewing presents Dead Magnolia String Band at 7 p.m. Old Point Bar has the Bash Jernigan Trio at 9. The Rabbit Hole has Vienna Notoriani, Rare Seed, and the Hand Grenades starting at 7. Snug Harbor features James Jordan with the Lawrence Seaberth Quartet for two shows at 7:30 and 9:30. Three Muses hosts the Bad Penny Pleasure Makers at 7:30, and Venue Vapaye presents Cheryl Brown at 7. 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

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That's the Leopard Hounds. Just released a new record called Too Hot for Snakes. Yeah. Well, we just had a call, and she didn't give me her name. She's called before, though. I recognize her voice. And she demanded to hear some Little Freddie King. And she will renew her membership if we play Little Freddie King. All right, so this is for you out there. I'm not sure what, like I said, you didn't give me your name, but this is Little Freddie King, everybody. 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

0: WWOZ 90.7 FM, right here in the city of New Orleans, on the second day of the WWOZ Fall Membership Drive. And yeah, we're trying to get some new members, everybody. It's so easy to do. Just go to WWOZ.org, and it's all pretty self-explanatory. And I got the man Murph here helping me out on the show. But hey, I can tell you what those songs were real quick. Man, I like that guy's voice, and that was Alvin Shine Robinson right there, a New Orleans guy who kind of passed away too young in his 50s. But anyway, he did some cool stuff. That was from a single in 1965 off the Blue Cat label and his version of Let the Good Times Roll. And it's just such a funky little song. And as requested, we did play some Little Freddie King. That was from his 2026 record, Live at BJ's Lounge. We heard Crackhead Joe. So there you go. So hopefully she'll re-sign up as a member.
1: Well, that's what we do here. Like, we communicate with one another. So when we get calls, because you can call up and talk to the show host, 504-568-1234. That's the line to talk with the show host. And so, yeah, we love to hear from you. We love to talk music about you. But right now, this is our membership drive.
0: Yeah.
1: Fall Membership Drive 2026. The number to call for that is 877-907-6999. And we are looking for 20 new or renewing members here at the Fall Membership Drive 2026. And we have two more people to thank. We have Lisa from right here in Metairie, who pledged at the trumpet level. She said for the excellent variety of music as well as the broadcast from the Jazz Fest, because she's not going to pay the Jazz Fest prices. So she listens to OZ, and she's correct, because one of the things we do is we broadcast from Jazz Fest for all 8 days. And we're out there. We're literally on the fairgrounds broadcasting for you. And we're playing different artists on various stages out at the festival. We do bring the festival to you if you can't make it here. So that's right, Lisa. Keep on listening to OZ and just during Jazz Fest. And we got Michael from Springfield, Virginia, who pledged at the snare drum level. And he says, because of the greatest station ever created, there will never be any competition because of the fan-based and the management. I'll take that. So thank you, Michael. He pledged at the snare drum level, so he's going to have to make some choices. He's going to get that blue sport pullover, and he's going to have to choose between the blue Bonnie bucket hat or the stainless steel water bottle. And Lisa's going to be walking around with the WWOZ Royal Blue Cap. And you can go to our website, WWOZ.org, and you can see all of these levels and all of these amazing thank you gifts. These are just guides for you so you can figure out how you want to best support the station and how you want to, you know, show off your love for this station. You know, be proud that you're a member, that you're a guardian of the groove, you know, rock our gear. 'Cause people

0: to donate this kind of money, now's the time to do it. You could donate your money to anything, but we've been on the air for 40 years. We're already here. We're already doing it. We already have our live wire. Jazz is coming up next. Then we're going to have R&B. Then we're going to have the kitchen sink. The music's going to keep on going because that's what we've been open for 24 hours since 1980. So we're already doing it. You're already getting the goods.
1: Right.
0: So pledge at the treehouse level, and you're going to get these amazing thank you gifts. Number one being a 8x8 art canvas that comes with a signed thank you card from the one and only Soul Queen, Irma Thomas, who is a member of our board, a musical performer. She comes and performs at all of our groove galas and helps us out in so many different ways because that's how she loves the music and that's how she shares it with you. And you can reciprocate by becoming a member. At the treehouse level, you'll get that 8x8 art canvas, and then you'll have a choice. You can do our fleece blanket, a tote bag, and coasters if you kind of want to set up a OZ party environment. Or if you're more of a fashionista, you can rock our gear, our WWOZ cap, our WWOZ t-shirt. Then you'll have the tote bag, flag, and coasters. And that's at the $1,000 treehouse level. If you want to go even higher and you're like, no, I can do better, you can go to our $2,500 Guardian Angel level. It's a new level this year, and this is added to help replace our lost federal funding. You also get that art canvas with a thank you card from Miss Irma Thomas, and then you get pretty much everything else. You get a retro design fleece blanket, a giant blanket. It covers DJ Giant, and he is literally a giant. You get our cap. You get our t-shirt. You get our WWOZ flag. You get our WWOZ tote bag. And you get the set of four WWOZ coasters. And at these levels, if you pledge in one lump sum at $1,000 or higher, go as high as you want. If there's any billionaires out there and you guys want to write us a check for $1 million, we will gladly take it. And you will definitely become a drumroll sponsor. Anything at $1,000 or higher in one lump sum, it unlocks your ability to become a drumroll sponsor for our Festing in Place. This is a festival we created during COVID because we were missing Jazz Fest, and it turns out everybody else was too.
1: Yeah.
0: So we did that for ourselves and you, and it brought tears to our eyes because like 10 minutes into the broadcast, our internet went down because so many people tuned in. We didn't realize how many people were starving for the music of New Orleans and the connection that Jazz Fest brings when you're all out there together, like listening to music together, talking about music, eating food, talking about music, just walking around. It's a really special feeling. And so we brought that back with Festing in Place, and you can be a drumroll sponsor for our Festing in Place because now we're doing it October 22nd through 25th, 4 days where we recreate Jazz Fest using performances that are stored at the Jazz and Heritage Foundation. And our Jazz Fest, Festing in Place, is more of a time machine. It's time travel. You can hear a song. You can hear a show from 2019, and then the next one will be from 1977, and then the next one will be from 1984. The next one will be from 2001, and there'll be something from this year. And we build it. We have cubes. We set it up just like Jazz Fest. And if you're a drumroll sponsor, you can leave a comment and let us know why you love WWOZ, why you're supporting Festing in Place. And this is a great place for individuals or families or businesses or social aid and pleasure clubs, fraternities, sororities, any kind of group that wants to share their love of the music and talk about what they do. You can do it in the comments. You'll also be on our email blasts and our website, and we'll shout your comments out throughout the day during Festing in Place. And that is if you become a member at the $1,000 level or above, the $2,500 level, or make your own level at above. But do it now. Go to wwoz.org. We're looking for 20 new or renewing members. We've got 8, so we need 12 more. But time's moving on. So now's the time to go to our website, wwoz.org, and become a member now.
2: Yeah, what you said, Murph, this is my personal experience. Is I know when I'm out of New Orleans, and I always play WWOZ. It brings me back. It brings that feeling of being in the city. And I know there's a lot of people out there, even overseas that do that. You know, they're listening to OZ, and to keep it on the air, to keep all these good things happening, we need to finance it. And it's done with these drives. So if you've got that feeling, you listen to OZ to get the feeling of being in New Orleans, then we need you to become a member today. We're shooting for 20 on the show. We can do it, man. Yep. We just need a few more. Yep. So step up. You know, there's all kinds of levels, and it's so easy. Just go to wwoz.org, and you're going to find out how easy it is. Yeah, you've got some people to thank.
0: Yeah. Be like Joseph from out in San Francisco, California, pledged at the tuba level.

0: Joseph's going to be rocking the baseball cap and t-shirt. So be like Joseph. Become a member. Go to wwoz.org.
1: Oh, we're doing pretty good on the band, right?
0: Yep.
1: What do we need? A bass drum?
0: So we need, we've got a trumpet. We've got a 90.7 level. We've got a saxophone. We've got a trombone. We've got a tuba. We've got a snare. We need a bass drum. We need a flag bearer. We need a treehouse level and a guardian angel.
1: Man, that would be great if we can get that.
0: Yeah.
1: All right. Well, we're going to play some more music here. I'm going to let you guys go ahead and do it. It's so easy to do, wwoz.org, and it's self-explanatory. You'll see all the beautiful gifts that you get. But in the meantime, in my opinion, I'm going to play one of the finest musicians that ever lived right here. He came out of New Orleans, and this is Mr. James Booker. And so let's play a little something while you can become a member, everybody. 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

0: 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Yeah, we're shooting for 20 people, man. We'll see if we can do it on this show. But I do want to tell you, I'm trying to play some good stuff for you to motivate you a little. We just did a couple of New Orleans piano players, blues musicians, I guess you would say. And that was Cousin Joe right there off a pretty cool record called Bad Luck Blues with that guitar, I think, was Gatemouth Brown on that one. That's called Chicken and the Hawk, Cousin Joe. And we heard another one, like I said, one of the finest musicians, I think, to walk the earth. And piano player right here from New Orleans. He spent a lot of time in Gulfport, too. But anyway, James Booker was the one we played just before that. Just an amazing guy and musician. And we heard something off his Lost Paramount sessions, right? And what did we play? Oh, Junko Partner. That was his version. There's two on there. So that was Dr. John's band. And he went out to L.A. and he played. They made these records and made a record. And then it disappeared for about 20 years. And then it came out and they called it the Lost Paramount Sessions. And he's playing that tack piano.
1: Yeah, you were explaining to me what that was.
0: Yeah, the tack piano. It has that different sound to it. He picked that one out of all the pianos in the studio. And it just, the producer couldn't figure out why he was picking this little piano, because it's got kind of a honky-tonk, hokey sound almost. You know, it's like this stand-up thing. And anyway, it works perfectly. The whole record he's playing is. So anyway, that knocks me out. James Booker right there. And another guy that knocks me out, he's here. Help me out today in the studio, everybody. This is Murph.
1: How's everybody doing? Johnny, man, thank you so much for letting me hang out with you today.
0: Yeah, man.
1: I've been really enjoying the music and our conversation and enjoying talking to all you out there to inspire you to become a member here at WWOZ. We are in our fall membership drive, and we're looking for 20 new or renewing members here on the Friday session of the Blues Breakdown. 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And then once you click on it, you'll see all the different levels and thank you gifts that we had. You can take a look at them. We have pictures on there so you can see what they look like before you make your choice. But we need you to do it now at WWOZ.org, because this is how we keep this station going. And I got some people to thank. Whoa. It's literally a triumvirate of tubas. We've got Mason from Raceland, Louisiana. And he says, they say OZ is the best station in the galaxy. We got Adam from right here in New Orleans at the tuba level.
0: Thank you, Adam.
1: Adam says, the soundtrack to my life. And Rob from Bristol, Connecticut, at the tuba level, says, love the music, love the groove, love the city. Man, three tubas in one fell swoop.
0: You know what's cool about that is that's a very realistic thing, right? You go to some of these second lines, and there's two or three tubas right there. And so it makes perfect sense that we got three right in a row.
1: You know, and I'm not sure if you're not familiar with the second line. We have these here in New Orleans. They originally started as the funeral procession for the music for a funeral. And they would play dirges to the gravesite, and they would put the body in the ground. And then on the way back, the band would play celebratory music to celebrate the life of whomever they had just buried. Well, the music would be so much fun and so infectious that people would come out of their houses and start following the band as they walked down the street.
0: Yeah, the second line.
1: Yeah, and that became known as the second line. Well, we still do that, but the second line has also evolved into just literally a walking parade party.
0: Yeah.
1: Every Sunday, we call it second line season. It starts around the end of August and goes pretty much until June.
0: Yeah.
1: And every Sunday, a second line is sponsored by a social aid and pleasure club or several clubs. They'll have sometimes one band, sometimes two or three, and they walk throughout the city. If you go to our website, WWOZ, we have a space on there called Taking It to the Streets that talks about everything about brass bands. We interview them. We show the route every Sunday so you know where they're going to be walking, so you can jump in if you want. And you can, if you're not going to go, you can avoid it, so because it stops traffic. Like, we will stop traffic to throw a parade. Face it, New Orleans is a city full of professional socializers. Yeah. We add the element of socializing to everything you do. We like to celebrate and we like to connect.
0: Yeah.
1: That is what a community does, and that's what we do here. That's what WWOZ does, and that's what we're doing right now with our membership drive, connecting with the community and growing the community by becoming new or renewing members. 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Check out Taking It to the Streets. 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And while you're there, pledge. 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I mean, you trust your intuition when the music's so good and you just can't. 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It just pulls your body up out of the chair. 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Go to wwoz.org. And Johnny's going to play some great music to help you make that choice.
0: Yeah, and I picked out something here. So check this out. This is the King of the Blues, man. Doesn't get enough play. But this is B.B. King. This is probably my favorite Thrillers Gone version from Live at the Cook County Jail. And all those B.B. King fans out there, come on. Why don't you go to the website and become a member. Our goal on the hour, the two-hour show is 20 members. I'm not sure where we are, but
1: we need eight more.
0: Okay, we need eight more. So if you like blues, you like Zydeco, and you like B.B. King, man, I can't believe we get a chance to play this in the middle of the day for everybody. So go ahead, wwoz.org, and it's super easy to become a member. That would be great. In the meantime, I'm going to play some B.B. King. This is The Thrill Is Gone. 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

0: WWOZ 90.7 FM right here in New Orleans on the second day of the fall membership drive. And I played that song for you, Murph. Just something, a little trivia right there. In my opinion, that's one of the greatest harmonica instrumentals ever recorded. And it was done right here in the French Quarter. Cosmo Matassa started a label. It was short-lived. It's called Rex. The Rex label. Coolest little label on the 45, man.
1: Well, just that sound of that harmonica was really unique.
0: Yeah, and that was Jerry McCain doing a thing called Steady. And he did it in 1960 at Cosmo's studio. It was the B-side. You remember the T-Birds did a song that She's Tough?
1: Yeah.
0: She's Tough, yeah. So Jerry McCain wrote that, too. That was on the flip side.
1: Oh, wow.
0: And but anyway, yeah, that song right there, man, just knocks me out. I've heard it 1,000 times, and it still sounds good. And just before that, we had the King of the Blues, man. It's always good to play some B.B. King. My favorite version of The Thrill Is Gone. That's for 1971, live at the Cook County Jail. And, man, we're having some fun here, everybody, trying to get some new members. Our goal was 20 new members for this show. And how are we doing?
1: We're getting closer. We got some people to thank.
0: Yeah, come on. Let's do it.
1: So last round, we thanked three people, and there was three tuba levels. This time, we're thanking three people, and it's three saxophone levels.
0: All right.
1: So we got Jill out in Cleveland, Ohio, at the saxophone level. And they say, do you know what it means to miss New Orleans? I do. But listening to WWOZ puts me back there. Thank you. Thank you, Jill, for pledging at the saxophone level. And everyone's going to be rocking the royal blue T-shirt with our retro logo on the front. We got Lee from Flushing, New York. That's where I was born. And they say I was down there for a conference this summer and tuned in. Now this station is in my regular rotation. Keep the groove flowing. We will because of your support, Lee. Thank you so much for pledging at the saxophone level. You, too, are going to look amazing rocking that royal blue T-shirt. And finally, we got Davio in Fairfax, California, who also pledged at the saxophone level. And it says, next best thing to being there. Listen morning, noon, and night. And it's so warming to hear from the listeners in your comment sections about what OZ means to you, whether it's the show host or how you found your way to OZ, or if it's a favorite station or an experience that you had. And it also shows the depth of commitment to this art form, music. And we bring it to you 24 hours a day. In fact, it says it all over our gear on this membership drive, because that's what we believe in. We believe in the power of music to make you feel better, to heal. I mean, essentially, you are nothing. Your body is a musical instrument. And when you're in tune, you feel it. And when you're in tune, you like to dance and shake your booty. And that's what we do. We provide you with that music so you can get in tune with yourself, get in tune with the community of New Orleans, get in tune with the world. 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When I started at a trumpet level. Now I've moved up to the tuba level. You know, and as you listen to OZ and you become more comfortable with it and you realize how important it is to your life, you know, there's been times where I've been feeling really up or really down, and I put on OZ and there it is, the song that helps me get through that moment, gets me through that feeling that I don't know how I'm going to get through, and it's a beautiful song, whether it's a blues song or a funky jazz tune. I never know, because the show hosts here, like, they're the ones that bring their passion and their music collections. And like I said before, these collections are one of a kind. Sometimes they have rare recordings, or they've developed relationships with musicians, so they get these recordings that nobody else has. It might be a live recording. It might be an unreleased track or an alternate take or something they did with a special guest. And you never know who's going to be in this station. I've walked in, and there's Cyril Neville hanging out, talking.
2: Yeah, that's cool.
1: And the musicians feel comfortable coming here because they know what we do for them. We play their music. You know, it's a symbiotic relationship. They play the music and record it and create it, and we play it and share it with you, and then you go out and purchase it or go see them at a show, and the circle is completed. So help complete the circle of supporting music and go to our website, wwoz.org. We need 5 more members, and we got about 10 minutes to do it. So we're running out of time on this show. The membership drive still got plenty of time, but if you like the blues, if you like the blues breakdown, and if you like the music that Johnny Mastro brings to you, and Johnny's the only one that can bring it to you in the way that he does it, There's only one Johnny Mastro on the planet, and he's here sharing his love of music with you. So wow. Support that. 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But go to that website, wwoz.org. Do it now. Do it before 4 o'clock so we can reach that goal of 20 new or renewing members.
0: Yeah, I know a lot of people are on the fence, you know, but I think now's the time to do it. It's the second day of the drive, but it does go quick. And you should do it while you're thinking about it. And we're shooting for the 20 people. We can get there. We got a little more time. And I'm going to play a little more music for you to maybe stimulate that donation. All right. So what I was thinking next, Murph, I was going to do one of the great New Orleans blues musicians, Guitar Slim. Right.
1: Yes.
0: He lived really fast and hard, man. And he was gone by the time he was 32. But he had a number one hit in 1956. But later on, he did some good stuff, too. So anyway, we're going to cue him up right now. Everybody, yeah, don't be afraid. Become a member today. We're shooting for 20 on this show. And if you like the music we're putting down, it's just a wonderful thing to keep WWOZ in business. They do need to pay the bills and so forth. And you can do your part and help out. Just go to the website, wwoz.org, and it's super simple. So, all right. Enough of that. Here's some Guitar Slim. WWZ 90.7 FM in New Orleans.

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0: WWOZ 90.7 FM, right here in New Orleans. The second day of the 2026 Fall Membership Drive. And Murph, unfortunately, we got to wind down this show with a little Clift Engineer in the background.
1: That's okay, but we got one more person to thank. So we're ending on a high note. We're Annie from Westminster, Colorado, pledged at the saxophone level. And Annie is a Tulane grad who thinks about moving to New Orleans every day.
0: Yes.
1: Thank you for letting me be there during my Colorado workday. Come on down here, Annie. Get out of Colorado. Move here. Make that choice. Come on. Thank you, Annie. And thanks to everyone who pledged on Johnny Mastro's show today. We are so grateful and we are humbled by your support. Also, yes. I want to give a big shout out to Carly, who's the one bringing us all the information with all the thank yous on it. She's running back and forth, so she's really keeping us updated with what's going on with the people. Johnny, thank you for letting me hang out with you.
0: Yeah, Murph, thank you, man. And everybody, we still have time. You know, if you want to go, I've got a little Clifton or Chenier playing in the background to motivate you before Charlie B comes on. And thank you, everybody, for donating. And if you don't do it now, soon become a member right here at WWOZ.
1: Yeah, donate on Charlie B's show, WWOZ.org.
0: All right, we'll see you next time, everybody. Aye!

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Hey, babies, it's day two, the WWOZ Fall Membership Drive 2026. 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

0: Ron Carter at the bass. Billy Cobham at the drums. Donald Harrison at the saxophone. Thank you so much for coming out.
1: That's right, and Donald Harrison at the saxophone, along with the great Ron Carter, who has recorded more jazz albums than anybody. He's been on about 2,200 albums as a leader, as a player with other people. And saw him at the Jazz and Heritage Festival right here in New Orleans. And 2 weeks ago, I was at the Detroit Jazz Festival. And he was on there, but I wasn't able to see him because they had scheduled something else, somebody else that I wanted to see. What happens to all...
2: This is the story of everyone's life, even at Jazz Fest, right?
1: Yeah.
2: Like, you have to know that if you go to 10 Jazz Fests in a row, you'll finally get to see everyone you want. It
1: right.
2: takes about that many times.
1: Right. Well, this is WWOZ New Orleans. If you're listening on your radio, we are at 90.7 FM. 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My name is Charlie B, and I'm with Amy, and we are talking about day two of the WWOZ Fall 2026 Membership Drive.
2: This
1: Amy,
2: is a fact.
1: Always good to see you.
2: It's great to see you. Last time I saw you, I think, was on the dance floor at the Groove Gala.
1: Yeah.
2: We were grooving.
1: Yes, we were.
2: So
1: yes.
2: That here we are now in chairs, but we're still grooving. Not quite the same, but at least we're still in air conditioning and grooving and looking over the Mississippi River from the fifth floor of Jack's Brewery, our forever home, thanks to the many listeners who have donated throughout the years. You know, any amount that you give goes towards the sustainability of WWOZ and to sustaining the sounds of things like what you just heard. Even just you coming and talking about the fact that you were just at the Detroit Jazz Fest, like you are a true jazz fan and have a lot of experience. I always learn something when I sit with you. So how would you say that you got into jazz and became a WWOZ show host?
1: Okay, two questions. well, how I got into jazz, as a young guy, I was listening to a lot of Top 40, a lot of R&B radio, but also listening to jazz because my parents liked jazz. My dad particularly liked jazz organ music, and that's why the third hour of my show on Fridays, I have Charlie B's Orgasm, which is a mashup of organ jazz jamming.
2: Nice.
1: And I know
2: if we're desperate, we can just keep saying that word over and over and people will give money, right?
1: Right.
2: Orgasm. Did I get it right?
1: Yes, you did. Always pronounce it slowly.
2: Oh, yeah. Yeah. I'll be careful. FAA rules.
1: Yeah. And how I got into WWOZ, I was here in New Orleans, and I was listening to WWOZ since the first day went on the air and listened more and more and more and over the years. And it finally got to me, you know, when the membership drive would come on and they would say, you know, contribute. And I say, yeah. Okay, I'm going to do it.
2: You did it finally.
1: Yes.
2: And then you started contributing your time. So how long have you been on the air?
1: Since about 2004, 2003. I think it's 2004.
2: Okay.
1: I don't want to give any more credit than what is due. So I'll just say 2004 as a substitute. And then something happened. Unfortunately, Katrina happened, and our second studio at the Treehouse in Armstrong Park was disabled. No power to the park and all of that. But on Mondays, a jazz show host that everybody knows, Mr. Jazz, Mike Gourier.
2: Oh, yes.
1: Yes.
2: I've heard a lot about him. I didn't get to meet him.
1: And Mike was on the Monday session, but then WWOZ temporarily moved to Baton Rouge. And through the gracious... the grace of LPB, Louisiana Public Broadcasting, they gave us some studio space and also put us up on a transponder that they own on a satellite. and that got the signal beam right back to our transmitter here in New Orleans. And so Mike didn't come up, and they said, well, you want this? And then when he moved to Richmond, Virginia, they said, you want this? And I said, well, yes, I do.
2: Fantastic.
1: So that's how I got to be a regular.
2: You have been with the station half our lives, half of the WWOZ lifetime, which is about 46 years. So you've been almost exactly half of that, which is incredible.
1: I didn't really realize.
2: Yes, now you know. And that's what's great about our new, you know, this is the time of year we get to unveil our new designs. It's kind of like Fashion Week at WWOZ, which is around September 2. We have this whole new line of royal blue items, from the blanket to the T-shirt to the boonie hat to the umbrella. We have wonderful, wonderful levels here that give you just all these different options, a potpourri of royal blue and yellow items. That is our new color. You know, every year we release these in the fall. So it's very exciting to come out of the gate in the fall membership drive and be able to talk about these new items. But speaking of the time that you've been here at WWOZ and are starting in 1980, the logo for the fall, and will be our spring one as well, is 90.7 FM since 1980, open 24 hours. So it's this very cool retro logo, royal blue background with this logo popping in yellow. If you go to wwoz.org, you can see all the levels where you might receive, for example, at the 90.7 level, also known as 90 Point Heaven, you would receive our tote bag with that beautiful retro logo. And, you know, we were talking about what retro means. It's funny. One of the comments we got yesterday from a listener was, I love how you play old-fashioned radio with real live DJs. And it's sad that that's retro and old-fashioned, but what WWOZ does is in fact retro at this point, right? So what we do is have real authentic show hosts like Charlie B, who curates his show every week, who's been here for two decades. Whatever he puts on air has his fingerprint on it, and it goes out to the universe. It goes into our two-week archive for you to go back to, reference, pull some songs, or if you missed the whole show, you can listen to it all, or just note what songs you loved and want to listen to again. So we provide that resource, but it comes from real people, which is really one of our strongest calling cards, I would say.
1: Yes, it is. We are real people, real music. We have people that are guests, musical guests, to talk to. We have a beautiful new performing studio, and they play, and you can not only hear on WWOZ, but you can watch it video on our WWOZ YouTube channel and our WWOZ Facebook channel. So it's just really good to hear all this authentic music. And I want to say something about being a show host. One thing that's different from WWOZ, not only for the jazz show host, but for all genres that we play, is that we act as our own program directors. Yes, if you're listening last hour, you heard our music director, Murph, and we have our operations director, director of content, all these people, our general manager, but they don't tell us what to play.
2: Fact.
1: We curate it, as Amy just said, from our own stacks. We have vinyl albums at home. We have CDs at home. Some of us bring digital tracks with us on our laptop. And then the station has all of this huge

0: And expertise. I want to talk about a couple more levels before we let you play some of that jazz that you have bringing to the table here at WWOZ. We are basically building a band for Charlie this afternoon. And so I mentioned that 90.7 level. That's a great entry level just to receive the tote bag and join us at, especially if you're a new member, that's a great level to come in at. But if you've been with us for a while and you want to look and maybe increase your renewal a little bit, bump it up a little, that's something I like to do. And I've been a longtime member. Just look at those levels and say, well, maybe I could go another $50 this year, even if it means you join at the Crew of Rue level. Just increasing that just a little bit really, really helps a lot. So check out that tuba level, which is $150. The tuba level would earn you the Royal Blue WWOZ ball cap and the t-shirt, the matching t-shirt. So basically, you get a outfit, at least from the waist up, from WWOZ at that $150 tuba level. Go to WWOZ.org. You will see all the levels and all of these new items that we just unveiled this week in the Royal Blue with the yellow. And again, these are basically items you can only get through the WWOZ membership drive. We don't sell these. You'll never see these in stores. And when they're gone, they're gone. When we move on to next year's fall membership drive, we'll have new designs. So these are very much collector's items. Oh, I hear the steamboat in the background. Mm-hmm. So we'll give them some listening music and some pledging music. What do you say, Charlie? And they can go to WWOZ.org while they're listening.
1: I say let's do it. You know, I was talking about Donald Harrison and about Ron Carter, the bass player, and he was on that song of Donald Harrison's that we played, Blues for Happy People. And the person that I went to see instead of Ron Carter is a person I'm going to play next. But we started off the hour with Stephon Harris. He has a new one called Legacy Dances. That's his new CD on Motema Records. Stephon Harris and his group is called Blackout, and we played I Know Love. Well, the person that I went to see, I don't think people will fault me, is Joy Alexander, who has a new CD called Celestial Keeper on Mack Avenue Records. Here's Whispers of Love.

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0: 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Tell you what you just heard, Sullivan Fortner from New Orleans, Sorcerer's Stick, that's from his new CD call. Something that you'd never want to wake up and hear a surgeon say, leave that in there.
1: Oh, truth. Yeah, that's an interesting title.
0: Yeah. And before that, new stuff from John Clayton, Blue Bayou. I know everybody remembers that. From
1: that made me very nostalgic.
0: Yes. From his new CD called Too Old Duo, the vocalist was the amazing Renee Marie. And we started off the set with Joey Alexander with Alita Moses. That was the vocalist there. And Amy and I both had never heard her, but she's going to be around. And we heard Whispers of Love from Joey Alexander's new CD called Celestial Keeper. Well, we're in day two. Everybody, we want to hear you from you as we curry the universe for new members and renewal of old members at the day two, the WWOZ 2026 Fall Membership Drive.
1: Yes, and Charlie played some good. I feel like that was Muse. There's some Muses playing there, those beautiful female vocalists back to back. It's like got the Mississippi River to our right. Some people call it Old Man River. Some people call it Miss River, like Mississippi River. That's kind of one of our all day, all night Muses here alongside our studios. But those voices that we heard, I hope that inspired you to go to WWOZ.org and look around at the beautiful thank you gifts that we have at different levels. Our goal is 30 pledges for our 3 hours together here. We're already halfway through that first hour, and we are waiting on your pledges. Since we have a million listeners, over a million listeners documented, Charlie, can you believe that? We have over a million listeners, and only about 13,000 and a half are members. Katrina sent us that number this morning, almost 14,000. So that's not very good math. So I feel like 30 out of a million is not a crazy goal for our show, to try to have 30 folks from around the world and universe.
0: Absolutely.
1: Check in at WWOZ.org and get in at any level that they're comfortable with. I'll talk about a couple other levels just to see if that inspires people, because maybe they don't yet have this fleece. Well, they couldn't possibly yet have this particular fleece jacket. I know some people collect different things. The t-shirts are always popular. The hats are popular. There is also a group of people who want to make sure every year they get that sport pullover. We've been having these for a few years. Each one is very different and perfect for the weather we're hopefully about to have. You know, this weekend is the solstice, so in some parts of the world, it'll feel like autumn, and you would love having this royal blue sport pullover with the zipper. This is at the $240 snare drum level. You would receive the royal blue sport pullover in size small to 5X, your choice. This comes with a beautiful WWOZ retro logo that says 90.7 FM since 1980, open 24 hours. That is right above the left breast there. And also at the $240 level, in addition to the sport pullover, you would receive the ultralight royal blue boonie hat, which some of us have been trying to describe in a variety of ways. It looks like a fisherman's hat. It looks like a bucket hat. It looks like a jazz fest hat that you might wear if you're not going to wear a baseball cap. It does have a cool little adjustable, you know, chin strap on, or not chin strap, but it has an adjustable strap on it, because we were talking about how troubling some of those hats can be at a windy jazz fest, and we have you covered on that. So you get to choose from the sport pullover and the boonie hat, or you can choose a pullover with the stainless steel water bottle. So depending on what you're collecting, if you're collecting more WWOZ unique swag in the variety of hats, or you want to collect more WWOZ water bottles, because we haven't had one of those in a while offered up, the $240 snare drum level is a wonderful way to get two different thank you gifts, and you get your choice of that second one. And some people are opting to just have the gifts and then give them away, which we love. We love when people give them as gifts. So we love it because it might turn someone else on to WWOZ. So they make great birthday and holiday gifts. And certainly a conversation starter for those of you wearing that blue sport pullover to the grocery store or wherever. So please visit WWOZ.org. Look at those different levels. We're trying to build a band for Charlie. Our goal is 30 pledges only. We've talked about the snare drum level so far and the tuba level. Mention the 90.7 level. There's also the $100 saxophone level, and that is how you can earn the t-shirt. So if you're just aiming to get the awesome new royal blue t-shirt to wear to any and all festivals, that saxophone level is a great level to get in. And again, if you've been thinking of renewing and maybe last year you were at the 90.7 or the trumpet level at 70 and you want to bump that up a little bit, saxophone level is a great $100 level to come in, get that t-shirt for yourself or your friend, spouse, or child, and just continue your collection of unique WWOZ items that you can wear wherever you go to show that you are a guardian of the group.
0: That's right. And being a guardian of the groove is a great feeling. Like I said a few minutes ago, when I finally ponied up and became a member, I felt good. I felt like a part of it, not just a listener, but an active member. And that was even before I became a show host here. And so it's a great thing. And, you know, when you come into New Orleans, and particularly, you know, if you go to Jazz Fest, if you go to the French Quarter Fest and you see people with their WWOZ hats or their baseball caps or a T-shirt, it's like family.
1: It's great. It makes you feel great to drive around and see the flags hanging up. You know, there's more than ever hanging up. People will put them in the spring, but really all year round, you can drive around town and see them. Certainly you see bumper stickers everywhere you go. And it really does make you feel connected to this larger community. And you know that you have at least that in common in this world where people feel like maybe they don't have as much in common as they did. That's a great unifier. You know, I feel like we are great ambassadors of love.
0: Yes, we are. So, you know what you do? WWOZ.org and click on donate. And we would really appreciate that. So here's some music for you. We've been talking, not just me and Amy, but also T.R. Johnson and Dr. Al Colon and Keith Hill and Maryse and other jazz show hosts about this is the 100-year anniversary of the birthday of several jazz icons: Miles Davis, Ray Brown, Dr. Randy Weston, and John Coltrane. So we're going to play something by John Coltrane called Like Sonny. And then coming up later, we're going to have Blue Train, which is a nod to John Coltrane from Emmett Coyne. Like Sonny, Coltrane Jazz.

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0: 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Around the world on the internet, right here, you're listening to Jazz from Jack's Brewery with yours truly, Charlie B. We broadcast live from the top of Jack's Brewery, fifth floor, overlooking the Mississippi River from the Hellas Foundation Studio. That was Lakeisha Benjamin, who's a great saxophonist, and she channels John Coltrane a lot. And she's an excellent horn player, as you heard, but also can rap, too. Yes. And that featured Terrence Blanchard. See, that's another thing WWOZ, because we featured New Orleanians there. Terrence Blanchard on that one. And I had Sullivan Fortner earlier, and also Donald Harrison. So that's one thing you can hear right here, New Orleans jazz, right here at WWOZ. Before that, John Coltrane, like Sonny, celebrating his 100th birthday. Unfortunately, he passed away, I think, at age 40 or 41, but his birthday is coming up next Wednesday, as a matter of fact. So, I'm here with Amy as we try to tell you all about all the gifts and the reasons why you should become a member of WWOZ and renew your membership if you already are.
1: That's right. Some of the resources that, you know, we're about to get, we're at the top of the odd hour in a few minutes, and we'll be playing the live wire. This is one of the many resources that WWOZ offers to you at no cost. So we are hoping that you don't take those resources for granted, and you can show us that by going to WWOZ.org and let us know that you do not take us for granted. We certainly do not take you for granted. We know you're out there. We know you're listening. If you do the math on how many hours, how many days, how many minutes you listen to WWOZ, and then you go to these levels, I'm sure you would think that's something like the $360 bass drum level or the $120 trombone level is not an unreasonable amount when you think of maybe the many, many other dozens of subscriptions you have for things you certainly don't use as often as you use WWOZ. I'm sure there are things you're paying monthly, and you probably don't turn those on as you do every day. We have so many people who write to us and say that you're the soundtrack of our day. You're on in my kitchen every night when I cook. Mm-hmm. One of the gentlemen who gave today said, you bring me light, I should help you keep the lights on, which is a great way to think of the reciprocity. Like Charlie said, when he started to give to WWOZ, that commitment makes you feel great. You know, when you give and are a loyal member of any organization or institution that you feel personally attached to, it does give you a whole new level of commitment. And so if you're a renewing member, that we do not take for granted. We love having renewing members. We have a lot of sustaining members who've been with us for decades. We also love when we get a note from our producer that it's a new donor and it's a new member. And some of those folks will say things like, I've been listening for 10 years. It's about time I gave something. So for those of you out there who maybe have been listening to us for at least 10 years, or maybe just for 1 year, but you listen to us day in and day out, I think if you take a moment just to think about how much WWOZ brings to you and your life, how much joy we bring you, it's hard to put a number on that. It's hard to put money on something like joy and happiness. Yeah. Someone said WWOZ puts love throughout the universe unlike any radio station. You can't really put a number on love, but this is the time of year we ask you to do that. We do ask you to put your money where your ears are and where your heart is and go to WWOZ.org and just see what makes sense to you. You know what you can give. You know how much we mean to you, and this will make so much sense when you go there.
0: And, you know, you don't have to be just a member listening from New Orleans or Louisiana, Mississippi, or the United States, but all over. We get calls. I used to get calls from New York while during the show, from Amsterdam, from London, England. And one time, interestingly enough, I got a call from Australia. And it was from a radio station in Australia, and they were doing their next morning.
1: It's breakfast time.
0: Yes, show. And they wanted to put me on to tell them how New Orleans had been, how we are doing since Katrina. So I was doing the show and also being a member of that show. So we know that we have a worldwide audience. So
1: we have the numbers to prove it.
0: Yeah, don't feel that you have to be just an American citizen or citizen of New Orleans.
1: Well, everyone's a citizen of New Orleans. When you listen to WBOZ, you naturally become a you carry the passport of WBOZ and New Orleans together. So we are, I think, one of the best ambassadors for New Orleans to the world. We certainly keep New Orleans top of mind. We keep New Orleans in people's hearts and minds. And I think that's important for just the whole history of music. And if you love all types of music, you know, there's so many things you can trace back to New Orleans. So I feel like keeping the past, present, and future of music alive through WWOZ is something, it's a gift to the world for sure, that keeps us reminded of where the roots of so much of the music we love comes from. We got a gift!
0: Yes, we got a shout out to Caroline from New Orleans, and I'll take a stretch. I'm going to give her another pronunciation, Caroline.
1: Why not?
0: Yes. And thank you for donating at the saxophone level.
1: Oh, beautiful. So you're the first member of Charlie's band, Caroline, however you pronounce that beautiful name. At the saxophone level, we are going to send you the royal blue t-shirt with the retro WWOZ Open 24 Hours Since 1980 logo. You get to choose your size, of course, and you'll be able to wear that loud and proud wherever you go. We thank you for that. We thank you for all being ambassadors of the groove and guardians of the groove. Please be like Caroline and go to WWOZ.org. Be part of WWOZ. We know that you're out there listening day in and day out. Just take 1 minute out of your day. I promise it doesn't take more than 1 minute on your phone or on your computer to make that pledge. And then you can go back to enjoying the music and enjoying the rest of the pledge drive. And we only do this 2 times a year because you all are so responsive. We've shortened this in half so that we don't have to do these for 2 weeks twice a year. We do them twice a year for 8 days instead. So as we were talking last night, the more you give, maybe these will become even shorter. You never know.
0: Yes, yes. Yes, something to look forward to. But we all need your help in order to do that right here at WWOZ FM New Orleans and WWOZ.org. Hey, let's check out the WWOZ LiveWire to tell people where they can go. And as on the way to it, just before they get in their cars, they can donate to our fall membership drive.
2: 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Bar Redo hosts Nudie Pipper, Mike Hazel, Paulie, and more starting at 8 p.m. Bayou Bar at the Punch Train presents Oh Yeah featuring Peter Harris, Ed Perkins, West Warm Daddy Anderson, and more at 8 and 10. BJ's Lounge welcomes T. Marie and Bayou Juju, plus Horace Trahan and the Austin Express starting at 9 p.m. The Blue Crawfish has the Free Agents Brass Band at 6:30. Blue Nile has the Roses Caribbean Funk at 8, and Kermit Ruffins and the Barbecue Swingers at 10 p.m. BMC features Woody's Rampage at 6 and the Andre Lovett Band at 9. Bourbon O'Bar at the Bourbon Orleans Hotel hosts Kid Merv at 8 p.m. Brothers 3 Lounge presents Brother Tyrone and the Mindbenders with special guests starting at 9:30. Cafe Negril welcomes the Dana Abbott Band at 6:30 and Higher Heights at 10. 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DBA hosts Michael Watson and the Alchemy at 6 and Ashton Hines and the Big Easy Brawlers at 10 p.m. Davenport Lounge at the Ritz-Carlton presents Jeremy Davenport at 8. Dos Efes welcomes Sax and the City with Tom Fitzpatrick at 9 p.m. Fritzl's Jazz Club has the Sam Lovely Band at 5:30 and Fritzl's All-Star Band with Kevin Ray Clark at 9. Gasa Gasa has Sweet Magnolia, Jamogi and the Jambers, and Left Hook starting at 9 p.m. Good Measure at the Barnett features Zarin Sims at 9 p.m. Holy Diver hosts Vacillator, The Pause, and Malavitas starting at 8. Le Bon Chon Roulet presents John Scheckler at 11 p.m. Mahogany Jazz Hall welcomes Victor Campbell and Sondil Sir at 7, and the Mahogany Hall Jazz Band featuring Mike Fulton at 9. 9:30. The Maison has the Shotgun Jazz Band at 5 and the Cassettes at 9 p.m. Maple Leaf has Steve Kelly at 8. May Bailey's Place features Bayou Manouche at 8:30. The New Marigny Theater welcomes the Batcher Music Festival featuring Quartetto Obrigato at 6 p.m. The New Orleans Jazz Museum hosts the Friends of the Cabildo Concert Series featuring Kristen Diabel at 7 p.m. Nola Brewing presents Dead Magnolia String Band at 7 p.m. Old Point Bar has the Bash Jernigan Trio at 9. The Rabbit Hole has Vienna Notoriani, Rare Seed, and the Hand Grenades starting at 7. Snug Harbor features James Jordan with the Lawrence Seaberth Quartet for two shows at 7:30 and 9:30. Three Muses hosts the Bad Penny Pleasure Makers at 7:30. And Venue Vapier presents Cheryl Brown at 7. 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

0: the Charlie B. Coltrane Hour.
1: Oh, beautiful. These are very energizing, I have to say. It's been a very lively show so far. I love what you're choosing.
0: That's Emmett Cohen. He's a pianist based in New York, and that's off of his latest CD on Mack Avenue Records called Universal Truth, and we heard Blue Train right here at WWOZ. This is Charlie B. along with Amy.
1: Speaking of blue, I love that you played Blue Train. We've got lots of blue images surrounding us here in the WWOZ studio. Not only is the sky blue and the Mississippi River is reflecting it to our right, but to our left and behind us are just these beautiful images laminated for all of us to be reminded of all the cool thank you gifts that WWOZ is offering. You know, we release our new line of swag every fall, and this fall it is this gorgeous royal blue. So we've been talking about how we treat everyone like royals here at WWOZ. You know, it's Miles Davis and Coltrane's 100th anniversary or 100th birthday year, as you said, but everyone here who comes in the studio is treated as though they are as important and legendary as those two gentlemen. We have daily visits from local musicians who might be dropping off a CD for Murph to look at and listen to and decide what show host he might give that to. We have musicians coming in for interviews. They might just be stopping by. Some of them are volunteers who record our live wire or who are our very own show hosts. And then, of course, it seems like at least once a week, but sometimes, depending on the time of year, more often, we take full advantage of our gorgeous new Gia Maione Prima Foundation Studio and have musicians perform live there or in the studio that we're sitting in now. So not a day goes by that you're not hearing from local musicians, not only through their music, but themselves. They themselves are here in the flesh because we are so welcoming and treat them, you know, as they should be treated. They're the past, present, and future of New Orleans. And no one does it better than OZ in terms of taking care of, helping to promote, and helping to support our musicians. 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
0: That's right, because WWOZ, I like to say, is the sonic signature of New Orleans music and culture. New Orleans music and culture that goes along with it. Like Amy said, just click on WWOZ.org. You can find out tons of information, listen to lots of music, find out history of the music, history about the musicians. It's just all there.
1: We have a great example here from one of the donors who just came in, Hollis from Oswego, New York. We have Westwego here, so I'm thinking Oswego, New York. Also at the saxophone level, taking a page from our last donor. She says, I'm making this donation for my son, Chaz Rogers. He's a saxophone player. Since age 8, he was inspired by Charles Neville, and he is now 38. So he has been... 30 years ago, I guess, he started listening to WWOZ and was inspired and is now a saxophone player himself. So she gave at the saxophone level. That is a great way. Thank you. Thank you, Hollis. That's a great way to think of our gift levels. If you go and look at the different levels we have, maybe they align with something in your history or somebody you love or some type of music that you love. You know, yesterday when Keith was playing Kermit Ruffins, we got a few trumpet donations, and I can't help but think that was on purpose. So go to WWOZ.org, look at all these levels that we have. I'm going to talk about two of them that will get you some additional shout outs. The drumroll sponsor is an amazing opportunity that we offer as part of our membership drive. If you give at the $1,000 or the new $2,500 Guardian Angel level, you're eligible for this drumroll sponsorship for our upcoming Festing in Place broadcast, October 22nd through October 25th. It's a little bit later this year, which we love because we know it'll definitely be cool by then where we live, and certainly wherever you live, you'll be able to open those windows or sit outside, hopefully, or sit on your porch and play WWOZ for our annual Festing in Place broadcast. During the Festing in Place broadcast, we give the opportunity for those who've given at the Treehouse or the Guardian Angel level to create their own message, basically. You know, year-round, we have underwriting messages. This is a chance for the average citizen to come in. And, of course, also, if you have a company, you can shout out your company. People give messages to their spouses, to friends, to those who have passed, to OZ, to some of their favorite New Orleans institutions. They do all sorts of things with this opportunity, but you will have the opportunity to create this message, be featured on air daily twice a day during our four-day live Festing in Place. Well, it's not live. I'm thinking of Jazz Fest. That's our other live broadcast. This is the Festing in Place broadcast where our content director, Dave Ankers, and others on our production team come together to curate an amazing 4 days of shows from Tipitina's, shows from Jazz Fest, all sorts of vintage shows, vintage New Orleans music. For 4 days, you get to enjoy this. We have such a high listening audience during both Festing in Place and Jazz Fest that we offer this drum roll as an opportunity for you as an individual, a family, or a business. 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So if you want friends and relatives all over the world to know you're a guardian of the groove, you want to promote something, you want to give a shout out, you want to propose something to somebody, yes. This is the way to do it. Go to WWOZ.org and look at that level. The Guardian Angel level also comes with an amazing amount of 8 different merch items. So 8 different items, including our charming suitcase style deluxe turntable, plus an art canvas with the retro image with a thank you card that Irma Thomas herself signed. Also the fleece blanket, the cap and the t-shirt, the flag, the tote, and a set of OZ coasters. So all of that, you pretty much have like the holidays covered if you come in at the Guardian Angel level. You can give everybody in your family at least one WWOZ item. And that is, again, if you pay that in full, you're eligible for the drum roll. If you go and you see that level and you say, gosh, I'd really love to come in at that Guardian Angel level, but I don't know that I can swing the $2,500 immediately, you can click on the sustaining member and become a Crew of Room member. You can do that for any of our levels and give monthly.
0: That's right. A great way to do it, the Crew of Room, if you say, you know, if they just allowed me to pay it, you know, a little bit every month. Well, we do. We do. It's called the Crew a Roo level. So when you donate, click on the spot that allows you to do that, and you're done.
1: You know, Hollis just gave again from Oswego, New York. This happened to us yesterday. There was a woman who gave 3 times in a row yesterday, and we were so confused. I had to email her and wondered if she needed a refund. And she said, no, I did donate 3 times in a row to get different packages.
0: Oh, sweet.
1: So this is what Hollis just did. And she just came in at the tuba level. A moment ago, it was a saxophone level, although I'm assuming Hollis, I don't know if Hollis is male or female. So he or she just gave at the saxophone and tuba levels. Oh, no, she said her son. So now I understand Hollis is female. She said she is making the second donation in honor of her second son, Randy Rogers. He loves to go to Jazz Fest, and he's 29 years old. So he's been going to Jazz Fest his whole life, thanks to WWOZ. So she is giving in his honor at the tuba level. What a beautiful gift.
0: Fantastic.
1: And
0: Thank you, Hollis.
1: That we're going to send Hollis, I didn't say for the saxophone level, we'll be sending her the t-shirt that I'm sure she's going to choose a size possibly for her son, Chaz, who's the saxophone player. And then at the tuba level, we're going to send her the baseball cap and the t-shirt. So her lucky second son, Randy, is going to get a full outfit. The royal blue WWOZ ball cap and the t-shirt are at that $150 tuba level. So that's a great way to gift people you know and love, musicians themselves, or people you know who just love WWOZ, may already be a member and may already have some of these items, but not the ones that you find here at WWOZ.org. Maybe they already gave and they have a tote, but wouldn't they love a blanket? So you could go and look around. And for example, the NOLA flag bearer level, that is where you would earn that large fleece WWOZ royal blue blanket that is literally the size of a small studio apartment. You could live on this blanket. It is incredible. And if you took this to the beach, you would own the beach. You would not even have to rent any of those silly umbrellas. You could just take over an entire section of the beach yourself with this royal blue blanket. And that features, of course, an enormous size logo, WWOZ logo, with our retro open

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1: That's right. 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Glow from Eric Scott Reed on piano, Nicholas Payton from right here in New Orleans on trumpet, Eric Alexander on tenor saxophone, Peter Washington on bass, and Joe Farnsworth on drums.

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1: Yes, we wanted to thank Mark from Eugene, Oregon. This is great. We have gone from New Orleans to New York and now to Oregon. So we have traversed the nation, and Mark is listening from Eugene, Oregon. He says great jazz shows is the reason he is giving. So he sounds like he listens to several jazz shows. And we, of course, are during Charlie B's jazz show. So especially if you're someone who tunes in religiously to Charlie's show every Friday, this is your chance to let him know how much you love his show. And it really gives gives a lot of encouragement to us when we hear specific comments about specific shows and things that you love about WWOZ. We use these in our fundraising. We use them for emails. We put them on our wall. And it just really helps encourage others to give. So thank you, Mark, for giving at the trumpet level. Mark is going to receive the Royal Blue Cap. You know, this is another one of those collector items. Again, we're only going to have these items this year. And next fall, we'll roll out a whole new one. So if you love Royal Blue and you want to add this to your collection of WWOZ caps, this is your chance. If you already have too many baseball caps, which a few people maybe do, I know we've talked about people who just love to purchase a gift membership for a friend or in honor of someone, like Hollis just did for her sons. So if you think that someone in your life could really use a baseball cap. I know my dad loves the orange one they got him last year with our 45 retro record on it. And I like it because when I visit him and he wears it, he's easy to spot in the orange. So that's right. I loved gifting that to him. But, you know, I'm sure someone in your life would certainly love some of these thank you gifts from WWOZ that you can only get through our membership drives. Something like coming in at the trombone level, we haven't talked about that yet. That is the way to earn our flag. You know, everyone who lives in New Orleans, at some point you certainly see a flag every few blocks, and then around Jazz Fest time, they really are just covering people's houses and lawns, and then other people put them on their bikes or hang them in their offices or studios, and they're, again, collector's items. These are things that you can only get through WWOZ and through our membership drive. And this year's beautiful Royal Blue flag is something that you'll want to add to your collection. It's bright, it's bold, it's beautiful, and you could get it just in time to hang for festing in place, especially if you're planning a gathering. I know we just had one of our show hosts went to France, and he really wanted to gather a bunch of flags because the woman who was hosting him there was having an OZ party. So he wanted to make sure he had enough flags to put around the area and her house and decorate it for WWOZ. So if you are one of those people who loves hosting WWOZ-themed events, you need as many flags as possible. You can be like Emily yesterday, who came in three times to get different items, including two flags, so that she could have two flags instead of one. So the flags, those are at the $120 trombone level. And it looks like so far for our band, do we have a trombone player? We have a trumpet player, saxophone, tuba, and another saxophone. So we definitely need a trombone for our band. We're building a band with Charlie here. We don't have any trombones left or yet, and we do not have any drums. The $360 bass drum level, that is the thank you gift of the big umbrella. We talked about how large that blanket is. The umbrella also could fit a small village underneath it. These umbrellas that we have for WWOZ are iconic. They are large, strong, sturdy, wonderful umbrellas. Everything we have is really high quality, but these umbrellas are beloved, especially by New Orleans tour guides. I have friends who collect these and make sure that they have them sun sun, rain, snow, sleet. They always have an OZ umbrella with them, and it's just a great thing to carry around when you're in New Orleans, no matter what the weather is. And those are available only at the bass drum level for $360. And you can choose between the umbrella and the flag or the umbrella and the water bottle. So just to continue to build Charlie's band here with about an hour and a half left of his show, we're trying to meet our goal of 30 pledges. We'd love your help. Go to WWOZ.org, see which level makes sense to you, and we sure would love a snare drum or a bass drum to come in soon.
0: Yes, so we thank you, every one of you, for donating, for becoming a member or renewing your membership or expanding your membership to WWOZ. We're going to catch up with a little music. Let me tell you who you just heard before we took our break, Mike Clark, with his new CD called Time Without Beginning on Wide Hive Records, East Broadway Rundown, and Eric Scott Reed and Glow. Well, we've been talking about Miles Davis and John Coltrane. How about something for Miles Davis? How about some classic Stella by Starlight?

0: Hey, no laughing on my program.
1: Oh, that was great.
0: Yeah.
1: Laughing with us, not at us, I'm sure.
0: Right. Yeah, good afternoon, everybody. Good evening to you. Getting off from work and cruising home, or you just got home and you opening up that little libation and relax, and you're listening to WWOZ Jazz Radio, WWOZ Jazz from Jacksbury with yours truly, Charlie B. That was a new one by Terry Lynn Carrington, along with the group Social Science, and a tune called Solidarity. And so we are in day two of the WWOZ Membership Drive 2026, along with Charlie B. and Amy.
1: Hello, hello, hello. We have someone to thank. We want to thank Amos in Silver Spring, Maryland, for coming in at the generous snare drum level. The snare drum level is the one that we just talked about right before the break, because we're building a band for Charlie as part of his show tonight. We have a pledge goal of 30, and we would love 30 band members, and now we finally have a drummer. We had a lot of horns there, but we're thrilled that Amos in Silver Spring, Maryland came in at the snare drum level, which means we're going to send him the royal blue sport pullover with zipper in his choice of small to 5X. And he has a choice between the boonie hat or the stainless steel water bottle.
0: And Amos will look good in that, because I know Amos.
1: Are you kidding me? That's cool.
0: We're all classmates. And yeah, he's been in Silver Spring.
1: Is that where you hail from?
0: No.
1: I didn't think so. I got confused for a second.
0: No, but, you know, after he went to college and all of that, and became an attorney and all that kind of stuff, has been very successful. And so shout out to he and his family.
1: Well, we thank you, Amos. We know not everyone can go up and look at WWOZ.org and decide to just join us at the snare drum level. But if you go and look and you see something that you really love and you want to consider it for the crew of Rue, you can pay monthly and just make it bite-size payments. So again, it's hard to measure your love for WWOZ in dollars, but we do ask you twice a year to think about how often you listen, how many times WWOZ has pointed you in the right direction, whether it's a music show or a musician, how many times it's just made you feel glad to be alive, how many times it's comforted you. You know, as I'm sitting here looking at the Mississippi River, there's a famous quote, you never step in the same river twice. Every time you listen to OZ, it's a different show, different show host. You know, they never mm-hmm. play the same song. These are not playlists designed by a corporate entity of any kind. Everything is handmade, unique, and authentic by each show host. So you're always going to hear something different. And as you change, WWOZ changes with you. You know, I've lived in New Orleans for 22 years, and when I think of the journey I've been on in New Orleans and how OZ has accompanied me through all that, it's a companion that I've always had. It's something you can always rely on. And so when you think of how often you rely on us as a mood changer or just a routine, or how much you might recommend it to people who come into town or who live elsewhere, or if you're traveling, you're putting it on. I had a friend who was just in Croatia, and she recommended that they put it on at the bar she was at, because mm-hmm. she hated what they were playing. And they kept it on the whole time, and she thinks they're probably still playing it. But, you know, think of all the times that WWOZ has played a role, big or small, in your life, and go to WWOZ.org and just do the math on that for yourself. You'll know what level makes sense to you. And we love the snare drum level, because that is where we're about to head into autumn, and that is where you earn that royal blue sport pullover. It's perfect for any kind of cool weather, or even, you know, air conditioning here in New Orleans. And that level also gives you a choice. The higher you go up in our levels, you get more choices, and you can choose between that boonie hat or the stainless steel water bottle.
0: That's right. All those prizes, not prizes, but
1: they are prizes.
0: Yeah, well, they are prizes.
1: In a way.
0: Yeah. And your prize is for listening and donating to become a member of WWOZ. And you can do it at WWOZ.org. It's easy to do it. Many of you are listening through WWOZ.org. So just go to whatever page is there.
1: Soon as you go to our page, you can't miss it. That will be a beautiful pop-up window with all these royal blue items, and you just click on that. And I promise you it won't take more than 2 or 3 minutes to review all the items and make your choice. Decide if you can pay at once or if you can pay in pieces through our crew of Rue. If you can pay in full at the Guardian Angel or the Treehouse level, don't forget that is the opportunity to be a drum roll sponsor for Festing in Place. We only offer those shout outs during Festing in Place and during Jazz Fest. And that is only for those of you who are able to give at those very generous levels, the $1,000 Treehouse level or the $2,500 Guardian Angel level. This is perfect for individuals, families, and businesses. Your message is featured on air in daily shout outs twice a day during our very popular Festing in Place broadcast. You're reaching people throughout the world, literally. We have the stats to prove that, and we have high listenership during these special fest broadcasts. That will happen October 22nd through October 25th, and you'll also appear on our website and in the daily email updates with a link to wherever you would like that to go. We have a lot of people who take advantage of this who are opening new businesses. It's a great, great way to get the word out. So please take a look at those levels, too.
0: 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Now, we're going to get back to some jazz music. Dave Brubeck. Everybody knows Dave Brubeck.
1: I love Dave Brubeck.
0: Yeah, great guy. And Dave was famous and became famous for two albums that came out in 1959. One called Time Out, where Take Five, the fantastic tune that was written by one of his quartet mates, Paul Desmond. Paul Desmond, I believe, donated the royalties to that to the Red Cross or the Boy Scouts, either one. You can look it up. And so they still get royalties from that. Dave Brubeck and his quartet made this tune famous. But at the same time, Paul Desmond wrote it, and he donated the royalties to one of those two organizations. So we're going to pull from Time Further Out, which was the second album. And the time in the title represents uncommon signatures, like 4-4 time. That's a common time. That's also what it's called. A 1-2-3-4, 1-2-3-4, or waltz time, 1-2-3, 1-2-3. But Dave Brubeck experimented with 7-8 time, 9-8 time, 6-8 time, 5-4 time, 7-4 time. But here's one that really is peaceful and quiet, and it's blues, and it's kind of reflective, called Bluette.

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1: There's a story told of a little Japanese sitting demurely neath the cherry blossom trees. By her name, a sweet little innocent child was she.

0: Miss Butterfly, sung by Zoe DePriester, off of a new CD on Zenith Records called Can You Hear Me? Zoe is originally from the Netherlands.
1: Oh.
0: And Suriname. And she came over to the United States and studied at UNO. And now she's in New Orleans and loves
1: Hey,
0: New
1: now.
0: Orleans.
1: Don't you love that? People
0: yes,
1: come here
0: I
1: from
0: do.
1: All over and add to that. That gumbo that we say, what Cyril Neville calls the melting pot of joy.
0: The melting pot of joy.
1: That we
0: right.
1: bring to you every day. You're playing a lot of really beautiful female vocalists tonight, I have to say.
0: Well, it's, I like female vocalists.
1: Charming to the ears, I will say.
0: Well, you're listening to Jazz from Jack's Brewery with yours truly. With yours truly.
1: It's really only coffee he's drinking. I swear it is. I just brought him another coffee. Black, like there's nothing in it.
0: Yours truly, Charlie B, along with Amy. And we broadcast live from the top of Jack's Brewery, from the Jack's Brewery building here, overlooking the Mississippi River from the Hellas Foundation studio.
1: Yes, and didn't you also mention Bluette? Because I can't help but
0: yes,
1: notice another
0: yes.
1: theme tonight is some blue,
0: yes,
1: blue
0: we
1: music.
0: Yes, blue
1: yeah.
0: all over. We are the Smurfs of New Orleans.
1: Yes. The Oompa Loompas.
0: Yes. Yes, Bluette. That was the Dave Brubeck Quartet from their album,
1: okay.
0: Time Further Out.
1: Oh, when I looked it up, it was the American Red Cross
0: Paul Desmond.
1: Yes, yes,
0: yeah,
1: that Take
0: well,
1: Five went to.
0: Right.
1: But I love that you're playing all these blue things because we have rolled out the royal blue carpet for our members with our beautiful new royal blue items. We get wildly excited around the offices here when Katrina and her team kind of unveil to us what the new items are going to be for the new fall drive, because the fall is when we release, just like Fashion Week is when we announce all of our new items and our merch. And so we are all in love with these, you know, very unisex. I think every year we have a new and exciting color, but there's something about this blue that even Ashley was mentioning. She feels like people have gotten a little bit more excited about, because maybe it's one of those colors that is just more universally beloved. And everyone seems to be very excited about this blue and gold. It was my high school colors, I'll say. So I also like it, but that
0: my
1: just pops.
0: Colors.
1: Yeah. See, there's something about, maybe there's something just inherently familiar about that blue and gold, but it's a very positive vibe. Very, just sort of clean and easy on the eyes with the royal blue background and the 90.7 WWOZ open 24 hours since 1980. A beautiful image of kind of diner style retro, kind of roughed up so that it looks a little bit nostalgic. And, you know, we were talking about how it's a sad world we live in, that it's nostalgic that we have live DJs, but that is one of the things we are celebrating during this membership drive, is the fact that it is unfortunately retro to have, you know, non AI radio stations. We are real people making real talk and real music, and every single one of our volunteer show hosts, over 75 of them, are taking hours out of their week to curate these shows for you.
0: And we love doing it. It does take hours because the prep for these shows is different, because at the Groove Gala last week, I was talking with Dr. Al Colon, and we were talking about how we prepare our shows. He prepares his shows differently than I do. And Black Mold and T.R. Johnson, we all tend to prepare the shows differently. But it takes some time, because we think about what we're playing. And me, I leave a little bit of room for people who may want to call up.
1: Yes.
0: And say,
1: make some requests.
0: Yeah. Make a request. And I say, yeah, if I can find it, I'll play it for you.
1: See, that's great. Rare is it that you can actually call a radio station now and talk to someone. So we're very proud of the fact that we are classic radio in the best sense of the word. And we are bringing you all real humans out of New Orleans who are playing music just for you, and something that we know is part of your daily lives. One of the most common comments we get is that we are the soundtrack to your life. And so if you feel that way and you think about the many, many minutes and hours and days, possibly years, you've been listening to WWOZ, it's not too much to ask for you to go to WWOZ.org and kind of look at those levels and think, wow, you know, I go to WWOZ whenever I want. There's no charge. There's no paywall. I'm not a subscriber in the sense of these other things I might have that come out of my bank account every month that I forget I have. Yes. I'm very well aware. Yeah. There's someone who wrote to us today who said, I have it on every one of my radios. So, you know, work, home, in the car, at the gym, everywhere is WWOZ. So just think about how that adds up. And you can do the math yourself. We trust you with that. Go to WWOZ.org. Maybe you'll choose one of these levels that our friends just did. We got a great range of folks all over the country. Three givers that just came in. Don from Tucson, Arizona joined us at the trumpet level. He says he's hoping to return to the culture soon. He wants to return home to New Orleans very soon. And this is his way of sharing that love and longing. We love also how many people who say they either used to live here, went to college here, visited here, or just feel like it's their second home, even if they've never been here. And OZ brings it. There was someone who said, thank you for bringing New Orleans to Las Vegas. Thank you for bringing New Orleans to Missouri. Like, we really are giving you a piece of New Orleans every day, wherever you live. So thank you, Don, for mentioning that. Thank you for coming in at the trumpet level. We're going to send you the wonderful royal blue cap featuring the retro WWOZ open 24 hours. I know that that is going to make conversation wherever you go in Tucson, whether it's at the grocery store or one of the many festivals you have out there. I am sure there are plenty of Ozilians out there that you will encounter wearing that hat. So thank you for being an ambassador and a guardian of the groove in Tucson. Karen in Slidell. Hey, this is the first North Shore we've heard from. We've heard from several New Orleanians. Don't have anyone from the West Bank yet or other parts of Louisiana, but Karen in Slidell has joined us at the trombone level.
0: Thank you, Karen.
1: Karen's going to be able to wave that flag in Slidell loud and proud, our big blue flag featuring the yellow retro WWOZ open 24 hours since 1980 design. She says, my grandson, Rocky Cash Diaz, is a young WWOZ guardian of the groove. He listens every day, and he's making his third annual gift, even though he's only two. So from in the womb, lovely little Rocky has magically been able to
0: keep your
1: join.
0: Eyes on that guy.
1: Yes, we like this guy. Oh, we can't wait to see him. I'm sure we'll run into him at Jazz Fest. Well, I'm glad that you're getting the flag. He'll be able to see that every day waving outside, and he's going to grow up to, I'm sure, be an Ozilian. And here it is. Andrew in Fort Thomas, Kentucky, at the trumpet level, also going to get that beautiful royal blue cap to wear around all throughout the oh gosh, I just lost the name of the Bluegrass State.
0: I was just
1: right?
0: about
1: yeah,
0: to say
1: the Bluegrass
0: say
1: State,
0: yeah.
1: and share the love of OZ with everyone in Kentucky. He said, I love this station. I'm giving love to my daughter, Kate, who lives in New Orleans. Oh, wonderful. So Andrew probably knows a lot about New Orleans and is able to visit here, which so many of you who are listening around the world say that you want to. And, you know, I always joke with my friends in the tourism industry here. I'm like, you're welcome, because there are so many people who say they've moved here, certainly visited here, or even donated to different causes in the city of New Orleans because of what they hear and know through WWOZ. So I do feel like we are really, truly the voice of the city going out to the world. And speaking of that, we haven't heard from anyone international yet. So we have heard from every corner, really. I said not the Midwest earlier. The Kentucky isn't exactly the Midwest, but it's almost. So we've heard from the West Coast, the East Coast, some New Orleanians, but nobody from overseas.
0: And I hope that will change, because we love you and we know you love us, because you have called in during my show and other people's shows, and you're listening from Germany, from the Netherlands, from
1: Japan,
0: Australia, just all over. And like somebody said on the last show with Johnny Maestro and Murph, someone who donated said, this is the best station in the galaxy.
1: That's right.
0: How do they know? Same way I know, because I've watched every Star Trek show that's out there. And nobody, none of the characters, ever said that there's a better station than WWOZ in the galaxy.
1: True. So if you look really closely, you can sometimes see them wearing one of our swag items.
0: Yes.
1: You have to look really closely, but it does pop up sometimes in early episodes. Bumper sticker on one of the spaceships. I guarantee it. Just go back and watch.
0: Yeah, like
1: sometime around 1980 when we started.
0: Yeah. I have bumper stickers. I may have stickers, WWOZ stickers on my luggage, and that way I know that there's no mistake when it comes off the conveyor belt.
1: You know, everyone who gives at any level, sometimes we understand not everybody's in a position to give at these very generous levels, like the Treehouse level and the Guardian Angel level. We added the Guardian Angel level because we've been having to do these Guardian Angel extra fundraising campaigns to mm-hmm. make up for the CPV funding loss. But if you can't give at those high levels, we understand there's a button, a special button that says surprise us. So maybe you can only give a certain amount that doesn't even appear on our levels here. And we understand that you will still get a bumper sticker. So, you know, if nothing else, you can still, be a proud Ozilian and put that on your car and meet and greet others like you. You know they're out there, and it's a great community builder just to have that sticker on your car, your laptop, your moped, your skateboard, your motorcycle. So go to WWOZ.org, get in where you can fit in, or make up a number, and just know that we will at least send you a WWOZ bumper sticker.
0: Right, and thank you for listening, and you know what time it is, Amy.
1: Uh-oh. Orgasm?
0: Orgasm time. That's
1: right.
0: Oh, I
1: get so nervous every time I'm about to say that word. Ugh.
0: Think about me. but, yes, our salute to jazz organ music. We're going to start off with a new CD. We played it for a few weeks, but it's been out relatively lately. Goldings, Bernstein, and Stewart. It's called Rhombus. We're going to play the title track. Goldings is Larry Goldings. He is the Hammond B3 organ player. Peter Bernstein is playing guitar, and Bill Stewart is playing drums. As I said, here's the title track.

0: 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I went to the library.
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2: Some interlopers in sparkly costumes, outfits coming here before their gala. Yes, there are a lot of parties going on around town, I have to say. But we're partying here at OZ. That is one thing. You can never have FOMO if you're listening to WWOZ. There's no such thing as FOMO because it is always happening. So you can never feel like you're missing out. You're always, you know, you're always getting a little piece of New Orleans and a piece of the party when you tune in to 90.7 or 90.heaven, as some people like to say. We have to thank someone who just gave at the snare drum level. We are getting a lot of drummers to join Charlie's band, so thank you. We don't have any bass drums yet, but we're heavy on the snare drums. And this was Nancy in Clinton, Connecticut, who says WWOZ is simply the best in the land. And we were talking

0: place like New Orleans. We know that to be a fact, right? So it would only make sense that there would be no station like WWOZ. So if you're one of those people who feels like Nancy in Clinton, Connecticut does, that OZ is simply the best in the land, well, you can help be part of that, and you can help us continue to grow and be the best in the land. You know, the way that we became able to even be able to transport our music to places like Connecticut or Western Ireland, which Charlie's going to talk about, a gentleman who called us mm-hmm. from Western Ireland. It's only because of donations over many, many, many years that we were able to grow and live stream. It's really big. We were one of the first radio stations to go on the web and live stream. And we're very proud of that. And even though it seems quite common now, it was not a common thing when WWOZ did that. And so building a worldwide audience has taken all of you donating so that we could, you know, go beyond our terrestrial level. Everyone used to talk about and still talks about how exciting it is to actually tune in physically. Because I'll say to friends, well, you know, you could have been listening your whole drive in or your whole trip into New Orleans. You could have been listening through your phone or through your car's internet. You know, you could, if you have a smart car, you could have been streaming us all the road trip all the way in from, you know, Phoenix or Cleveland or Nashville. And they're like, no. There's a moment when I can get WWOZ on my car radio in real time terrestrially, and that is a magic moment. So I was like, okay, fair enough. We had friends who came in from Atlanta. They're like, there is just nothing like that moment when you're dialing in and you're at the point where you know you can get WWOZ.
1: It's
0: a big deal, yeah. Right? So you can get it both ways, though. If you're like Nancy in Connecticut, there was a time where you could not have live streamed WWOZ. So for us to keep up with all the technology and the equipment and make sure our live stream stays live, this all takes time and money. And so your dollars, you know exactly where it goes. It goes to keeping us on 24/7, like our new logo says, 90.7 since 1980, open 24 hours. Well, we're only open 24 hours because of your generosity. Again, we were also not always 24 hours, as Charlie can tell you. This was not always a 24-hour radio station. Charlie has been on air for 20 years and has known the station longer than that, and he can tell you we were not always able to be on 24 hours. So everything that we do every year, we can look back and see how we have continued to grow and guard the groove and bring the groove to you. And it really is because of all of our donors at every single level giving, renewing, becoming members if they've never joined before, and recognizing what a unique gift WWOZ is. So if you feel that we are a unique gift, we would love you to give us a unique gift at WWOZ.org, just like Robert in Metairie did. Thank you, Robert in Metairie. We were talking about the greater New Orleans area. We've heard from Slidell in New Orleans, and now we have the suburbs, Metairie. Robert has given at the saxophone level, and he says he loves the blues, which is kind of the theme. Even though you're playing jazz, some of the titles have blue in them. Our beautiful, beautiful new items are all royal blue. So thank you for loving the blues and for coming in at that saxophone level. Robert, we're going to send to you the royal blue t-shirt. We'll see you walking around Metairie and New Orleans and at Jazz Fest, I'm sure, in that shirt and everywhere else you travel. It is a great conversation opener to wear a WWOZ item to the airport.
1: And, you know, the blues, a lot of jazz is blues based.
0: Fact.
1: So that's a good thing. And I also want to give a shout out to Ian from Western Ireland, because we asked for international listeners, and he says, there are a lot of great musicians in Ireland, which they are, but he says he loves Radio New Orleans, which is WWOZ.
0: I'm telling you, there are so many people internationally who just say we just can't hear anything like this here. There's jazz musicians everywhere. Like I was mentioning Japan. Japan has a huge jazz scene. So there's great, great jazz musicians internationally. But nowhere are you going to get 24 hours of radio like ours that has a mix of Cajun Zydeco, has a mix of New Orleans music from Big Frida to River Eckert, right? You know, like you're just not going to get that range except at WWOZ. And if you know how unique we are and you believe in us and you believe in what we do, please go to WWOZ.org. Show us some love. Show us what it means to love WWOZ. You know what it means to miss New Orleans if you know what it means to miss WWOZ.

0: WOZ, and you want us to be around for another 46 years as we're celebrating this year, 46 years on air, please go to WWOZ.org, see what makes sense to you, do the math on how often you listen to us, what other resources you've come to count on, whether it's our live wire or our Facebook page with the second line schedules, or going to just look up something that you heard last week that you wanted to reference on our 2-week archive. There's so much that we offer you that enhances your life. And the word joy comes up very often in these comments. It's hard to put a number on joy. It's hard to measure joy with dollars. But twice a year for 8 days, 16 days of the whole year, we do come to you and ask you to put a dollar amount on that for us to help us keep the groove going.
1: Right. So now, how about some more jazz organ? And a beautiful young lady just walked in and says, pump up the volume.

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1: Hello.
0: Lady of the Hour.
1: Hello, hello.
0: I am well.
1: So happy to be here. I love being on your show. I love how much I learn. And in between songs, we're talking about some of these people. Like, have I seen them perform live yet? I need to see. Like, I just end up making all these lists every time I sit in on a show like this about who I need to see and who I need to go back and listen to more of their stuff. So thank you for educating us. This is one of the things people talk about a lot in their comments when they donate to WWOZ. They mention how much education they receive. Two people today were teachers who actually said they use WWOZ in their classroom, one of them in Maryland and one of them in Virginia. So, yeah, I think you far and wide, we are not only ambassadors for New Orleans, not only great supporters of local musicians, but we're also teaching the world about all of these New Orleans musicians and all we have to offer, past, present, and future.
0: That's right. And WWOZ, as I said before, and I'll say it again, is the silent signature of New Orleans music and culture. New Orleans music, we got it, no matter what.
1: Yep.
0: Jazz, blues, rhythm and blues, zydeco, Cajun, gospel, everything.
1: Even rap and
0: yes,
1: and all
0: right.
1: Sorts.
0: Yeah.
1: I love when Shamar Allen came into the studio about a month ago and was talking about this sort of fusion work that he's been doing the past decade with new and old artists and young and old artists, just artists from different genres. And, you know, he's a trumpet player, but he was doing these beautiful mashups with different artists, a rap artist and other types of music. And he's just doing a great job of bringing all these different types of New Orleans music in, because he said, you know, we do a lot of things really great in New Orleans, but that's not the only thing we do. And people tend to want whatever they consider traditional New Orleans. Well, he's kind of mixing that up a bit to say, you know, the beauty of New Orleans is that we have all these different musicians, and when they come together, they can make new and beautiful things together. We don't always have to play the standards. We love them, and we know you've come to expect them at second lines and during Mardi Gras and at events. And God knows I get teary-eyed about certain songs that get played on WWOZ because they're classic. But it's neat to see how much has evolved in the short time I've lived here in 20 years. I can see how some of these different musicians, someone like Shamar Allen that I used to go see a lot right after Katrina, he was one of the musicians who really helped, I feel like, bring a lot of the music back to the city, and how much he's still, you know, trying out new forms and making new sounds. And it's very exciting. So I feel like, you know, what people love about New Orleans is not only the fact that we hold on to our traditions probably more than any other city, but we also have such a mix, or the melting pot of joy, as Cyril Neville says, that that we're bringing in. Like you played the woman who's from the Netherlands who went to UNO. There's always people coming in to the scene, adding their own spice to it, and making the beautiful gumbo of New Orleans music, and it's ever evolving, which is very exciting, and I feel like we document that really, really well. I have the coolest message from this guy, Tim, in Seattle. He says that he is streaming us as we speak. He is streaming us from a cargo ship in the Pacific Ocean.
0: Oh, wonderful.
1: Is that nuts? We were bragging about how we have, you know, Star Trek has our bumper stickers on them. Like, we're all over the galaxy. Never would I have imagined we'd be on a cargo ship. I knew that we have been played far and wide, but this is super cool. That also makes me really proud of our, you know, our power, our production power that we can, and whatever cargo ship you're on, God bless you, like that. They must have some strong Wi-Fi, huh?
0: Yes, absolutely.
1: He's originally, well, this is Tim, originally from Seattle, and he's given at the saxophone level. Tim, thank you for playing us on that cargo ship. I hope other people are enjoying it with you and that we're bringing you some joy and beauty out wherever you are in the Pacific Ocean. Thanks for taking us on your travels. You are going to receive, whenever you get back to Seattle, Washington, you're going to receive that royal blue T-shirt featuring our retro WWOZ open 24 hours since 1980. Logo, and you're going to wear that on every other ship that you go on, I hope, and spread the word about OZ. Elizabeth in Madison, Wisconsin. We are really getting a diverse range of folks from all over the U.S. Tonight, I will say. Trumpet level, Elizabeth is joining us at the $70 trumpet level, and she's going to receive that royal blue cap to wear around beautiful Madison, Wisconsin. Oh my God, it's so beautiful there right now. I'm sure it's going to only get more beautiful when we hit the autumn solstice this weekend and start to really head into autumn. So you are going to be wearing that blue cap, bright blue, in all of that Madison, Wisconsin, orange and yellow and red. It's going to pop out. And you have said, Elizabeth, thank you for bringing New Orleans to Madison, Wisconsin. Well, we thank you for bringing Madison, Wisconsin to New Orleans. You know, this is a, you know, the old commercial, reach out and touch someone. We really, when you sit here at WWOZ, you feel like you are really connected to the world.
0: Yes, yes. And we are.
1: We truly are. And Kim in Warren, Rhode Island has donated. Again, Kim made up an amount. I told you could go to WWOZ.org, get in where you fit in, do your own math on what you think is a fair price to pay for listening to OZ 24/7. And she says, a musician buddy helped me discover this wonderland. Oh, what a great word. Thank you, Kim in Warren, Rhode Island. I know it well. I used to live in Providence. And, yeah, she's a new donor. So we have gotten, you know what, the last three I mentioned, bravo, all these last three folks, Tim, Elizabeth, and Kim from all over the country are all new donors. So that's really, really exciting to us.
0: Welcome to the family.
1: Yes.
0: Welcome to the family.
1: Yes, we love seeing that and hearing that, and we hope that you'll stay a member forever.
0: Okay, well, we got just a few more minutes left, but a few more minutes for you to consider a donation to the membership drive for WWOZ. 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Sarah Hanahan, Among Giants.

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1: What you got? 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
2: 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The closing minutes of Jazz from Jack's Brewery with Charlie B. and Amy. And I want to give a shout out to Ian from Strand Hill in Western Ireland. And Ian called me up while we were on the show.
3: He did. He's your new bestie.
2: That's right. And so he was having a little bit of trouble working with the app, and he wanted the phone number. So we gave him the phone number, which I'm going to give to you, 1-877-907-6999. He says, hopefully he managed to make the donation. Yes, you did. Thank you. He did it at the trumpet level. Ian, thank you so much.
3: Oh, we love that. Ian, we're going to send to you the Royal Blue Cap featuring our retro WWOZ 24 hours, open 24 hours since 1980 logo. That's going to be so fun for you to wear around Western Ireland and turn everyone on to WWOZ who doesn't know about us yet. Thank you for that. Thanks for taking the extra effort to call in as well. That was really sweet, and we were cheering for you. We kept asking our producer if Ian had given it. We were about to try to call you back.
2: Yes, and walk we were going to call the consulate.
3: Yes, we would do that for you. we knew you'd come through. So thank you for your persistence and thanks for listening in Ireland.
2: Yes,
3: I wonder what the weather's like there now.
2: I don't know.
3: I bet it's very pleasant. I'm excited that it is about to be autumn here. We've got a so-called cool front in New Orleans, and that is getting us excited in the 80s. It makes us look longingly at these items that we have at WWOZ.org, like our royal blue sport pullover and our cozy blanket. The umbrella, of course, is good for all seasons, all places, anywhere. When it snowed here in New Orleans, one of my tour guide friends sent me a wonderful photo of standing in the French Quarter, giving a tour in the New Orleans snow in January with her WWOZ umbrella. These things are like a tiny car. They're so big, these OZ umbrellas. I shared one with Ashley. And, it's 61 degrees, Ashley tells us, in Ireland.
2: So there you have it.
3: Around. Yes, that's a beautiful.
2: Yeah.
3: That's a beautiful temperature. Well, next time Ian calls in, we're going to recommend that he calls in at the snare drum level so he gets that pullover for the 61-degree weather. But, you know, you cannot – baseball caps are great in all weather, so his head's going to be covered and warm as he wanders about the fields of Ireland. But, yeah, so these different levels offer you all these fabulous different gifts. If you go to WWOZ.org, do a little bit of shopping this weekend on our website, see what strikes your fancy, see what level you feel like you can do. You can always join at the Crew of Rue level, which allows you to do a sustaining membership. We're absolutely thrilled at all of the new donors we got tonight. It's always exciting for us to know that listeners who may have been listening for many, many years have decided to join the WWOZ family and guard the groove with us. So we thank you very much for stepping up. And we love that we heard from people all over the country and now around the world, we can say, because as you know, we are a worldwide web of music through WWOZ. So we like when we at least hear from one out of our million listeners around the globe. So thank you. Thank you, Ian, for stepping up.
2: And thank you to the people who may be listening on the ISS, the International Space Station.
3: We hope you are.
2: Yeah.
3: Our Star Trek fan here, Charlie, he takes that galaxy idea really seriously about us being the great.
2: Yeah,
3: he would like nothing better if he got a phone call from some other planet. So any of you listening on other planets, please call in the next 3 minutes so Charlie can have all of his Star Trek dreams come
2: true.
3: Yes,
2: we will open up a new level just for you.
3: I really want one of your shows to be like all Star Trek themed. Do you think you could pull that off? Surely Captain Kirk and Spock. I bet Spock was a huge jazz fan.
2: Of course.
3: Obviously.
2: Yes.
3: It makes sense that he would be more of a jazz fan than Captain Kirk.
2: Yeah. Yeah.
3: I think Captain Kirk would be more into, like, what? I don't know.
2: Rock. I'm not even talk about it.
3: You're looking at Captain. You do realize my maiden name is Kirk, okay?
2: Yes, I do.
3: You can call me Captain.
2: Okay.
3: I'll call you Spock. We have Ashley and Black Mold coming up soon, so they're getting very excited. They're kind of inching in on our territory over here. I'm feeling a little. I don't feel like we have the room to ourselves anymore, Charlie.
2: No, but it's been fun.
3: It has been so fun. Again,
2: being here.
3: I loved it. I learned so much. I love the variety of things. I couldn't help but notice at the very end you played exactly what I was talking about, which is that mix of old and new Orleans sounds. You did. That was a cool song. Can you talk a little bit about that song that you played? That was Herlin Riley talking about Ellis Marsalis.
2: Yeah, 12 Zit. That's part of Herlin Riley's usual repertoire. He plays in a lot of places all over the world. He plays frequently at Snug Harbor. And 12 Zit was a song that was actually composed by Ellis Marsalis.
3: Oh.
2: Ellis Marsalis is now known as the, Snug Harbor is now known as the house that Ellis built
3: until he
2: passed away. And many musicians will choose to remember Ellis by playing something that he composed, because not only was Ellis a great pianist, but he was also a composer and arranger and educator too. And
3: he was a great educator. I think of him as that. It's just especially because of his school that he found a school, the Ellis Marsalis Music Center. What is it called?
2: Yeah, the Ellis Marsalis Center.
3: Yep.
2: That opened, and he was really helpful and part of many of the jazz education programs here in New Orleans.
3: At UNO, I met a guy who moved here from Indiana in the 80s to study with Ellis at UNO. Does that sound right?
2: Yeah. Yes. And he also taught, and I think he was over the